0: changed?
1: My biggest concern here is to get the work done properly. I'm not going to be held to timelines from the opposition. I'm not going to be held to timelines from, people saying, let's just get it done. We are going as fast as we can, but we want to make sure that this work is done safely.
0: A man is due in court charged over a glassing in Sydney's West, which has left another man with potentially lifelong injuries. Police say the 24-year-old was struck in the face twice with a broken bottle in the car park of McDonald's at Penrith. A 19-year-old has now been charged. A resident has been charged over the assault of another resident at a nursing home in Sydney's southwest. An 87-year-old man was left with serious injuries to his head and face in the incident at Hammondville. A 69-year-old has now been charged with assault and is under police guard in hospital. AFL great Tony Modra has been flown to an Adelaide hospital for treatment of potentially life-threatening injuries following a truck crash. Police say the 57-year-old's cattle truck crashed into a tree in poor weather. Local Mayor Moira Jenkins says the conditions were terrible.
2: From what I believe, it was a freak accident, and I wish him all the best recovery. I'd like to thank all of the emergency services which were out in a frightful, windy, rainy, horrible night.
0: A Ukrainian drone strike targeting Russia's capital has closed all four major airports, disrupting more than 500 flights. Moscow officials have confirmed at least 17 people have been injured when intercepted drones caused collateral damage to some residential high-rises. The city's largest oil refinery also targeted in what is now Ukraine's largest strike since the Russian invasion began. Also making news, detectives in the United Kingdom have now launched an investigation after a toddler was found critically injured in a crocodile enclosure at a zoo. A man's been arrested, accused of attempted murder for allegedly throwing the three-year-old into the pen. And teachers in Australia are raising concerns over plans to roll out artificial intelligence-powered career coaches at some Aussie schools. In finance, a few minutes into trade, the All Ords is trading down 80 points. One Australian dollar is buying 70.1 US cents.
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4: Former world number one golfer Jason Day has withdrawn midway through his first round at the US Open in New York due to a back injury. He shot a miserable 7-over par 42 on the front nine before pulling out. Dustin Johnson and Wyndham Clark co-lead the tournament, both 4-under par through 13. Blues legend Brett Kenny believes New South Wales is playing too safe and needs to take a risk if it's to save this State of Origin series. The former champion 5'8 says he wants to see Laurie Daly's team copy Queensland's ad-lib style in next month's decider.
6: It was very pedestrian, the attack on this one. They don't seem to try anything, or they haven't rehearsed anything at training during the week, thinking this is what we'll do in this area and this is what we'll do in that area.
4: And co-host Canada has put on a show for home fans at the FIFA World Cup, thrashing a nine-man Qatar 6-0 in Vancouver. That's sport. I'm Mike Pearsall.
0: 10:04, that's news and sport.
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9: Coast FM weather.
10: Cloudy with a chance of showers, northwesterly winds 20 to 30 kilometres per hour and a high of 20 degrees. Getting down to 11 overnight tonight, mostly sunny tomorrow Saturday, tops of 20, mostly sunny on Sunday with a chance of a shower and a top of 19. It's currently 17 degrees in Somersby and 19 in Ettalong Beach, coming up to 10:05.
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There's a memory, a great song, Maureen McGovern. We may never love like this again, from the Towering Inferno movie, isn't it? Remember that movie? To start the hour, Billy Joel, I Go to Extremes. 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The Travellers Kingcumber are giving away two return economy class tickets with Vietnam Airlines to either Saigon or Hanoi, valued at over $2,000. Plus, Lion Limousines will take you from your home on the Central Coast to Sydney Airport. Still, plenty of chances to get into the draw, which will be next Friday morning after the 10:30 local news. So listen out for your cue to call to enter. Here's Tommy Rowe and Dizzy, 12 minutes past 10.

Wonderful Wings. The Night Tonight. 26 minutes past 10. We'll have the latest local news update with Ivona following Peter Frampton's I'm In You on Classic Hits Coast FM 963.

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2: Good morning. I'm Yvonne Rose. Traffic has returned to normal at Tuggerah after a three-car crash on Wyong Road near Tonkus Street, opposite Westfields this morning. Emergency services attended the scene around 9:20, with heavy traffic reported eastbound while the crash was cleared. No serious injuries were reported. Central Coast Council is celebrating three new youth-created murals as part of its Paint My Park program, with works now installed at Baddow Yard Escape Park in Baddow Bay, Paddy Clifton's Oval in Narara, and Tunkawalan Oval in Gwundalan. The initiative brought together a dozen 17-year-old artists with professional artists to design and paint large-scale public works aimed at building skills, boosting community pride, and helping deter vandalism through positive activation. Funded by the New South Wales Government's Youth Opportunities Program, Council says the murals reflect local voices while transforming key public spaces. Vinnie's Tookley is urging residents to donate responsibly after a rise in goods being left outside the store when it is closed. The charity says many items are damaged by weather and become unsaleable, creating extra work for volunteers and increased disposal costs. Retail Regional Manager Paula McCormack is encouraging people to bring donations into the store during opening hours, saying it helps protect donations and supports volunteers serving the local community. In sport, Central Coast figure skaters are set to benefit from new funding through Gosford RSL's Club Grants program. The funding will support junior athletes from the Central Coast Figure Skating Club as they prepare for national competitions, helping cover ice time, training facilities and performance programs. Based at Erina Ice Arena, the club has celebrated strong results at recent national and international events, including silver medals at the Australian Figure Skating Championships and international representation in Poland and Germany. 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
5: Cloudy today with a chance of showers. Northwesterly winds 20 to 30 kilometres per hour and a high of 20 degrees. Getting down to 11 overnight tonight. Tomorrow, Saturday, mostly sunny, tops of 20. Mostly sunny on Sunday with a chance of a shower, tops of 19. It's currently 18 degrees in Carryong and 19 in Norrville at 27 minutes before 11.

0: great, isn't it? It's Australian Crawl. The boys are light up. 22 minutes to 11. This month we have an amazing competition going on here at Coast FM. The Travellers Hut Kingcumber are giving away two return economy class tickets with Vietnam Airlines to either Saigon or Hanoi, valued at over $2,000. 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The competition will be drawn next Friday after the 10:30 local news. 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

0: this month's feature, Under the Covers. Rod Stewart started off with the first cut is the deepest, the original being by Cat Stevens. And that great one you just heard, Los Lobos, La Bamba. The original, of course, Richie Valens. Congratulations to these lovely people. We've got Wayne from Berkeley Vale, Jim from Charm Haven, Sue from Davistown, Craig from Gosford, Margaret from Yamina, and last but not least, Judy from Springfield. You're now in the draw to win two return economy class tickets with Vietnam Airlines from the Traveller's Hut, Kinkumba. Aren't they wonderful? And also a trip to the airport with Lion Limousines. And thank you to them as well. We'll draw the winner next Friday morning after the 10:30 local news. Plenty of chances left to get in. Your next chance is with JT when he joins you for the afternoon show here on Classic Hits Coast FM, 13 minutes to 11. Deb Lennon, always so happy to be with you until 12 o'clock.
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Pegasus, what a great song. Pilot and January before that. Classic It's Coast FM, 963, 4 to 11. We've got the 11 o'clock national news, sport and local weather right after the Hollies and Sorry Suzanne.

0: 11 o'clock. Good morning, I'm Josh Bryant. The opposition claims the federal government does not have the right to determine what constitutes an innovative business. As part of Labor's tax backflip, startup companies will be given extra capital gains tax concessions. The government says it's still consulting on the details of who would be eligible and that there has been positive feedback from the Representative Tech Council. But Liberal leader Angus Taylor argues the budget has been botched.
1: They're going to tell us which businesses in this country are innovative. They're going to decide that. I tell you what, the small business people in there a moment ago have got a different view on that. They all innovate, a lot of them, every single one of them.
0: Highway Patrol officers have seized more than $4.5 million worth of illegal tobacco and vapes during three separate truck stops in New South Wales. The largest seizure occurring on the state's mid-north coast, where police uncovered 2 tonnes of tobacco leaf in one vehicle. All three drivers are now due to face court on a variety of charges. Contractors will return to work on the last section of the M6 in Sydney South. Construction of the underground motorway was halted due to the emergence of 2 sinkholes. The state's road minister says a new agreement comes at no extra cost to taxpayers, but she wouldn't be drawn on a timeframe for when the work will actually be completed. A council in Sydney's east is investigating whether there's room for more celebrations and events on Bondi Beach next Australia Day. A motion has passed Waverley Council for staff to prepare a report on the possibility of more live music, food stalls and other attractions on the public holiday. Waverley Councillor Lauren Townsend told Mark Levy there is room to do more than what's been on offer recently.
2: Can't really speak to what they've done in the past, but I don't think we've done enough in the past couple of years that I've been on council. I'd really love to see just some of the classic celebrations back. We used to have a Haviana thong race back in the day.
0: More than 1,400 Southern Corroboree frog eggs have been released into the Kosciuszko National Park. It's the largest ever release of the species by the Taronga Conservation Society since its recovery program began. Also making news, the US Vice President says Israeli critics of the American peace deal with Iran need to wake up to the reality of their country's geopolitical position. There are no reports of any damage after a small earthquake hit the Far West and Orange within a matter of hours, and a software issues forced the recall of about 1,000 Volkswagen vehicles, the problem affecting Polo T-Roc T-Cross models built between 2024 and 2025. In finance, the All Ords trading down 88 points at 90.38. One Australian dollar is currently buying 70.1 US cents.
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6: The FIFA World Cup is rolling on with South Korea just kicking off against Mexico. Qatar has had a nightmare, receiving 2 red cards on the way to a 6-0 hiding from Canada in Vancouver. Israel Folau has hit out at the NRL for excluding him over his beliefs after his failed attempt to return to the NRL. He was in talks with the Tigers, but wife Maria says the club decided not to push ahead due to pushback from ARL Commission member Wayne Pearce.
7: We've been told that the Tigers are no longer going to lodge contract because of the media pressure. There would be a distraction for the club and then also pressure from elsewhere.
6: Round 16 begins tonight with the Knights hosting the Dragons in Newcastle, and a back issue has forced Jason Day to withdraw from the US Open midway through his first round. Wyndham Clark has a 4-shot lead at 6 under. That's sport. I'm Mike Pearsall.
0: 11:04, that's the latest news and sport.
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5: Coast FM weather.
10: Cloudy with a chance of showers, northwesterly winds 20 to 30 kilometres per hour and a high of 20 degrees. Getting down to 11 overnight, mostly sunny tomorrow Saturday, tops of 20 for Sunday, mostly sunny with a chance of a shower and a top of 19. It's currently 19 degrees in Hamlin Terrace and also 19 in San Remo at 11:05.
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a lovely song, isn't it? Gloria Loring and Carl Anderson, Friends and Lovers. Remember Liz Chandler on Days of Our Lives, the American soapy? That's her there, Gloria Loring. And starting the hour, Carol King, Smackwater Jack, dedicated to the beautiful Joe and the wonderful community transport team. 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Here's Roy Orbison and a beauty.

0: great one from the Eagles, Witchy Woman. Hi to the lovely Ailsa at Batter Bay. It's 20 minutes past 11. Joe Jackson is next on Classic Hits Coast FM 963.
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Seals and Crofts next, and then the latest local news update with Ivana here on Coast FM.

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2: Good morning. I'm Yvonne Rose. Yesterday, the federal court dismissed Asset Energy's challenge to the rejection of the PEP 11 offshore gas project, upholding the government's ruling that the project failed to meet public interest and environmental considerations. The decision effectively ends the company's latest bid to revive petroleum exploration off the Central Coast and Hunter coastline. Having delivered 73,000 signatures to Parliament, Save Our Coast founder Dr. Natasha Dean welcomed the outcome, saying coastal communities could now breathe again after years of campaigning against the proposal. The Five Lands Walk returns tomorrow for its 20th anniversary, with more than 20,000 people expected to take part in the popular Central Coast Coastal Trek. The 10-kilometre route runs from McMaster's Beach through Copacabana, Avoca and North Avoca, finishing at Terrigal, with this year's theme, Many Cultures, One Walk, coinciding with the winter solstice and whale migration season. Free busway shuttle services will run between beaches for participants, with details available at the Five Lands Walk website. There is still time to support Wiseberry Peninsula's 2026 Winter Appeal, running until June 30, in partnership with Mary Max Place. Locals are encouraged to donate non-perishable food items to help families doing it tough this winter, and can be dropped at Wiseberry West Street, Uminder Beach. Organisers say demand for food hampers has risen by more than 50% in recent years. Music lovers and chess players can come together this Saturday at Funhouse Factory with the launch of Vinyl and Chess Club, running from midday to 3 p.m. The monthly gathering features curated music themes, casual games, food and drinks, and a focus on low-pressure social connection. In sport, the Central Coast Rhinos host Sydney Bears at Erina Ice Arena on Sunday at 3 p.m. in a crucial Australian Ice Hockey League clash. Both sides are pushing for vital points to climb the ladder. The Rhinos sit at fifth place while the Bears are sixth, setting up a tight contest as the race for finals positioning heats up. Local fans can expect a fast, physical encounter as both teams look to break through this season. This has been Coast FM Local News in association with Coast Community News. I'm Yvonne Rose from the local newsroom. Have a great day.
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5: Cloudy with a chance of showers, northwesterly winds 20 to 30 kilometres per hour and a high of 20 degrees. Getting down to 11 overnight, mostly sunny tomorrow Saturday, tops of 20. For Sunday, mostly sunny with a chance of a shower and a top of 19. It's currently 18 degrees in Fountaindale and 19 in Kingcumber at 26 minutes before 12.
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0: RNJ, great song, Accidentally Kelly Street, and Under the Covers, starting off with Richard Clapton, Riders on the Storm, original, of course, The Doors, and Sherbet. What a great version of Nowhere Man, the original, of course, The Beatles. And during the afternoon show, JT will give you your next chance to get into the competition for the Traveller's Hut Kingcumber, where they're giving away two return economy class tickets with Vietnam Airlines to either Saigon or Hanoi, valued at over $2,000, plus Lion limousines will take you from your home on the Central Coast to Sydney Airport. We'll draw the very lucky winner next Friday morning after the 10:30 local news. Good luck to you if you're in the competition to win such a great prize. 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Deb Lennon with you till 12. And as I mentioned, the wonderful JT will be joining you for the afternoon show here on Coast FM.
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Aretha Franklin, Chain of Fools, and Simon and Garfunkel, Mrs. Robinson. Coming up to 5 minutes, or 3 minutes to 12, time for me to go. JT joins you next. Have a great weekend. Take care. Frida Payne gets us to the news with Band of Gold, Coast FM.

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1: In this bulletin, charges over nursing home assault, government defends budget back down and restarting work on a major Sydney tunnel. It's midday. Good afternoon. I'm Madeline McNeil. An aged care operator is vowing to undertake a full investigation after a resident was attacked in Sydney's southwest. Dusty Fitzpatrick reports.
2: An 87-year-old man is in a serious condition with injuries to his head and face after being assaulted at a Hammondville facility. A 69-year-old who's understood to be a fellow resident of the specialised dementia care section of the site's now been charged. Hammond Care Executive General Manager Jenny Summerton says they will look into what changes need to be made.
3: They're really committed to understanding the circumstances around this.
2: The victim's daughter, Margaret, says she still doesn't understand how something like this could happen.
4: What specific safeguards failed on this night?
2: A serious incident report is being prepared for the Aged Care Quality and Safety Commission. Dusty Fitzpatrick, Sydney.
1: One person is in custody and police are searching for others following a chase through inner Sydney. Officers tried to stop a vehicle wanted over a break-in at Summer Hill, sparking a pursuit which ended at Alexandria. One woman has been arrested while two others ran off. One man has been charged and investigations are ongoing after a glassing at a fast food restaurant in Sydney's west. Josh Bryant reports.
5: A man has been left with what have been described as potentially lifelong injuries after he was hit twice in the face with a broken bottle and punched in the car park of a McDonald's at Penrith. Officers were told he'd been approached by multiple unknown individuals armed with a machete when he was attacked in March. He underwent surgery for serious facial injuries and has since been released as he continues his recovery. A 19-year-old's now being charged with offences including assault occasioning actual bodily harm in company and affray. Police say their inquiries are ongoing. Josh Bryant, Sydney.
1: The Albanese government is defending its tax backflip as anger over the changes continues to boil over. Federal politics editor Michael Packey.
6: After weeks of backlash over Labor's budget measures, the Treasurer has made some changes in order to quell the anger. Businesses with a turnover of up to $10 million will now be able to claim the 50% capital gains tax discount. The proposed 30% tax on testamentary trusts has been scrapped, and startups will get concessions, but they'll have to meet the definition of an innovative business. Opposition leader Angus Taylor says it's a complete shambles.
7: We don't need a backflip. We don't need a carve-out. We need an axe to this.
6: Jim Chalmers admits Labor has lost political paint over the tax changes, but maintains reform is needed.
8: Even though they are contested, even though they are contentious.
6: The government is negotiating with the Greens over the next fortnight to get its measures passed through the Senate. Michael Packey reporting.
1: Tunnelling on a troubled motorway in Sydney's south is resuming 2 years since geological issues brought the project to a halt. Sasha Foote is in Hoxton Park.
9: The $3.2 billion M6 project has been on hold since two sinkholes opened above the twin tunnels at Rockdale. A drawn-out dispute between the state government and the contractors on who would pay for the damage has now been partially resolved. Roads Minister Jenny Aitchison says the firm has agreed to resume construction at no additional cost.
10: A very substantial win for taxpayers. They are not going to be on the hook for this subsidence.
9: Costs relating to the sinkholes will be settled once a project is complete. It was originally expected to open last year, but a new deadline has not been set. Sasha Foote, Sydney.
1: The state coalition has added a newly promised vehicle registration rebate to its election campaign. Alongside the $100 cashback incentive, the opposition's promising a mandatory fuel price guarantee and the return of travel cards for regional seniors. The Shadow Roads Ministry said it's about reversing recent tax hikes and combating the cost of living crisis. Ukraine has launched its largest drone attack on Moscow since the war began, striking a major oil refinery. Russian air defences reportedly intercepted nearly 200 drones, but several breached the perimeter to hit the facility. The refinery supplies more than a third of the region's fuel. The US vice president has taken aim at Israeli critics of the United States' deal to end the conflict with Iran. American officials have said they expect the memorandum to lead to a ceasefire across the region, including in Lebanon. Far-right members of the Israeli cabinet have said the deal is bad for Israel and the entire free world. J.D. Vance issuing this warning in response.
11: The problem for Israel is not Donald J. Trump. And anybody in Israel who thinks their biggest problem is the President of the United States needs to wake up and smell the reality of the situation that country is in.
1: Virgin Australia says it will extend the travel period for its COVID credits program, but isn't moving the expiry date. The airline has been facing calls to scrap the expiration altogether. People can spend the vouchers on trips to be taken until May next year, but they will need to be booked before the end of the month. And the latest research has found bird flu has killed about three quarters of elephant seal pups on Australian Antarctic islands. In finance, the All Ords is down 83 points at 90.43, one Australian dollar buying 70.05 US cents.
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15: The Socceroos are less than 24 hours out from their most anticipated World Cup clash in recent memory. The fuse has been lit for an explosive game against host nation USA tomorrow morning after US pundits labelled Australia easy beats. The US will start heavy favourite, but former Socceroo Craig Foster says Australia is more than capable of coming away with the victory.
16: We're 22 in the world. They're like 15. There's nothing between them.
17: Yeah,
16: it was 2-1 last October when we played them. They've improved a lot. We've actually improved a lot as well. Nestri's come up. Geordie Boss has come up. We're both better, so no one knows what's going to happen.
15: South Korea and Mexico are level nil-all early in the second half. The Newcastle Knights are giving Kalen Ponga the night off tonight after his heroics for Queensland in Origin 2. Blues back rower Dylan Lucas will back up in their clash with the Dragons. And the Wallabies have named their squad for the upcoming Nations Championship tests on home soil. Australia's most capped player, James Slipper, has been named in the 37-player squad ahead of a potential return from retirement. That's sport. I'm Mike Pearsall.
1: It's 7 past 12. That's the latest news and sport.
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23: A three-day forecast for the Central Coast. A slight chance of a shower later on tonight, expecting a top of 20 degrees, a low of 11. Tomorrow, Saturday, mainly a sunny day, a top of 20, a low of 9. Sunday, mostly sunny, 9 through to 19. Monday, a top of 18 degrees. Right now at the entrance, it's 19. Your minor beach is 20. And outside the studios here in Gosford, it's 18 degrees.
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0: That's White Snake on Coast FM. Is This Love? The Animals before that with their classic from 1964, The House of the Rising Sun. Supertramp, Goodbye Stranger, and Phil Collins kicked us off with Billy, Don't You Lose My Number. Thanks, Deb Lennon. Good afternoon. This is JT in for G. It's Friday afternoon. It's June 19. It's actually World Sauntering Day, and we'll be sauntering through some great music this afternoon, like 10cc, the Starland Vocal Band, Richard Clapton, and the Spencer Davis Group. We've got Under the Covers again this hour, and before 3 o'clock, your chance to get in the draw to win that very special flight for you and a friend to Vietnam. And we'll kick that off after the break, Under the Covers with Alien Ant Farm.
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That's Urge Overkill on Coast FM, Girl, You'll Be a Woman Soon. The original recorded by Neil Diamond, that track featured in the movie Pulp Fiction. 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Coast is giving away airfares for two to Vietnam with a limo ride to the airport. It's thanks to the Traveller's Hut King Cumber, Vietnam Airlines and Lion Limousines. I don't know about dreadlocks, but it'll be an awesome holiday. The winner's announced next Friday. Here's 10cc on Coast FM.

0: A bit of music makes the Starland Vocal Band there on Coast FM. 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A busy day in here today. 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Coming up, we've got Richard Clapton and the Spencer Davis Group, but right now it's Gardening Today.
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1: It's 1 o'clock. Good afternoon. I'm Madeline McNeil. An aged care resident is due to face court accused of assaulting another resident at a facility in Sydney's southwest. An 87-year-old man has been left in a serious condition after the incident at Hammondville. A 69-year-old man's been charged with assault. He's under police guard in hospital. The family of the victim's demanding answers about the level of supervision and how the incident occurred. Hammond Care Executive General Manager Jenny Summerton says they're committed to finding out where they can make improvements.
2: I just want to deeply say and say again to Margaret and John and his wife and family that we are really saddened by what happened, and we are really heartbroken with the outcome, and we're really committed to understanding the circumstances around this.
1: 2 years after sinkholes halted construction on the M6 tunnel, work is set to resume. A drawn-out contract dispute's resolved, with the contractor agreeing to resume tunnelling under the original agreement, with the cost to be settled once it's complete. The state government says it will come at no extra cost to taxpayers, but won't confirm a timeframe for completion. A woman has been arrested and police are searching for other suspects following a pursuit through the inner suburbs. Police tried to stop a vehicle allegedly linked to a break-in at Summit Hill. The chase ended at Alexandria, where officers say two suspects managed to flee. The federal government says it's negotiating with the Greens to have its tax reforms passed through the Senate. Labor's already been forced to retreat from the extent of its changes to capital gains and scrap its proposed 30% tax on testamentary trusts. The Greens say they're disappointed with the government's move, claiming the reforms should have gone further. But Treasurer Jim Chalmers argues he consulted with business on the tax changes and has reached a sensible compromise.
3: In recognition that nobody has the numbers on their own in the Senate, we need the support of other parties in order to pass this really important legislation. So we've been engaging with the Greens on these proposals.
1: The Mayor of Greater Manchester, Andy Burnham, has won a pivotal by-election in the UK. He secured victory for Britain's Labour Party with almost 25,000 votes. It paves the way for the popular Burnham to launch a leadership challenge against UK Prime Minister Keir Starmer. Also making news, federal police have arrested another man accused of starting a fire inside a Melbourne synagogue in 2024. And a new rescue facility on the Central Coast is giving people a chance to give a new life to animals used in research by adopting them as pets. In finance, the All Ords is trading down 86 points at 90.40. One Australian dollar is buying 70.1 US cents.
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7: Good afternoon. The Knights insist they won't be underestimating the Dragons in tonight's Round 16 clash in Newcastle. The Dragons remain dead last on the NRL ladder with just one win this season. But Knights coach Justin Holbrook says the Red V are a far better side than when they last met 6 weeks ago.
8: Yeah, big difference. Yeah, obviously since we played them a month now, that they obviously beat the Broncos, had a good win against them, and the other three oppositions, they've really pushed in particular. You know, they've done tremendous in the first half.
7: At the FIFA World Cup, Mexico has beaten South Korea 1-0, a second straight win for the host nation. Earlier, Canada thrashed Qatar 6-0. Switzerland beat Bosnia 4-1, while Czechia and South Africa drew 1-1. And overseas-based players Lenny Kitau, Tom Hooper, Taniela Tupo and Angus Bell have all been picked in the Wallabies squad for the upcoming Nations Championship. That's sport. I'm Adam Hawes.
1: It's 1:04. That's the latest news and sport.
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5: A three-day forecast for the Central Coast. Slight chance of a shower later on tonight, expecting a top of 20, a low of 11. Tomorrow, Saturday, mainly sunny, a top of 20, a low of 9 degrees. Sunday, mostly sunny, 9 through to 19. And Monday, a top of 18. Right now in Chain Valley Bay, it's 18, Wyong 19. And outside the studios in Gosford, 19 degrees.
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0: That's Osmosis on Coast FM. She didn't even remember my name. Before that, Skyhooks from 1974, horror movie. Dire Straits were in there, So Far Away, and the Bee Gees, Night Fever. Good afternoon, this is JT. It's Friday afternoon. We've got some great music coming up, including ELO, Pete Murray, Diana Ross, and the Beatles. We've got Under the Covers again, and before 3 o'clock, your chance to get in the draw for that very special flight for you and a friend to Vietnam, thanks to the great people at Traveller's Hut Kincumber. After the break, a cover that was way more successful than the original.
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Under the covers on Coast FM, that of course was Elton John, Pinball Wizard, the original sung by The Who, and before that, Heard It Through the Grapevine, the not the original, but definitely the best. That's Creedence Clearwater Revival. It's 29 minutes to 2, and the competition lines are now open. 43220072, call me right now. This is a great prize. Airfares for two to Vietnam, a limo to the airport. It's valued at over $2,000, and it could be yours. Call me now. Time for a bit of ELO all over the world. 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Good afternoon.

0: Your Friday mix of classic hits, three in a row there on Coast FM. Diana Ross, Pete Murray and ELO. And we have our names for this hour. They are Pam from Umina Beach, Damien Berkeleyvale, Michael from Erina, Helen from Umina Beach, Michelle from Berkeleyvale and Bianca from Woi Woi. They're in the draw. The winner will be announced next Friday. It's a trip for two, airfares for two to Vietnam. Thanks to Vietnam Airlines, with a limo ride to the airport, thanks to Lion Limousines, and it's all thanks to the Traveller's Hut at Kincumber. If you missed out now, Carmel has more chances after 3 o'clock. It's a great prize. Up next, Rock and Rod Stewart.
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If you're planning on joining the party tonight at the Davo for Coast FM's Trivia Night, I've just been handed a news update. Just announced, up for auction, a fishing or whale watching charter for two, thanks to Central Coast Reef and Game Fishing Charters. 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Here's the Verb on Coast FM.

0: It's 2 o'clock. Good afternoon. I'm Madeline McNeil. The state's roads minister says it's been no mean feat to reach a deal with the M6 project contractor to resume tunnelling works. Underground works came to a halt more than 2 years ago when two sinkholes opened during construction. Jenny Aitchison says transport officials have spent months negotiating with the contractor to resolve an 18-month-long standoff.
1: This is a great resolution because it means that they will get back on the ground working to deliver the project. We're 90% there. We want that other 10% completed, and we will continue to work with them.
0: Both sides have agreed to settle costs relating to the geological issues once the motorway is complete. A 22-year-old woman has been arrested over a public housing protest in the inner city. Demonstrators have been fighting against the closure of 750 social homes at Waterloo for a new development, which includes social and affordable housing. Police say all but one of the protesters moved on after being issued a trespass notification. Housing groups are calling on both sides of politics to deliver clear strategies to solve the state's housing crisis. Ahead of next week's state budget, the community housing sector has challenged the opposition to outline its own alternatives to help struggling families. The Community Housing Industry Association's Luke Actistrat says the home shortage can't be fixed through supply alone.
2: We really need to make sure that that housing mix is quite broad, that we've got home ownership, but we've also got quality rentals and even things like specialist disability housing as well, pulling all of those levers. And so, yes, we're calling on the coalition, the opposition, to really get on board with social housing.
0: A resident has been charged over the assault of another resident at a nursing home in Sydney's southwest. An 87-year-old man was left with serious injuries to his head and face after the incident at Hammondville. A 69-year-old man has now been charged with assault and is under police guard in hospital. Labor is still negotiating with the Greens to secure the passage of its proposed tax changes after having to backflip on some measures. The 50% capital gains tax discount has been extended, and the proposed 30% tax on trusts has been scrapped. Startups will also be given more concessions as long as they meet the definition of an innovative business. Also making news, a man has been charged with drink driving, speeding through a school zone and punching a police officer at Cobar in the state's west. And more than 1,400 southern corroboree frog eggs have been released into Kosciuszko National Park. It's the largest ever release of the species by the Taronga Conservation Society since the Species Recovery Program was launched. In finance, the All Ords is trading down 95 points at 90.31. One Australian dollar is buying 70 US cents.
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6: Interim Dragons coach Dean Young is adamant his side is far better than when it previously faced Newcastle in round 10. Greg Marshew scored 5 tries for the Knights on that occasion as they humbled the Dragons in Wollongong. Ahead of tonight's game in Newcastle, Young says they know they'll need to be defensively strong to keep the Knights at bay.
7: Yeah, we've definitely improved since that day down at Wynn Stadium, and we certainly didn't get the first half right. We responded in the second half and played some footy that we know we're capable of, but our edges need to be ready because they ask a lot of questions.
6: Broncos winger Jesse Arthurs is leaving the club at the end of the season. He's signed a deal to play with Catalan Dragons in the Super League. Supercars and qualifying for the Darwin Triple Crown is underway at Hidden Valley. At the FIFA World Cup, Mexico remain unbeaten in Group A after beating South Korea 1-0. And American Wyndham Clark leads the US Golf Open by 4 shots after the opening round. That's sport. I'm Adam Hawes.
0: It's 2:04. That's the latest news and sport.
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11: The 3 day Central Coast forecast, slight chance of a shower later tonight, expecting a top of 20 degrees, a low of 11. Tomorrow, Saturday, mainly sunny, a top of 20 degrees, a low of 9. Sunday, mostly sunny, 9 through to 19. Monday, a top of 18 degrees. Right now, around the coast, Budgieway 18, Hardy's Bay 19, and outside the studios here in downtown Gosford, 19 degrees.
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0: The home of classic hits, that's John Mellencamp on Coast FM, Lonely All Night. Of course, it won't be a lonely night tonight because we're all going to the music trivia night at the Davo. More info on that a bit later. Before that, Shocking Blue and Venus, we played Alone by Heart. Played that one for Anne Wilson, who's half of Heart, who's celebrating a birthday today. You know, Heart sold over 35 million records worldwide. And before that, The Police kicked the hour off. Good afternoon. This is JT. I'm in till 3, then Carmel Anderson is coming in to take over. We've got some great music coming up. We've got The Kinks, Alvin Stardust, Russell Morris and The Stones. We've got Under the Covers again this hour. Another double shot coming up next with Kim Wilde.
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Sunny both days, tops around 20 degrees. The sun is going to shine. Here's Vanessa Amorosi on Coast FM.

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Carmel is in next. I hope to see you tonight at the Davo. Coast FM's music trivia extravaganza. I'll leave you with the Stones. They hit in their seventh number one with this song on this day in '68. Have a great weekend.

0: It's 3 o'clock. Good afternoon. I'm Madeline McNeil. Work to complete a troubled motorway in Sydney South is finally resuming, 2 years since sinkhole damage halted works. Sasha Foote's in Hoxton Park.
1: Tunnelling on the final section of the more than $3 billion M6 project was stopped indefinitely after two sinkholes emerged at Rockdale. The geological issues triggered a drawn-out dispute between the state government and the contractor on who would pay for the sinkhole damage. The contractor has now agreed to resume tunnelling under the original contract, with parties to settle on costs once the project is complete. Tunnelling is already at 90%. But no timeline has been set on the motorway's expected opening. Sasha Foote, Sydney.
0: A protester has been charged with trespassing on an inner Sydney public housing estate ahead of planned demolition works. Police allege the 22-year-old woman did not comply with a notice issued to all activists to vacate the Waterloo site. An encampment had been set up in protest of the development. The Greens say they're continuing negotiations with the federal government over its contentious tax reforms. Labor's backflipped on adjustments to capital gains and trusts following a concerted campaign against the changes. The Greens say they're disappointed with the retreat as they push for even tighter negative gearing rules. Opposition leader Angus Taylor says the Greens should think carefully about what they're doing.
2: The Greens need to understand what drives prosperity in this country, and they don't seem to understand that, otherwise they'd be opposing these changes. They want more. We implore the Greens and all others in the Parliament to oppose Labor's toxic taxes.
0: A second pilot has been charged with illegally chartering a flight to smuggle two wanted Sydney men into Indonesia. Federal police allege the flight's transponder was deactivated until it was above international waters off the North Queensland coast. A 32-year-old Brisbane man's facing two counts of people smuggling charges. A first-of-its-kind rescue centre has been set up in New South Wales, helping rehome animals formerly used in research. The Central Coast facility can house up to 120 rats, mice, guinea pigs and rabbits to give them a chance to become beloved pets. Liberty Adoption Centre Director Paula Wallace says the animals make the transition to domestic life well.
3: Thorough veterinary check before they come out of research establishments, and we also do checks on them as well when they come out. So they're generally... The animals that come out of research facilities are generally quite young. They are healthy.
0: Also making news, a 69-year-old nursing home resident has been charged with assaulting an 87-year-old fellow resident at Hammond Care's facility in Hammondville. In finance, the All Ords is trading down 104 points at 90.22, one Australian dollar buying 69.92 US cents.
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7: The Socceroos World Cup campaign continues tomorrow morning when they face Team USA. The Aussies hoping to continue their momentum following the shock 2-0 win over Turkey. SBS commentator David Bashir says he expects sparks will fly.
8: You know, given what's happened between them last year and the friendly that wasn't so friendly and all the trash talk before the match, I think this is going to have a fair deal of spice involved.
7: In today's action, wins for Mexico, Canada and Switzerland. Round 16 of the NRL kicks off tonight. The Knights, without Kalen Ponga, they'll host the bottom-place Dragons in Newcastle. Supercars and Brody Kostecki has taken pole for this afternoon's race 17 at the Darwin Triple Crown. And in the Hockey Pro League, the Kookaburras have fought back from 2 goals down to beat Argentina 3-2. The Hockey Roos were thrashed 5-1 by Germany. That's sport. I'm Adam Hawes.
0: 3:04, that's the latest news and sport.
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11: We can expect a sunny day tomorrow with a top of 20 degrees, 11 overnight. Mostly sunny on Sunday with a slight chance of a shower in the evening and getting up to 19 degrees. Monday, a shower or two, 18. And looking at the rest of your Friday, slight chance of showers late this afternoon or into the evening. Currently in West Gosford, it's 18 degrees. It's 19 in your Minor Beach and the entrance.
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And that is Madonna there with Borderline. And first up, who'll stop the rain? Creedence Clearwater Revival. A very good afternoon to you. Carmel Anderson with you till 6 right here on the home of the classic hits, Coast FM 963. This is the Drive program. When we come back after the next couple of songs, I'll let you know what's going on with the local traffic, the M1 and our train services. And now what have we got today? Just a moment, we're going to hear from Daryl Braithwaite, David Bowie, and a little bit later on, something from The Band and ABBA. And, of course, we've got our Under the Covers. I've got a double play for you, a couple of beauties. I always try and make them interesting. And I also, over the next 3 hours, listen out for your chance to enter the draw, if you haven't already done so, for 2 return economy class tickets with Vietnam Airlines to either Saigon or Hanoi. And they're valued at over $2,000 from the Traveller's Hut, Kincumber. And we've also got an extra prize, and that is the Lion Limousines. They'll take you from your home on the Central Coast to Sydney Airport for your flights once they're booked, and if you're the winner. So listen out for your cue to call, probably next hour. And the draw is happening next Friday, 26th of June, with Deb Lennon, just after the local news. We'll keep the music going now with Daryl Braithwaite and Higher Than Hope.

0: David Bowie there with We Can Be Heroes and Daryl Braithwaite, Higher Than Hope.
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0: And I'm very pleased to say there are no accidents or breakdowns that I'm aware of on the M1 or local roads, and your trains are on or close to time. Now, with the local roads, just the usual places where things are busy, like the local main roads and highways, but again, no accidents or breakdowns. If you spot any problems, though, you can give me a call and I'll pass it on, 4322 0072, right here in the Coast FM studios. And coming up in just a moment or two, we're going to have a listen to our double play for our Under the Covers feature.
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0: walk.
1: And that was our double play for our Under the Covers. What a couple of great covers they were too. First up, Joe Cocker, Unchain My Heart, originally recorded by Ray Charles, and Under the Boardwalk from the Rolling Stones, and the original artist is the Drifters. And Joe Cocker did quite a lot of covers, so I've got one in the last hour between 5 and 6 as well, one of his ones that you don't hear so often, so that will be coming up later. We've got three in a row coming up right now. Before we do that, have you got your tickets for Coast FM's Music Trivia Night? It's on tonight from 7:30. And it's at the Davo RSL. It's all about the songs and artists you know and love from the 60s right through to the 90s. There's going to be fun and games with great giveaways and cash prizes. And you'll be supporting your favourite community radio station, Coast FM. Maybe I'll see you there. Tickets are now available at the door for just $20. So if you haven't got your ticket yet, you can just come to the door. It's 26 minutes to 4. We're going to kick off our three in a row with the Doobie Brothers.

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0: And that was ABBA there with Honey Honey, the band with The Weight, and What a Fool Believes, Doobie Brothers were first up.
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0: Now the M1, no accidents or breakdowns to report that I'm aware of or locally, and your trains are on or close to time. If you spot any problems, give me a call, 4322 0072. Now, the Woi Woi Country Women's Association is holding their quarterly market in Devonshire Tea Day. It's on this Sunday, June 21, between 9 and 2. And they'll have lots of handcrafted items, including knitted blankets. And it's great for the cooler days. There's Devonshire Teas, and they'll feature their famous scones with real cream and tea served in teapots and fine china cups, as well as coffee for us coffee lovers. So Woi Woi CWA welcomes everyone to join them, and that is this Sunday between 9 and 2, and it's in their hall at 30 The Boulevard, Woi Woi. 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
10: Woi Woi Country Women's Association is holding their quarterly market and Devonshire Tea Day on Sunday, June 21, between 9 and 2. 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

And the Monkees there with Valerie and Crowded House, Something So Strong. We've got a couple of tracks to get us off to the 4 o'clock news. Something from Ted Mulry, and I'll see what else I can fit in after that one. It's coming up for just on 5 minutes to 4 o'clock, and straight after the news, sport and weather, we're going to hear from Melissa Manchester. Also next hour, Diesel. We've got Duran Duran, John Farnham, and so much more. So I hope you can stick around and keep me company right here on the home of the classic hits, Coast FM 963.

0: case of bird flu has been detected in southern Western Australia, but it's not yet known if it's the contagious H5 strain. The disease was found in one migratory bird who has since died. There's no evidence it's spread to the poultry system. Federal Agricultural Minister Julie Collins says work's underway to make sure the public is kept safe.
1: We've obviously been working with the states and territories and with industry. We have been running exercises, and we certainly expected we couldn't remain H5 free forever. As the only continent currently that is free of the H5 bird flu, we know that it has impacted other continents and countries across the globe.
0: Two women have been charged over a protest against the bulldozing of public housing in inner Sydney. A 28-year-old woman's been charged with obstructing traffic at Waterloo after allegedly locking herself to the side of a truck outside the property. A 22-year-old woman's facing a trespass charge after failing to move on from the site. A standoff between the state government and the M6 project contractor over who's liable to pay for sinkhole damage has now been resolved. 2 years since the sinkholes halted underground works, the contractors set to resume the final section of tunnelling at no extra cost to the taxpayer. Oatley Liberal MP Mark Koures told Clinton Maynard now the government needs to get on with it.
2: It's over 90% done. The government must now provide that clear timetable, as you mentioned rightfully, and keep the community informed and get on with, you know, finishing this critical project once and for all.
0: Talks between the US and Iran on the details of their peace plan have abruptly been called off. Officials were due to meet in Switzerland after the countries signed the Memorandum of Understanding earlier this week. A White House spokesperson says the US is looking forward to beginning technical talks as soon as possible. Embattled British Prime Minister Keir Starmer could face a leadership challenge within weeks after a potential rival won an important by-election. The popular Mayor of Greater Manchester, Andy Burnham's, contested and won the seat of Makerfield in northwest England. The victory propels him into the UK Parliament, where he can launch a challenge against Sir Keir. And more than 1,000 southern corroboree frog eggs have been released into Kosciuszko National Park. It's the largest release of the endangered species by the Taronga Conservation Society in its 20-year recovery program. Conservation Officer Michael McFadden says it's one of Australia's most iconic amphibious species.
3: With less than 50 adults remaining in the wild. And at the zoo, we've got a large insurance population that we've been working with now for 20 years, so a large genetically managed population and lots of successful breeding and the reintroductions down to Kosciuszko National Park.
0: In finance, just before close, the All Ords is down 95 points, one Australian dollar buying 70 US cents.
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7: Coach Kieran Foran denies Molly Olakau'atu is out to prove a point in tomorrow night's clash with the Bulldogs. The Seagulls' wrecking ball was dropped by Blues coach Laurie Daly for Origin 2, despite career-best form under Foran. The Manly coach says Olakau'atu has a team-first focus.
8: I think a Molly will just do what a Molly does best, which is, you know, turn up and perform to the best of his ability. I don't think he'll be too worried about proving people wrong and sort of trying to make a statement.
7: The Seagulls have re-signed utility back Clayton Faulalo for another 2 seasons. Mexico has become the first nation to qualify for the knockout stages of the World Cup after a 1-0 win over South Korea. Adam Scott is 3 over, 9 shots off the pace after the opening round of the US Open, the Aussies' 100th straight major. That's sport. I'm Adam Hawes.
0: It's 4 past 4. That's the latest news and sport.
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14: We're going to have a sunny day tomorrow with a top of 20, 11 overnight. Mostly sunny on Sunday with a slight chance of a shower in the evening, and 19 is your top there. And Monday, a shower or two, 18 is our top. And it's not very warm, is it? And looking out at the rest of your Friday, there's a chance of showers later on this evening. And currently in Springfield, it's 18 degrees. It's 19 in Arimba and Warnervale.
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Welcome back to the Drive program. Carmel Anderson with you till 6 o'clock this evening, bringing you all those wonderful classic hits that you know and love, like Frankie Miller there with Darlin'. That's a great sing-along song. And Melissa Manchester first up. You should hear how she talks about you. This hour we're going to hear from Diesel in just a sec, something from the Thompson Twins as well, Duran Duran, and our double play. It's a good one this hour. They're always good ones, aren't they? Under the Covers. I love the features every month, and this month is covers of originals. And these are a couple of beauties. I hope you enjoy them. But right now on Coast FM, it's Diesel and Come To Me. We'll come back with the traffic.

0: That is the Thompson Twins there with Dr. Doctor. And first up, we heard from Diesel. Now, what have we got? Oh, we got the traffic, haven't we?
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0: And I'm very pleased to announce no major accidents or breakdowns to report locally or on the M1, and your trains are on or close to time. 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But no major delays to speak of. If you do spot any problems, give me a call, 4322 0072, and we'll certainly pass it on. Our double play under the covers is coming up next after the break.
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Oh, that was a couple of great covers there. I hope you enjoyed listening to those. Woodstock, Crosby, Stills, Nash and Young, originally recorded and written by Joni Mitchell. And first up we had Creedence Clearwater Revival with the Gladys Knight and the Pips song, I Heard It Through the Grapevine. And Marvin Gaye does a pretty good cover of that one as well, but I do like Creedence's cover. Now, next hour, we've got another couple of covers for you, and we've got another one from Joe Cocker and one from John Lennon. Now, he's going to be covering a song that was originally recorded in 1956 by Gene Vincent, who pioneered the style of rockabilly. Wonder if you can guess what that song is, and you'll hear it next hour. Of course, that is sponsored by the Traveller's Hut Kincumber, and if you have not yet registered your name to enter the draw for two return economy class tickets with Vietnam Airlines to either Saigon or Hanoi, now is the time to jump on the phones. 4322 0072. I'll take the first few callers, probably about five or six if I can fit them in. And there's also an additional prize of Alion Limousines, and they're going to take you from your home on the Central Coast to Sydney Airport. The draw is happening next week, so your opportunities are starting to dwindle to get your name down if you haven't done so. And we'll have a listen to some songs while I take some calls.

0: three in a row, all part of the Better Music Mix on Coast FM 963. Talk of the Town, John Farnham, The Reflex, Duran Duran, and Kiss You All Over from Exile. And while we were listening to those songs, that was your chance to register your name to go into the draw for a very fabulous Traveller's Hut King Cumber Prize, and that's the return tickets, economy class tickets with Vietnam Airlines to either Saigon or Hanoi, plus a Lion Limousines transport to take you from your home on the Central Coast to Sydney Airport. Congratulations to Paul from Terrigal, Leanne from Buff Point, Jennifer from Wyonga, Loren from Wyong, Anne from Marimba, and Sharon from Gwendolyn. Good luck to you all and congratulations for getting through. You'll get another opportunity on Monday during the big breakfast. Now it's time for
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0: The trains are on or close to time. Local roads okay, but it's Friday afternoon. And where do we usually get an accident on Friday afternoon? Of course, it's on the M1 northbound Bar Point. And one lane is closed. That is, the breakdown lane is closed. That accident just happened a few minutes ago, going by the sources here. Traffic is starting to get heavy and it's a multiple vehicle accident. So if you're heading home along that M1 and just coming up past the Hawkesbury River Bridge and your traffic is busy, that's the reason for it, multiple vehicle crash. And if you spot any other problems or if the road gets cleared before I get back on air, give me a call, 4322 0072. We got Oliver's Army from Elvis Costello coming up next.
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And that is Oliver's Army from Elvis Costello and the Attractions. Now, here's one for your diaries coming up in July. SoCare's 12th anniversary, and it's happening 4th of July. And they're a not-for-profit animal rescue organisation that have been caring for stray and abandoned animals on the Central Coast. And they're celebrating 12 years of doing that work, 12th year anniversary, and with a large community event at Bunnings Charm Haven on Saturday, July 4, between 10 and 2. There'll be a resident veterinarian and he'll answer any pet health questions you've got. There'll be local dog trainers to provide advice and tips as well. There's also children's activities, pupcakes for the pets, and fundraising activities to support animal rescue. Coast FM will be broadcasting live between 8 and 12 on the day. And you can also donate to this worthy cause on their website, socaresanimalcarefacility.com.au/donate. So why not go along and show your support at Bunnings Charm Haven, Saturday, July 4, between 10 and 2. Now we've got a couple of tracks to get us off to the new sport and weather. It's now 6 minutes to five. Going to kick it off with Rocky Burnett and Toe in the Line and finish it up with The Searchers' Love Potion number 9. Straight after new sport and weather, we're going to hear from Rye Cooter and In Excess.

0: Federal Treasurer Jim Chalmers admits the government's lost political paint over its tax changes. Labor's been forced to backflip on a number of measures to quell anger in the business community. The 50% capital gains tax discount will be extended and the tax on testamentary trusts has been scrapped. Dr. Chalmers has told the ABC the opposition's run an unfair campaign against the reforms.
1: I think we have lost some political paint, but it's worth it because we're doing the right thing here. Because our job isn't just to take the easy political options, often it's to take the difficult policy decisions which we know are right for this country.
0: A suspected case of avian influenza has been detected in a migratory bird in southern Western Australia. Authorities are trying to confirm if the animal had has the contagious H5 flu strain, while a second bird is being tested after showing signs of illness. The federal government says there's no sign the disease has spread to the poultry system. Advocates are urging the state government to increase funding for non-profit housing providers in next week's budget. The Community Housing Industry Association is calling for a long-term commitment of $2.3 billion a year in upfront grants and land contributions. Chief Executive Luke Achterstrat says more investment is essential to boosting affordable housing stock.
2: To really help some of our society's most vulnerable. So unfortunately, we don't see the housing crisis getting fixed anytime soon. So we really need that boldness from government, that leadership, to see, you know, stronger commitment money on the table over the forward estimate.
0: 2 years after sinkholes halted construction on the M6 tunnel, work is set to resume. A drawn-out contract dispute has been resolved, with the contractor agreeing to resume tunnelling under the original agreement, with the cost to be settled once it's complete. The state government says it will come at no extra cost to taxpayers, but won't confirm a timeframe for completion. And a community swim has been organised in Sydney's east in the wake of last weekend's shark attack. 35-year-old Leah Stewart is still fighting for life after being bitten at Coogee Beach. Randwick Council says Sunday's event's about creating a space for anyone wanting to return to the water in a safe, supportive environment where they can regain confidence and reconnect with the beach. Alexandra Scott from Coogee Surf Lifesaving Clubs told Clinton Maynard they're inviting everyone to come down for a dip and a fundraising barbecue from 9 o'clock Sunday morning.
3: We'll also have a coffee cart there from Emerge and See, who provide mental health support to emergency service workers, and all of the proceeds from the coffee van as well will go to Leah and her family.
0: In finance, the All Ords closed down 79 points at 90.47. One Australian dollar is buying 70.1 US cents.
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7: The Socceroos are preparing for a World Cup blockbuster with host nation, the USA. Australia's coming off that stunning 2-0 victory over Turkey, but coach Tony Popovich says they'll need to go to another level.
8: I think there are little details within our game that we can do better. But also that comes from experience of what the players went through in the first game. Knowing the level that's required, knowing, understanding the atmosphere, you know, I'm confident that these boys can have another level that they can go better again.
7: Queensland origin hero Kalyn Ponga is being rested by the Knights from tonight's NRL clash with the Dragons. A blow for the Dolphins. Star halfback Isaiah Katoa is out of tomorrow's clash with the Tigers with a knee injury. Race 17 of the Supercar Series is just getting underway in Darwin. Former champion Brody Kostecki started on pole, and Aussie golfer Jason Day has been forced to pull out of the US Open with a back injury. That's sport. I'm Adam Hawes.
0: 4 past 5, that's news and sport.
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12: We've got a sunny day tomorrow with a top of 20 degrees, overnight low of 11. Mostly sunny on Sunday with a slight chance of a shower in the evening, and 19 will be the top there. Monday, a shower or two and a top of 18. Currently in Buff Point, it's 17 degrees, 18 in Berkeley Vale and Terrigal, and a chance of showers some areas around the Central Coast this evening.
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0: In excess there, Mystify, and first up, Rykuda, Little Sister. Should have put that one in my Under the Covers. That was an Elvis song, wasn't it? I'll try and remember that for another time and pop it on the list. Now, yes, that's coming up later this hour, a double play for our Under the Covers. We're going to hear from, what have we got in just a moment, Alex Lloyd, Pick, Fleetwood Mac, and so much more. Now, I might do the traffic before we go any further.
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0: Now, your local roads are okay and the trains are on or close to time. But just a reminder, multiple vehicle accident northbound at Bar Point, and that is on the M1, of course, and emergency services are on the scene. And two northbound lanes are closed. Traffic's banked back past the Hawkes River Bridge, past that south, the southern end, and you can expect delays. It's very heavy traffic conditions there. If you spot any other problems, 4322 0072. This is the Drive Program. Carmel Anderson with you till 6.

0: Fleetwood Mac there with Secondhand News, and Alex Lloyd's amazing. And coming up after six tonight, straight after the Drive program, we've got Delby with the Aussie Anthems. At 8 o'clock, the Friday night special with Rob Bradley. And at 11, we've got Classic Hits Overnight with Lisa Vance. Some great music coming your way. And if you're not inclined to be sitting in tonight, why not head off to the Davistown RSL for the Coast FM Classic Hits Music Trivia Night. 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

0: Well, what did you think of that double play? I loved it. Hope you did too. Beep Up a Lula from John Lennon from 1975. He made that. Originally, Gene Vincent was the artist who recorded that back in 1956. And Gene Vincent pioneered the style of rockabilly. So I hope you enjoyed that rockabilly song from John Lennon. And the first one, Joe Cocker, he could do a good cover. Summer in the City from the Love and Spoonful as the original artist, written by the band member John Sebastian. And that was back in 66. I'm not sure when Joe Cocker did the cover. And then John Sebastian went on to have that hit with Welcome Back that was used in the Welcome Back Cotter show. So he was a very clever man, wasn't he? So I hope you enjoyed that. We'll have triple play up for you in just a sec.
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0: Hey, your trains are reasonably good, very close to the timetables. Local roads okay. Now, the multiple vehicle accident at Bar Point, the vehicles have been moved to the shoulder, but traffic is still heavy in that area. So please exercise caution with emergency services and New South Wales Ambulance there assessing a patient and sorting out those vehicles. That is northbound, two northbound lanes closed. I'd be getting off and going on the old Pacific Highway because that doesn't look too bad at the moment. And way back past Hawkesbury River Bridge on the southern end. So you can expect delays if you're coming that way. Right now, though, we're going to go and have a car wash with Rose Royce.

0: Four in a row, kicking off with Car Wash, Rolls Royce. Dragon was in there as well with Dreams of an Ordinary Man. And BJ Thomas, hey, won't you play another Somebody Done Somebody Wrong song? And Skin Deep there from the Stranglers. 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
0: And one final update. Local roads okay, trains are on or close to time. And the final update for M1, that multiple vehicle accident northbound at Bar Point. The crash site has now been cleared. All lanes are open and traffic is now easing in that area. So that's great news. 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

That's the Fine Young Cannibals there with Good Thing, and that's about it for me tonight. We've got a Beatles song to help get us out. Hello, goodbye. And coming straight up after the new sport and weather, Aussie Anthems with Delby, Friday Night Special with Rob Bradley from 6, and Classic Hits with Lisa Vance from 11. And what have we got for the Aussie Anthem? So there's Baby Animals after the news, Black Sorrows, Angels, Cold Chisel, and so much more. If you're staying in, hope you enjoy the program. If you're heading out, why not head out to the Davistown RSL for Coast FM's Music Trivia Night. There's still some room left if you want to just pop in there. At 7:30, it kicks off tonight. Tickets are $20 and there's some great prizes, fun and games, and you'll be supporting your favourite community radio station. That is Coast FM, and the trivia is all about music that you know and love from the 60s to the 90s. Have yourself a great evening and a wonderful weekend. I'll catch you all next Friday. And here's now the Beatles. Hello, goodbye.

0: It's 6 o'clock. Good evening, I'm Madeline Mack. Demolition works can now get underway at a new housing development in Inner Sydney after police dismantled a protest camp. As Jefferson Shaw reports, two women have been charged.
1: Demonstrators gathered at a Waterloo public housing site protesting the planned demolition of hundreds of homes to make room for a new development. Police say trespass notices were issued to all activists to vacate the property, and all but one, a 22-year-old woman, complied. A 28-year-old woman who'd locked herself to the side of a truck has been arrested and charged with disrupting traffic. The project slated for the property includes 3,000 homes, which will be a mix of private, social and affordable dwellings. Jefferson Shaw, Sydney.
0: The state opposition's welcoming the announcement. Work set to continue on the M6 tunnel, but says the government must provide a timeline for when it will be completed. A dispute between the contractor and the state government has been resolved at no extra cost to taxpayers 2 years after sinkholes halted the project in Sydney South. Australia may have recorded its first case of the devastating H5 strain of bird flu in southern Western Australia. Tests are underway on a dead migratory animal and a second sick bird, with the results expected to be released tomorrow. The H5 strain has killed millions of birds around the world. Australia is the last continent which has been free of the disease. The Albanese government admits it's been politically damaged following the backlash to its tax changes. Federal politics editor Michael Packey.
2: Labor has been forced to retreat from a number of key tax measures announced in the May budget amid severe criticism of the changes. Businesses with a turnover of up to $10 million will now be able to access the 50% capital gains tax discount. Startups will be given concessions, but only if they can prove they're an innovative business, while the 30% tax on testamentary trusts has been scrapped. Federal Treasurer Jim Chalmers argues the campaign against the initial changes has been dishonest.
3: We have lost some political paint.
2: Opposition leader Angus Taylor claims the government has created more confusion.
4: This is failed policy. This is a failed budget.
2: Labor is negotiating with the Greens to pass its legislation within the next fortnight. Michael Packey reporting.
0: Talks between the US and Iran on the details of their peace plan have been abruptly called off, with no reason provided. Officials were due to meet in Switzerland after the countries signed a memorandum of understanding earlier this week. An embattled British Prime Minister Keir Starmer could face a leadership challenge within weeks after potential rival Andy Burnham won a key by-election. In finance, the All Ords closed down 79 points at 90.47, one Australian dollar buying 70.09 US cents.
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0: The Knights are hoping three straight home games, starting tonight against the Dragons, will help steady their season through the State of Origin period. Coach Justin Holbrook says they can set themselves up for the back end of the year.
8: We've got a few home games, but for us, yeah, it's been a real stop-start period, obviously, with the buys around Origin and Origin, so it's a tricky period.
0: The Panthers are resting their State of Origin stars from tomorrow night's clash with the Titans. Former NRL star Zach Lomax was not considered for the Wallabies 37-man squad for the upcoming Nations Championship due to a calf injury. Race 17 of the Supercars Series is just getting underway in Darwin. Former champion Brody Kostecki started on pole. And the second men's T20 International between Australia and Bangladesh is just getting underway. Australia's won the toss and is batting first. It's 6:04. That's the latest news and sport.
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Welcome to your Friday night Aussie Anthems with Delby in the hot seat tonight. I've got some beauties for you over the next 2 hours. Johnny Diesel, I've got Boom Crash Opera, Cold Chisel, lots more for you. So sit back and listen to some great Aussie anthems. Just had Baby Animals there with Painless. That was a song from 1991 off their self-titled album. Actually reached 49 on the Aussie charts and 29 on the US mainstream rock charts. Coming up, though, I've got Black Sorrows for you and The Crack Up. 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

0: Johnny Diesel there with Love Junk, and that was a song by him. It was his first solo release since leaving Johnny Diesel and the Injectors in early 1991. It actually reached number 19 on the Australian ARIA charts, but of course Johnny Diesel was actually born Mark Dennis Lazotte. And of course, he released material under the name of Diesel, Johnny Diesel, and as leader of the band, Johnny Diesel and the Injectors. But he also performed under his birth name as well. Coming up, I have got lots more for you with a double play of The Angels. We Take a Long Line and Out of the Blue. You're on Aussie Anthems on Coast FM 963.
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0: Hunters and Collectors there with Where Do You Go? And Cold Chisel, Goodbye Astrid, Goodbye. We're playing you the great Aussie anthems across the decades. And, of course, you're with Delby, and I'm here with you until 8 o'clock. So sit back and crank up that volume for some great anthems right here on Coast FM 963. On the way soon, I've got Hush and Australian Crawl for you.
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Ice House there with Miss Divine. That's a song all about Tilly Divine. She was the bad girl caught up in the Sydney Razor Gangs of the 1920s. Coming up soon, we've got the 7 o'clock news. We'll have a weekend get together to take you there. And on the other side, I've got some more great Aussie anthems with Jet. There's some Angry Anderson in there for you, as well as Rosie Tattoos as well. Stay with us for more great Aussie anthems on Coast FM 963.

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1: Good evening, I'm Carolee Katzenbarnes. A case of bird flu has been detected in southern Western Australia, but it's not yet known if it's contagious H5 strain. The disease was found in one migratory bird who's since died. There's no evidence it's spread to the poultry system. Federal Agriculture Minister Julie Collins says work is underway to make sure the public is kept safe.
2: We've obviously been working with the states and territories and with industry. We have been running exercises, and we certainly expected we couldn't remain H5 free forever as the only continent currently that is free of the H5 bird flu. We know that it has impacted other continents and countries across the globe.
1: A 20-year-old man from the Melbourne northwestern suburb of Airport West has today become the third person charged over the 2024 firebombing of Melbourne's Adas Israel synagogue in the inner suburb of Ripon Lee. Federal police have not ruled out terrorism charges in relation to the alleged politically motivated attack. AFP Assistant Commissioner Peter Crozier says he believes the incident has international connections.
3: It remains an active investigation, and charges are always opportunity to pursue those, depending on the evidence, will always be available to us. And we'll continue the investigation under that framework.
1: Victorian state school teachers have not ruled out further strike action after rejecting the government's latest pay offer. The majority of Australian Education Union members voted against the 32% pay increase over 4 years. They had been pushing for a 35% pay rise over 3 years and better conditions. Road safety advocates say more infrastructure is needed on Queensland roads to protect motorists. General Manager of Advocacy Joshua Cooney says RACQ wants the government to inject $1 billion over the next 4 years to close the maintenance gap.
4: We would like to see further investment in expanding the Brisbane Metro and other key bus corridors.
1: The wife of AFL legend Tony Modra has thanked first responders who saved her husband's life following a truck accident in South Australia. Police say his Isuzu cattle truck crashed into a tree in poor weather conditions at sunset last night. Mr. Modra remains in hospital. Erica Modra says her husband is going all right, but it's amazing he survived. Overseas, embattled British Prime Minister Keir Starmer could face a leadership challenge within weeks after a potential rival won an important by-election. The popular Mayor of Greater Manchester, Andy Burnham, has contested and won the seat of Makerfield in northwest England, meaning he's back in the UK Parliament. Checking finance, one Australian dollar trading at 70 US cents.
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1: In the NRL, the Newcastle Knights will take on St George Illawarra next hour. In the AFL, the Gold Coast Suns play Hawthorn later this hour. In the Cricket International 2020 between Australia and Bangladesh, Australia won the toss and elected to bat. Short time ago, Australia 3 for 121 in the 12th over. The Socceroos are preparing for tomorrow morning's blockbuster World Cup clash with host nation USA. It's scheduled at 5 a.m. Australian Eastern Standard Time. Australia's coming off a stunning 2-0 victory over Turkey on Sunday. Coach Tony Popovich says they've still got another level to go to.
8: I think there are little details within our game that we can do better, but also that comes from experience of what the players went through in the first game. Knowing the level that's required, understanding the atmosphere, I'm confident that these boys can have another level that they can go better again.
1: And the USA captain, Christian Pulisic, is in doubt for tomorrow's clash due to a calf complaint. Mexico is the first team to reach the knockout stages of the World Cup after beating South Korea 1-0. And that is the latest news and sport.
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We're back for another hour of Aussie Anthems with Delby on Coast FM. Divinyl's there and I'll Make You Happy. It was a cover of the Easy Beat song from 1966. And they released it in 1983 off their album Desperate. And did you know that Rick Springfield actually covered that song as well? Coming up next, I've got two songs, two different artists, of course, but the same title. 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

0: Another James Rain song in there, Fall of Rome. And, of course, House of Cards, James Rain before that as well. So made it a James Rain double play. Coming up, though, soon, I have got Angry Anderson for you. Of course, I've got some Rose Tattoo and Midnight Oil. But Jet, well, they're going to roll over DJ. That's straight after this on Coast FM 963. And this is Aussie Anthems.
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0: Of course, what a great Aussie anthem that one is, Bad Boy for Love. And Rose Tattoo, of course, that was released in October of 77, but didn't appear on an album until November of 1978, which was on Rose Tattoo's self-titled album, and it was actually produced by Vander and Young. Coming up, I have got some INXS for you, Dragon and LRB on the way. 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

Little River Band there with Down on the Border, and that was released in July of 1982 as the first single from the band's 1982 Greatest Hits album, and it was written by Graham Gobels. The song was also introduced the band's new lead vocalist. Who was it? Of course it was. It was John Farnham, and he replaced Glenn Shorrock at the time. Big on Love and the Models up to take you up until the 8 o'clock news, and then the one and only Uncle Rob. Well, he's on the other side to bring you the Friday night special. Have a great evening. Enjoy the rest of your evening. Thanks for your company and hope you enjoyed Aussie Anthems with Delby on Coast FM 963. 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
1: Good evening, I'm Carolee Katsimbalis. In breaking news, the Victorian Chief Health Officer has issued an immediate warning after six people have now been reported as suffering acute liver poisoning associated with using an unapproved peptide product in Australia, which is labelled retatrutide. But it's also believed other cases may have been reported in states and territories. It follows a warning published last month by the TGA against using peptides. Retatrutide is an experimental drug not approved for sale in Australia, widely marketed for fat loss, anti-aging, muscle, and is being promoted through social media. If you're using it or know someone who is, you're being asked to seek medical attention as soon as possible. In a story which has shocked the nation, the family of an 87-year-old man seriously injured at his nursing home hope his story will help others as they face the reality he may never leave hospital. John Kane was left with bleeding on the brain, a broken eye socket and a burst eardrum after he was allegedly assaulted by another resident at the Hammond Care facility in Sydney. Speaking to Nine News, John's wife Leah has questioned why there were no security cameras installed in the garden where the alleged attack unfolded.
2: I'm hoping that people will take notice of this anywhere that they're looking after people in this situation and make sure that they can prove any misbehaving and save a life.
1: A Hammond Care spokesperson says they are committed to finding out where they can make improvements. The Greens say they're continuing negotiations with the federal government over its contentious tax reforms. Labor has backflipped on adjustments to capital gains and trusts following a concerted campaign against the changes. The Greens say they're disappointed with the retreat as they push for even tighter negative gearing rules. Opposition leader Angus Taylor says the Greens should think carefully about what they're doing.
3: The Greens need to understand what drives prosperity in this country, and they don't seem to understand that. Otherwise, they'd be opposing these changes. They want more. We implore the Greens and all others in the Parliament to oppose Labor's toxic taxes.
1: Australia may have recorded its first case of the devastating H5 strain of bird flu in southern Western Australia. Tests are underway on a dead migratory animal and a second sick bird, with the results expected to be released tomorrow. The H5 strain has killed millions of birds around the world. Australia is the last continent that's been free of the disease. Checking finance, one Australian dollar trading at 70 US cents.
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1: In the AFL Round 15, Gold Coast Suns and Hawthorn are both locked at 19 apiece in the first quarter. At play just underway between the Newcastle Knights and St George Illawarra, the Knights are hoping three straight home games will head steady their season through the State of Origin period, but they're without their star fullback Callum Ponga this evening, who's being rested after Origin 2. Coach Justin Holbrook says they can set themselves up for the back end of the year.
7: We've got a few home games, but for us, yeah, it's been a real stop-start period, obviously, with the buys around Origin and Origin, so it's a tricky period.
1: The Wallabies have named their squad for the upcoming Nations Championship tests on home soil. Australia's most capped player, James Slipper, has been named in the 37-player squad ahead of a potential return from retirement. Now, the second men's international between Australia and Bangladesh is well underway. Australia, who won the toss, and they're 5-for-196 and Bangladesh are 9-for-37. Australia's World Cup clash against host nation USA gets underway in soccer at 5 a.m. tomorrow morning Australian Eastern Standard Time. Socceroos are favourites, hoping to capitalise on the momentum following their 2-0 victory over Turkey last Sunday. That's the latest news and sport.
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5: Let's have a go and look at the weather for the next few days coming up. Tomorrow is going to be mostly sunny across the central coast, bit of sunshine, a little bit of cloud, but 20 degrees tops is what you can expect, and no rain. Good weather indeed for Saturday. Sunday will be mostly sunny again, and it's dropping down to 9 overnight, but 19 top on that day. Good winter temperatures, though, with the sun shining, because it means you can go out, wear a jacket, and you don't sweat to death or get eaten alive by flies. That's all coming your way in a few months' time, by the way. Partly cloudy on Monday, and 17 top, so wear a jacket if you're going out, because it might be a little bit chilly first thing in the morning. And same on Tuesday, when the temperature, the top temperature on that day, well, that sunny day, will rise to a scorching 18 degrees across the coast. Possible showers, though, for the rest of the week, Wednesday, Thursday and Friday. And the situation here on the central coast is going to be pretty good for the week here in Gosford and around. Wherever you happen to be, it's absolutely good weather for the next week coming. So that's good news, isn't it?
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Yes, well, the Supernatural Friday night is the best time of the week, and I don't need to tell you that. 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Let's kick off this week with this one from Mr. Sean Cassidy.

Hello and good evening, music lovers right across the Central Coast and wherever you're listening tonight, maybe on the internet, the interweb thing, anywhere in the world, of course, now it's all possible. We kicked off tonight with songs from a time when it wasn't possible, namely, that's Rock and Roll from Sean Cassidy, the brother, of course, of David Cassidy of Partridge Family fame, or infamy, depending on how you look at it. Then a chap who achieved a certain notoriety back in the 1960s, his name was Richard Starkey, known to you and I as Ringo Starr. You're 16, you're beautiful and you're mine, a remake of the old Johnny Burnett number from the early 60s. Well, what a way to kick off, what a way to get things happening, to fuel your Friday night fun here on Coast FM 963, your station here on the Central Coast, where tonight we're going to bring you a show which is out of this world.

0: So set the controls for planet Earth and get ready. He's going to have a really good time for you tonight.
1: Oh, yeah.
0: And I just want to welcome you wherever you are, right across the coast. But before I do, thank you to JT for the Aussie Anthem show as he heads on his way after presenting another great 2 hours of great locally grown, homegrown songs, if you will, as he does every Friday night between 6 and 8 o'clock, and we'll do it all again next week.
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0: Welcome one and all to the Friday Night Special as we carry on now with a rocking number from the 70s from the Steve Miller Band. They are taking us all away on a jet airliner.

0: Yeah, it's a singer called Gonzalez. His one and only hit, circa 1979, Haven't Stopped Dancing Yet, the tail end of the disco era, in case you couldn't tell. Before that, the Steve Miller Band taking us for a ride on a big old jet airliner. It's a good Friday night special, the place to be on your Friday night right across the Central Coast, where the time is 21 and a half minutes past the hour of 8. We'll be back in just a few short moments to have a look at people having birthdays over this weekend and some interesting things, events and stuff. That's all coming your way right after this stuff.
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7: 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Work on the next stage of the Gosford Bypass improvements is now underway at Lizaro and Niagara Park. Motorists can expect some changed traffic conditions over the next 12 months, including some night work from Sunday to Thursday. These upgrades will improve the traffic flow along the Pacific Highway corridor.
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15: 963.

That's the Beach Boys there, Wild Honey, getting a little psychedelic on us there in 1967. I play that because Brian Wilson would have had a birthday tomorrow, the 20th of June, when he was born in Inglewood, California in 1942. Sadly, we lost him just last year, aged 84, the US singer, songwriter, and eccentric genius behind the Beach Boys. Brian, his brothers Carl and Dennis, and his cousin Mike Love and David Marks were the original Beach Boys when they formed in 1961. Well, of course, they had too many hits to list, but many, many, many hits across the 1960s, and Brian Wilson was the genius behind the whole thing. Would have had a birthday tomorrow. It's also the anniversary of the date when Jaws opened in US cinemas in 1975 and made everybody too scared to go into the sea for quite a long time after that, and it's getting that way again now, isn't it, with all these shark attacks. And David Bowie, on the 20th of June back in 1969, recorded Space Oddity. It was inspired by the Stanley Kubrick film 2001, A Space Odyssey. The United States Apollo 11 mission would launch, well, it says 5 days later, that can't be right because it was in July, wasn't it? Would become the first manned moon landing another 5 days after that. But, of course, the interesting thing from my point of view about Space Oddity is it's one of the only pop hits to ever feature that wonderful small instrument, the stylophone. Go and look that one up and see. And you'll hear it in the song next time you hear Space Oddity, which I'm not going to play tonight, but anyway. Lionel Richie is having a birthday tomorrow. He's 77, born in Tuskegee, Alabama. In 1949, the American singer and songwriter and former lead vocalist with the Commodores. He went solo in 1982. Their biggest hit was Three Times a Lady in 1978, but Lionel Richie had a hit of songs and hits in the 1980s with Truly, Hello, Stuck on You, Dancing on the Ceiling, and this one, a big hit for Lionel in 1983. It's called All Night Long, All Night Long.

Yeah, Sir Ray Davies, the King's there, and he was born in London, England, and he's having a birthday, his 82nd birthday, in fact, on the 21st of June, which is Sunday, when he turns 82. He was born in 1944 and lived in Muswell Hill in London. I've been there, actually. It's a, not a bad little suburb. That's where the King's were from. Lead singer and guitarist with the British group, the King's. They had a lot of big hits in the 60s, including You Really Got Me, Sunny Afternoon, Waterloo Sunset, Lola, Ape Man, and the one we heard just there, A Well-Respected Man. That's the King's. It was also the day, 21st of June, it says here, the first PC, that being personal computer, was developed. That's the first computer to use a stored memory facility. That happened in 1948. That was good going, wasn't it? They developed it in one day. Good stuff. Developed the first personal computer on the 21st of June, 1948. That was pretty quick work. I wonder if it developed from an abacus or something like that. You know, probably fairly rudimentary by today's standards. And 33 and one-third RPM records, long players or LPs, were introduced by the Columbia Record Company in the US. That also happened back in 1940. What a monumental day that was. The 21st of June, 1948, the day that LP records that changed the basic format in which music was listened to for probably the next 40-odd years and is still going strong today, of course. And the personal computer, both invented on the very same day. Also on that day, another monumental event, Bobby Darin recorded his first hit, Splish Splash. Happened in 1958. It only took Bobby Darin 10 minutes to write the song, which he wrote with US DJ Murray Kaufman. Quite honestly, if you ever hear that song, it sounds like it as well. And what else? John Paul Young was born in Glasgow. Glasgow, of course, being in Scotland, for those of you what don't know. Back in 1950, he turned 76 on Sunday. The Australian singer had his first hit in 1972 with Pasadena. But his biggest hits were late in the 70s, Love Is in the Air, I Hate the Music, Yesterday's Hero, and this one. This was actually before Love Is in the Air, even though it's got the same rhythm. This was a big hit for Mr. John Paul Young. It was a big success. This one made number one along with five of his other songs in South Africa. Yes, good stuff. This is called Standing in the Rain.

That's Tom Petty and the Heartbreakers there. That's called Refugee. I played that one for no other reason that tomorrow, Saturday, 20th of June, is World Refugee Day. I don't know exactly what that means, but that's what it says here. World Refugee Day. So with no political slant at all, I just thought I'd play that song to mark that. The $2 coin went into general circulation on that day too, the 20th of June. That happened back in 1988, gradually replaced the old green $2 note. Remember that? And South Bank Parklands opened in Brisbane, the site of Expo 88, happened in 1992. Moving on to Monday, it's the birthday of Todd Hunter. Todd Hunter was born in New Zealand back in 1951. He turned 75 on Monday. He's the musician and brother of the late Mark Hunter. They were together in the band Dragon, had a lot of hits, of course, in the 1970s. April Sun in Cuba, Rain, Get That Jive, and the one I'm going to play for you now is, remember this one from the Countdown era, was Dragon, were ubiquitous. Go and look that one up, that's a good word, ubiquitous. And this one is called Are You Old Enough?

0: Yeah, most people remember her for Girls Just Want to Have Fun, but Cyndi Lauper had numerous other hits. That was one of them. Money Changes Everything. And she's having a birthday on Monday, 22nd of June, when she turns 73. Can you believe it? American singer won a Grammy Award as Best New Artist and hit the charts with Girls Just Want to Have Fun. She also had other hits such as True Colors, Time After Time, and that one we just heard there, Money Changes Everything. Born in Brooklyn, New York in 1953, Cyndi Lauper will turn 73 on Monday. And that's it for birthdays. That's it for what's happened on this day in history. And that's a funny noise in the background. But ignoring that, we'll be right back right after the break.
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11: FM. It is the dawn of time. This earth we know so well is a smouldering, inhospitable wilderness. No plants grow, no creature can survive. The hard, implacable rocks that form our mountain ranges are being crushed and folded by forces which will take millions of years to shape them. These are the forces. This is the power that drives the hand that drinks treadmill. The mighty lager with the world's first great taste of fish.
12: Bishop, don't say of fish.
13: Mm?
12: Don't say of fish at the end. It doesn't mean anything.
13: Oh, no, I see, fine. No of fish, right?
12: Just go from these are the forces.
13: Right.
12: I'll give you a green.
13: What?
12: I'll give you a green light.
13: Oh, right, thank you.
11: These are the forces. This is the power. That drives the band, that
12: band.
11: Drinks... of course. Sorry. Can't think what came over me.
12: We'll start again.
13: What?
12: We'll start again, Bishop. Same place.
13: Oh, right.
11: These are the forces. This is the power that drives the hand that drinks treadmill, the mighty lager with the world's first great taste of fish. Oh, damn. Sorry.
12: All right, just a moment.
13: I'm terribly sorry. I remembered the hand, but forgot the...
12: Yes, that's all right. John, can we edit out the of fish?
14: Yeah.
12: Good. That's fine, thank you, Bishop.
13: All right, is it? Good. Terribly sorry about the silly slip. I don't know what came over me.
15: Who is he?
16: Bishop of Leicester, I think.
15: Well, why couldn't we get Bath and Wells?
16: He's doing frozen peas for Nigel.
15: Lucky bastard, he's so good.
16: Have you seen the Bishop of Worcester? Marvellous. He did an entire snippety-dippity gift catalogue promo on one ski.
15: Really? Shh. Here she comes.
13: How was it? All right?
15: Marvellous.
16: Excellent.
13: Doctrinally a bit of a mess.
15: Sorry?
13: Well, all that stuff about the dawn of time and the rocks developing over millions of years, you know, not quite... A1 theory with our lot, you know.
15: It's only a commercial.
13: Oh, yes, yes, of course. I'm not criticising. It's just, well, I mean, not quite the creation as we see it.
15: Well, goodbye.
13: Good, good, fine. And, the cheque will be...
15: with your agent on Tuesday, Bishop.
13: Marvellous, marvellous. Thank you so much. Oh, and sorry about the off fish. We'll be able to move that, will you?
15: Yes, we can move that.
13: Oh, good. Wonderful what you can do nowadays, eh?
15: Yes, indeed.
13: Well, toodle-oo.

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1: Song there that was often voted the rock classic of all time. Well, back in the day, not so much now, but that was Led Zeppelin there with Stairway to Heaven. 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

That's a one-hit wonder from 1985 from King there, Love and Pride. In a few short moments, Tom, nice little drum beat at the end. In a few short moments, we're heading back to the 60s, but here's a taster of it. This is a group that sort of co-opted the psychedelic sound without doing it really. They were called the Dukes of Stratosphere, a.k.a. XTC. They released a mini album in 1985 called 25 O'Clock. This is a track from that album called Your Gold Dress.

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That's a nice little instrumental, isn't it? I just discovered that last night. It's from 1966 and it's by the T-Bones. It's called Doesn't Matter What Shape Your Stomach Is. Welcome to the 60s on Coast FM Friday Night Special. We're going to play one that you will know now from one of Australia's great classic groups. It's the Easy Beats.

quite a few good things there. What did we hear? We heard the Count Five with their Psychotic Reaction. Before that, Liar Liar, Pants on Fire from the Castaways and the Monkees. Starting off that bracket there with Can You Dig It from their weird psychedelic movie Head. Yeah. Let's go back in time now a little bit more to 1963 for the first hit for this lady, Priscilla Black. And this is called Love of the Loved.

That's the Dave Miller set. They're a Sydney group, a studio group, I think they were, from the late 60s. That was their one big hit, and that was called Mr. Guy Fawkes. This is Coast FM Friday Night Special, heading into movie land now with a theme from what I think is the best Western movie ever made, 1966. Yeah, you guessed it. It's The Good, The Bad and The Ugly.

That's former Manfred Mann singer Paul Jones there with High Time. Before that, The Good, The Bad and The Ugly, the theme tune from that great spaghetti western. And sometimes covers are good as the original, sometimes they are not. Blondie became very famous for this tune in the early 80s, but I'm going to take you back to the late 1960s now for the Paragons and the original, and in my opinion, definitive version of this tune, The Tide Is High.

Yeah, that's a good little track. There is a little bit of garage rock coming back, though, actually, right now from the Pirates. This is cutting out, and it's cutting back in. Yeah, that was a tricky one, wasn't it? They used to do in the 60s sometimes. A song would fade out, then fade back in again. Just there from the Pirates. But to finish up tonight, this one you'll know, From the Sunrays. Go!

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Taking us into the 70s there, that was The Who with Squeezebox. Welcome back, it's our third and final hour tonight. We mix them up, we do a lot of different things. We play something for everyone. And here's one for everyone from Fleetwood Mac, and it's called Seven Wonders.

couple of big tracks in the 80s there. We heard Seven Wonders from Fleetwood Mac, followed by Nikita, a Cold War classic from Elton John, looking over the Berlin Wall when the Berlin Wall was still there, of course. This is Coast FM Friday Night Special. Here's a song that was adopted by Greenpeace as one of their anthems in the 1980s. It is, of course, World Party. You remember this one? This one's called Ship of Fools.

Two bangers there from the 80s. We heard Ship of Fools from World Party, and then probably the best song Wham ever did, I reckon, Freedom from 1984. Here's one from a couple of years earlier from a band that said everybody liked, even though they only existed in the studio. It's Toto. And here's a song which everyone will recognise from the 80s and hum along to. It's a real earworm, and it's called Africa.

That one's a chill-out classic, isn't it, from Rock Melons, and that was called That Word, L-O-V-E, Love. We're heading up to 10.30 on your Friday night. We've got half an hour to go, lots more classics and good songs to come. Stay tuned, we'll have one more break. And, well, we've got two more breaks, but this is the first of them, and we will be right back with our final half an hour to entertain and titillate you right after this.

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the original version of that hit. It was a hit for Sixpence None the Richer, but that's the original by the Lars, a group from Liverpool, England, and that was called There She Goes. We're carrying on now into the final half an hour tonight on your Friday night with a song that was a big hit for John Denver back in 1984. It was about his wife at the time, and it's called Annie's Song.

Big Hairs on the Countdown stage in the late 1970s, therefore Promises, Baby It's You. It's 20 minutes to the hour of 11 o'clock on your station, Coast FM 963 here on the Central Coast. Here's an old favourite from Rick Springfield.

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That's a nice tune, the Simon Park Orchestra, the theme from Van der Valk. It was called Eye Level. And to take us out tonight, here's our lady with a big voice, Miss Susie Quattro. If you knew Susie as I know Susie, you know she had a big, big career in the 70s and onwards, and she's still going, she's still doing well, and If You Can't Give Me Love, she's taking us out tonight with this one.

And that's Susie Quattro taking us out for another week. Hope you've enjoyed the show. Hope you've enjoyed the music we've presented and the great memories from the soundtrack of your life. Stay tuned because lots of great classic hits are coming your way overnight to keep you occupied and keep your mind healthy. That's right after the news. Take you right through the night and into the wee small hours of Saturday morning if you're getting up to watch the World Cup. Good luck to you. That's all from me for another week. I'll join me again next time. Until we meet again, though, it's stay safe, be nice to each other. But until next time, from me, your Uncle Robbo, it's ta-da for a bit.

0: Good evening, I'm Carolee Katsimbalis. Victoria's court system is being labelled broken after a 16-year-old who admitted bashing an off-duty police officer was released on a youth supervision order just 8 days after being freed over a separate firebombing offence. Youth crime, law and order are huge issues with that state's election being held in November. Former Victorian Chief Magistrate Nick Pappas KC has told 3AW he can understand the frustration from the public.
1: That's the difficulty with slogans. Government sometimes says it's doing something and it doesn't do something. And the reality is, in an election cycle, you tend to get an increase in law reform and changes which don't necessarily get met by the reality of legislation.
0: Federal police have charged a third man over the arson attack on a Melbourne synagogue in 2024. It'll be alleged the 20-year-old broke into the Adas Israel synagogue with two other men and deliberately set it on fire. The wife of a Sydney man seriously injured at his nursing home is preparing for the possibility he may never leave hospital. 87-year-old John Kane was allegedly assaulted by a fellow resident at the Hammond Care Facility, which provides specialist care to those with severe symptoms of dementia. John's wife, Leah, has told Nine News it's left her angry.
2: This should never have happened. And if they... The facility that he was in had more common sense and put cameras out, we would know exactly how this happened.
0: A 69-year-old man's been charged over the alleged attack and Hammond Care says it will undertake a full investigation. Australia may have recorded its first case of the devastating H5 strain of bird flu in southern Western Australia. Tests are underway on a dead migratory bird and a second sick bird, with the results expected to be released on Saturday. The H5 strain has killed millions of birds around the world. Australia is the last continent that's been free of the disease. Experts say the closure of three retail brands in the space of 2 weeks shows a shift in the fortunes of physical stores. Glue Store and Lincraft have entirely closed down, while 62 company-owned Barbecue Galore shops have shut. RMIT Associate Professor Carol Tan says brands need to adapt to changing consumer trends.
3: The retailers that are caught in the middle, they're not cheap enough to win on price, not distinctive enough to win on experience, and are running out the road.
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0: Newcastle has held off St George Illawarra in round 16 of the NRL. Andrew Lucas reports.
7: The Knights have escaped with a 22-20 win over the Dragons in front of just over 19,000 fans in Newcastle. With Kalen Ponga and Dylan Lucas rested, Fletcher Sharp set the tone early with a double inside 10 minutes. The Knights led 22-12 in the second half and held off a fast-finishing Red V side who scored 4-3. Newcastle now moves into the top four on the ladder. Andrew Lucas, Sydney.
0: And in the AFL, Hawthorn beat Gold Coast Suns by 16 points, 113-97, and they move back into the top four. It's the Hawks' first win on the Gold Coast for a decade. Hawks' Dylan Moore booting 4 goals. And Australia's World Cup clash against host nation USA gets underway at 5 a.m. Australian Eastern Standard Time Saturday morning. The Socceroos are favourites, hoping to capitalise on the momentum following their 2-0 victory over Turkey on Sunday. And that is the latest news and sport.
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Welcome to Classic Hits Overnight. Normie Rowe there with It Ain't Necessarily So. And before that, Cheetah with Walking in the Rain. And Wendy Matthews with Let's Kiss Like Angels Do. 11:15 on this Friday night, wherever you're listening across the Central Coast. Thanks for spending part of your evening with Coast FM 963. And a big thank you to Rob Bradley for another super edition of Friday Night Special. Thanks, Rob. Enjoyed the music. But right now, let's keep the classics rolling as we head to the 80s with Swanee and Lady, What's Your Name?

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Before that, Ian Moss and Telephone Booth. The Birds with Mr. Tambourine Man and Dragon with Get That Jive. Coming up to 26 minutes to midnight. And across the Central Coast tomorrow, expect a cool winter's day with a mix of sunshine and patchy cloud. Light winds and a top around 18 degrees. Should make for pleasant conditions with a chilly start early in the morning. Thanks for your company on this Friday evening. Next up, one of the Bee Gees' biggest hits, Tragedy.

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John Farnham there with Burn For You. And before that, Marcia Hines with What I Did For Love. And 9 minutes to midnight. Hope your Friday evening is winding down nicely, wherever you're listening around the coast. On the other side of the midnight news, we'll have Max Merritt and the Meteors with Slipping Away, and followed by another Aussie favourite from Australian Crawl. And as we head towards a brand new day, thanks for sharing the start of your weekend. Coast FM 963. More classic hits overnight are on the way. And right now, from 1984, is Jane Clifton with Girl on the Wall.

0: Carolee Cats and Barnes. Australian Federal Police have charged a second Queensland man over an alleged people smuggling plot. Chloe Affleck has details.
1: The 32-year-old Brisbane local is accused of piloting a plane allegedly smuggling two Australian fugitives to Indonesia in November last year. Police say the pair were transported from New South Wales to North Queensland and into Indonesia on board black flights to avoid detection, but were intercepted by Indonesian officials on landing. The undeclared passengers have both been identified as Sydney men wanted by the New South Wales Police Force, one man on bail for kidnapping offences, the other has three outstanding arrest warrants. The Australian pilot arrived back at Brisbane Airport overnight, where he was arrested and charged with two counts of people smuggling. He's the second person charged over the alleged operation, with investigations ongoing. Chloe Affleck, Brisbane.
0: A suspected case of bird flu has been detected in a migratory bird in Esperance in southern Western Australia. Authorities are trying to confirm if it had the contagious H5 flu strain, while a second bird is being tested after showing signs of illness. One of the AFL's all-time greats, Tony Modgell, remains fighting for life following a freak truck crash in South Australia. Nine Samantha Hogan reports from Adelaide Crows headquarters.
2: Tony Modgell suffering life-threatening injuries when a tree fell onto his cattle truck when he was driving near Victor Harbour, about 90 minutes south of Adelaide last night. Modgell, the face of the Crows during its formative years in the 90s, a high-flying forward whose aerial antics and uncanny ability to find the goals has made him an AFL great. It was a local who was first on scene, raising the alarm just minutes after the crash at around 5:15 last night. This one is one that's rippling right across the footy community.
0: The former Manchester Mayor, Andy Burnham, says he will lay out a new path for Britain after winning a parliamentary by-election that sets him up to challenge Prime Minister Keir Starmer's leadership. Here's the BBC's Rob Watson.
3: What we wait to see is how this unfolds in terms of whether Sir Keir Starmer will actually stick to his position, that he will resist, that he will fight any challenge from Andy Burnham or anyone else, or whether in the next coming hours and days, whether support ebbs away from him in such a way that he realises that even if he were to stand, he couldn't win. So that's what we're looking out for. What does the Prime Minister do next? Because we know what Andy Burnham wants, and that is to replace him as Labour leader and as the man in number 10.
0: And back in Australia, Taronga Zoo's Conservation Society's marked a major milestone in the fight to save a species of frog only found in New South Wales. More than 1,000 critically endangered southern corroboree frog eggs have been released in Kosciuszko National Park. The manager, Michael McFadden, says this is a huge step, saving them from extinction.
4: We're in a position now where we've got over 1,000 genetically managed individuals here in the population that we can utilise and hopefully to really re-establish a species in the wild. And we're really optimistic that in another 10 years' time, 15 years' time, we're going to see this species out there in a wild environment actually breeding and producing lots of healthy young offspring.
0: Checking Finance One Australian dollar buying 70 US cents.
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0: Just a few more hours to go before the Socceroos take on USA in what's tipped to be a very explosive World Cup match after the US pundits earlier wrote off Australia. Adam Scott is 3 over, 9 shots off the pace after the opening round of the US Open, the Aussies' 100th straight major, while Jason Day has been forced to withdraw midway through the first round due to a back injury. In the AFL, a win for Hawthorn over the Gold Coast Suns, and in the NRL, Newcastle Knights over St George Illawarra. That's the latest news in sport.
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FM 963, the home of classic hits and a better music mix, continues right through to 4am. 16 after 12 and the Sweet Supremes there with A Baby Love. And wherever the night finds you across the coast, it's lovely to have your company as we settle into the early hours together. Still to come shortly, a warm one from Tim Finn with Made My Day, and we'll take a look at your Saturday weather. And plenty more great music for the early risers. But right now, I want to put a smile on your face. Savage Garden with I Want You.

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Joe Cocker there with his iconic version of Feeling Alright from 1969. Before that, Dave Warner with Suburban Boy. Perfect company for these quiet overnight hours. 29 to 1 and Saturday on the Central Coast will be cool with a mix of sunshine and cloud, reaching around 19 degrees. Light winds will keep conditions calm through the overnight hours. Still to come, In Excess and a 1989 favourite from Paul Kelly and the Colour Girls. But right now, let's head back to 75 and one of Australia's most legendary rock anthems, AC/DC, with It's a Long Way to the Top.

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Ted Mulry Gang there with A Jump in My Car, taking us back to 1975. Gosh, I remember that. And one of those great Aussie classics that's impossible not to sing along with. 11 minutes to one, sorry. And coming up next hour, our Little River Band, and we'll catch up with Midnight Oil, taking us back to 83. But right now, let's enjoy Cliff Richard with Congratulations.

0: finally catch some varmints. Australia may have recorded its first case of the devastating H5 strain of bird flu near Esperance in southern Western Australia. The disease has killed millions of birds and other poultry around the world. Tests are underway on a dead sub-Antarctic seabird and a second sick one, with the results expected to be released on Saturday. The WA Agriculture Minister Jackie Jarvis says all governments and industries have been preparing for this for a long time.
1: Poultry farmers are well aware of what they need to do. It is basically about housing animals. The biggest risk to poultry is from wild birds coming into contact with them. So obviously making sure birds are housed rather than in the open.
0: Australian Federal Police are not ruling out terrorism charges after charging a third person, a 20-year-old Melbourne man, in relation to the alleged politically motivated attack of the 2024 firebombing of Melbourne's Adas Israel Synagogue. The fire forced worshippers inside at the time to flee through a back door. AFP Assistant Commissioner Peter Crozier.
2: This investigation does have international connections, and we will continue to work with collaboratively with our international partners to assist and also draw information from them.
0: The synagogue is being rebuilt but is not expected to reopen until at least 2029. A fundraising community swim has been organised for Sunday morning in Sydney's East in the wake of last weekend's shark attack to help the victim, 35-year-old Leah Stewart, who is still fighting for life after being bitten at Coogee Beach. Alexandra Scott from Coogee Surf Lifesaving Club.
3: We'll also have a coffee cart there from Emergency, who provide mental health support to emergency service workers, and all of the proceeds from the coffee van as well will go to Leah and her family.
0: The Greens say they're disappointed and will continue to push for even tighter negative gearing rules with the federal government. The government has backflipped on adjustments to capital gains and trusts following a concerted campaign against the changes. Opposition leader Angus Taylor says the Greens should think carefully about what they're doing.
4: The Greens need to understand what drives prosperity in this country, and they don't seem to understand that, otherwise they'd be opposing these changes. They want more. We implore the Greens and all others in the Parliament to oppose Labor's toxic taxes.
0: And in other news, Labor Manchester Mayor Andy Burnham has won a seat in the UK Parliament after a pivotal by-election, now allowing him the chance to challenge embattled British Prime Minister Sir Keir Starmer for the job. And a day after the US and Iran signed a deal aimed at ending the conflict in the Middle East, Israel and Hezbollah have carried out strikes against each other in southern Lebanon, where the Lebanese Health Ministry is claiming 18 people have been killed, and the Israeli military says four of its soldiers were also killed.
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0: Newcastle has held off St George Illawarra in round 16 of the NRL. Andrew Lucas reports.
8: The Knights have escaped with a 22-20 win over the Dragons in front of just over 19,000 fans in Newcastle. With Kalen Ponga and Dylan Lucas rested, Fletcher Sharp set the tone early with a double inside 10 minutes. The Knights led 22-12 in the second half and held off a fast-finishing Red V side who scored 4-3. Newcastle now moves into the top four on the ladder. Andrew Lucas, Sydney.
0: And in the AFL, Hawthorn beat Gold Coast Suns by 16 points, 113-97, and moves back into the top four. It's the Hawks' first win on the Gold Coast for more than a decade. Hawks' Dylan Moore booting 4 goals.
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classic hits overnight. Roy Orbison there with Penny Arcade. Absolutely love that classic. And 16 minutes past one, and across the Central Coast, a cool Saturday ahead with some sunny breaks and patchy cloud. Tops around 19 degrees. Light winds will keep things settled into the morning. Currently at Wagstaff, it's sitting on around 13 degrees. And it's quite peaceful out there this morning. Thanks for making Coast FM part of these early hours. Coming up, Neil Diamond with Cherry Cherry, taking us back to 66, the high energy hit from his hugely successful debut album, along with the Hollies and their hit Magic Woman Touch. But right now, let's head to the early 90s, Peter Andre, and give me a little something.

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timeless anthem from 91 and 29 minutes to 1 across the Central Coast. Great to have your company on Classic Hits overnight. Hope the music is helping you relax into the early hours. Still to come, John Paul Young, and we'll head back to 92 with Rick Price. Right now, here's a favourite from Sharon O'Neill, Maxine.

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In Excess there with Original Sin. And coming up to 15 minutes to 2. And still to come, music from Flash in the Pan. And after the news at 2, we'll kick off the next hour with Dr. Hook and Sharing the Night Together. And taking you back to 1978. But right now, let's slow things down with a smooth classic from the Beatles, Lady Madonna.

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0: morning. I'm Carolee Katzenbarmus. Australia may have recorded its first case of the devastating H5 strain of bird flu in southern Western Australia. Tests are underway on a dead migratory bird and a second sick bird, with the results expected to be released later today. The H5 strain has killed millions of birds and poultry around the world. Australia is the last continent that's been free of the disease. Federal Agriculture Minister Julie Collins says work is underway to make sure the public is kept safe.
1: We've obviously been working with the states and territories and with industry. We have been running exercises, and we certainly expected we couldn't remain H5 free forever. As the only continent currently that is free of the H5 bird flu, we know that it has impacted other continents and countries across the globe.
0: In a story which has shocked the nation, the family of an 87-year-old man seriously injured at his nursing home are facing the reality that he may never leave hospital. John Kane was left with bleeding on the brain, a broken eye socket and a burst eardrum after he was allegedly assaulted by another resident at the Hammond Care Facility in Sydney. Speaking to Nine News, John's wife Leah has questioned why there were no security cameras installed in the garden where the alleged attack unfolded.
2: I'm hoping that people will take notice of this anywhere that they're looking after people in this situation and make sure that they can prove any misbehaving and save a life.
0: A Hammond Care spokesperson says they are committed to finding out where they can make improvements. Federal Treasurer Jim Chalmers admits the government has lost political paint over its tax changes. Labor has been forced to backflip on a number of measures to quell anger in the business community. The 50% capital gains tax discount will be extended, and the tax on testamentary trusts has been scrapped. Dr. Chalmers telling the ABC the opposition has run an unfair campaign against the reforms.
3: I think we have lost some political paint, but it's worth it, because we're doing the right thing here. Because our job isn't just to take the easy political options, often it's to take the difficult policy decisions which we know are right for this country.
0: The Victorian Chief Health Officer has issued an immediate warning after six people have now been reported as suffering acute liver poisoning associated with using an unapproved peptide product in Australia labelled retatrutide. But it's also believed other cases may have been reported in other states and territories. If you are using it or know someone who is, you're being asked to seek medical attention as soon as possible. And one of the AFL's all-time greats, 57-year-old Tony Modra, remains in hospital having suffered serious injuries when his cattle truck struck a tree during bad weather in South Australia on Thursday night. His wife thanking first responders and all those who stopped to help.
4: There's one nursery on the coast that makes gardening affordable. Narara Valley Nursery.
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0: The Socceroos are preparing for this morning's blockbuster World Cup clash with host nation USA, scheduled for 5 a.m. Australian Eastern Standard Time. Coach Tony Popovich says they've still got another level to go to.
6: I think there are little details within our game that we can do better, but also that comes from experience of what the players went through, knowing the level that's required, knowing, understanding the atmosphere. You know, I'm confident that these boys can have another level that they can go better again.
0: In the AFL, Hawthorn are back into the top four with a 16-point win over the Gold Coast Suns on the Gold Coast. And in the NRL, Newcastle Knights have moved into the top four on the ladder with a 2-point win over St George Illawarra, 22-20.
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I'm talking there with Trust Me, a classic from 1965. 14 minutes past two, and wherever you're listening across the Central Coast tonight, it's lovely to have your company as we make our way into Saturday, the 20th of June. I'll have an updated weather check for you shortly. Still to come, music from Bee Birtles and Graham Goebel, and a favourite from Billy Joel. And right now, here's Steam with Nana, Hey Hey, Kissing Goodbye.

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Joe Cocker with Delta Lady. And coming up to 29 minutes after 2. And wherever you're listening across the Central Coast tonight, thanks for your company on Classic Hits Overnight. Looking ahead to Saturday, expect a cool and partly cloudy day on the coast, with temperatures reaching around 19 degrees. Light winds will bring calm conditions through the early hours. So to come, we'll head back to 1990 with Little River Band, followed by Bay City Rollers with Bye Bye Baby.

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FM 963, your home of classic hits and a better music mix. Peter Gabriel there with Shock the Monkey from 1982 and 14 away from 3 on your Saturday. And we have plenty more great music still to come before sunrise. Coming up, Steely Dan and the Supremes with Reflections. And after the news at 3, we'll hear from Stevie Wonder, along with a favourite from Helen Reddy. But right now, let's head back to 1966 with the Beach Boys and God Only Knows.

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0: I'm Carolee Katsimbalmas. Australia may have recorded its first case of the devastating H5 strain of bird flu near Esperance in southern Western Australia. The disease has killed millions of birds and other poultry around the world. Tests are underway on a dead sub-Antarctic seabird and a second sick one, with the results expected to be released on Saturday. The WA Agriculture Minister Jackie Jarvis says all governments and industries have been preparing for this for a long time.
1: Poultry farmers are well aware of what they need to do. It is basically about housing animals. The biggest risk to poultry is from wild birds coming into contact with them. So obviously making sure birds are housed rather than in the open.
0: Australian Federal Police are not ruling out terrorism charges after charging a third person, a 20-year-old Melbourne man, in relation to the alleged politically motivated attack of the 2024 firebombing of Melbourne's Adas Israel Synagogue. The fire forced worshippers inside at the time to flee through a back door. AFP Assistant Commissioner Peter Crozier.
2: This investigation does have international connections, and we will continue to work with collaboratively with our international partners to assist and also draw information from them.
0: The synagogue is being rebuilt but is not expected to reopen until at least 2029. A fundraising community swim has been organised for Sunday morning in Sydney's East in the wake of last weekend's shark attack to help the victim, 35-year-old Leah Stewart, who is still fighting for life after being bitten at Coogee Beach. Alexandra Scott from Coogee Surf Lifesaving Club.
3: We'll also have a coffee cart there from Emergency, who provide mental health support to emergency service workers, and all of the proceeds from the coffee van as well will go to Leah and her family.
0: The Greens say they're disappointed and will continue to push for even tighter negative gearing rules with the federal government. The government has backflipped on adjustments to capital gains and trusts following a concerted campaign against the changes. Opposition leader Angus Taylor says the Greens should think carefully about what they're doing.
4: The Greens need to understand what drives prosperity in this country, and they don't seem to understand that, otherwise they'd be opposing these changes. They want more. We implore the Greens and all others in the Parliament to oppose Labor's toxic taxes.
0: And in other news, Labor Manchester Mayor Andy Burnham has won a seat in the UK Parliament after a pivotal by-election, now allowing him the chance to challenge embattled British Prime Minister Sir Keir Starmer for the job. And a day after the US and Iran signed a deal aimed at ending the conflict in the Middle East, Israel and Hezbollah have carried out strikes against each other in southern Lebanon, where the Lebanese Health Ministry is claiming 18 people have been killed, and the Israeli military says four of its soldiers were also killed.
5: There's one nursery on the coast that makes gardening affordable. Narara Valley Nursery.
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0: Newcastle has held off St George Illawarra in round 16 of the NRL. Andrew Lucas reports.
7: The Knights have escaped with a 22-20 win over the Dragons in front of just over 19,000 fans in Newcastle. With Kalen Ponga and Dylan Lucas rested, Fletcher Sharp set the tone early with a double inside 10 minutes. The Knights led 22-12 in the second half and held off a fast-finishing Red V side who scored 4-3. Newcastle now moves into the top four on the ladder. Andrew Lucas, Sydney.
0: And in the AFL, Hawthorn beat Gold Coast Suns by 16 points, 113-97, and moves back into the top four. It's the Hawks' first win on the Gold Coast for more than a decade. Hawks' Dylan Moore booting 4 goals.
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FM 963. Classic Hits Overnight, and wonderful to have your company through these quiet hours. Young Rascals there with A Good Lovin'. 15 minutes after 3 on this Saturday, the 20th of June. And as Saturday morning approaches across the Central Coast, expect a cool start with a mix of sunshine and cloud. Tops near 19 degrees. Light winds at first light will make for a calm beginning to the day. Currently in Baddow Bay, it's sitting on around 15 degrees. And still to come, the Bee Gees with A Tragedy, and later an absolute favourite from Tom Petty and the Heartbreakers, taking us back to the late 80s. But right now, let's head back to 82, Dionne Warwick, All the Love in the World.

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2: Hi, Cheryl.
1: I'm going to cuddle up now.
2: Sure.
1: Right. I love the story of Goldilocks and the three bears.
2: Oh, yes.
1: You know, there's the big fluffy soft bed, and then there's the hard bed in the story, and then there's that just right medium bed.
2: Yes.
1: And yep. In real life, that's what there really is. There's soft beds, hard beds, and in between. So how do you know, Craig, if you should be in mama's bed, papa's bed, or the just right bed? How do you find that out?
2: Everybody's different. Some people are quite light and some people are very heavy.
1: Mm-hmm.
2: Some people quite long and short. So mattresses react differently to people, right? So if you've got somebody who's really light, you can put them onto a soft or what they call a plush in the industry, or plush, medium or firm.
1: Right.
2: Generally, you can have the in-betweens. You can have a medium plush and a medium firm. But generally, it's plush, medium or firm.
1: So plush is soft.
2: Yeah, plush is soft.
1: Okay.
2: Yeah. And generally, when you get a plush mattress, you've got slightly softer springs and fluffier top. And softer foams, right? So what happens, though, if you're a really heavy person and you are laying on a plush mattress or a soft mattress, you wallow.
1: What happens? I was about to say, do you just go
2: you do.
1: Oh, really?
2: But you can't move around because you're trying to push off and it just gives.
1: Ah.
2: There's nothing to push against to get you to move over. Like if you want to roll over, you can't.
1: You can't do it.
2: So it's really hard. But if you're really light and you're on a soft mattress, then it really feels like a medium to you.
1: Right, so it's all about how you feel in the bed.
2: Yeah.
1: Okay.
2: So heavy people will take a firm mattress and it'll feel really comfy and soft to them.
1: I get it now, yeah, but in the soft one they just feel like, ugh.
2: But if you're Joe, average public, your average height, average weight, then a medium's probably going to be your friend.
1: Okay, that's really interesting.
2: So I get people walk in and they're trying to buy a bed for their mum or their dad, and one of the first things I ask, how tall are they and what do they weigh?
1: I thought it was a preference thing. Yeah. So what if I'm a really heavy person? Mm. I'm a curvy girl. I'm not very heavy. But if I...
2: She's not, folks.
1: So what if I am and I go, no, I just want that big, soft, fluffy thing. What will happen if I go, no, I want that one? What will happen to my body?
2: Look, depending on, again, your physiology and how like if you've got an already sore spine, you may need support just to keep that alignment going.
1: Oh, okay.
2: But if you're, I've known some very, very fit, heavy people. They could be fine on a medium mattress because they don't need that extra support. But if life has beaten you with a stick like it has with me, and I've got a bad spine, you need to get it right. You need to get that fine tuning on it, and we can do that. But yeah.
1: Okay.
2: A good bed store should be able to work you through that, not just sell you what feels nice in the store.
1: What feels nice to you. All right. Yeah, because I am sort of one of those people that goes and looks at things and I say to the salespeople like, no, I'm right, I know what I want and just fill things out, but we should really be talking to the experts, I guess.
2: Yeah.
1: When it comes to that.
2: As long as they are.
1: As long as they are. As long as there's nobody else just wandering through the bed shop having a chat with me.
2: Hi, my name is Daryl. I've been here for a day. I highly recommend this one.
1: No.
2: Are you one of those ladies who buys a car because it was yellow?
1: Oh, mine's blue, yeah.
2: Yeah.
1: All right, we've been cuddling up with Craig from Central Coast Adjustable Beds on Coast FM 963.
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pretty Savage Garden there with Crash and Burn, beautifully crafted ballad from 2000, and a reminder that sometimes we all need a little kindness and understanding. And we've got 24 minutes to four, and hope you're enjoying the music as the night gently gives way to a brand new day. Thanks for sharing these quiet hours with us. Still to come, the unmistakable voice of Dusty Springfield, along with a golden favourite from Linda Ronstadt. Right now, two legendary voices coming together for one of the most memorable duets of the 80s, Stevie Nicks and Don Henley with Leather and Lace.

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All the notes there with A Kiss on My List, a classic from 1980. And we're about 8 minutes to four on this Saturday morning. And well, another day is beginning to stir across the Central Coast. Before long, we'll be trading moonlight for sunshine. Thanks for sharing these quiet overnight hours with Coast FM 963. Whether you've been working through the night or getting an early start, it's been lovely having your company. I'm about to hand things over to Tiff for another terrific edition of Daybreak, as she keeps you company through the first hours of the new day. And right now, let's head back to 1965 with the Mindbenders and Groovy Kind of Love. Until next time, enjoy your Saturday, and thanks for being part of Classic Hits Overnight.

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5: feeling. 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

0: morning. I'm Carolyn Katzenbarnes. Australia may have recorded its first case of the devastating H5 strain of bird flu in southern Western Australia. Tests are underway on a dead migratory bird and a second sick bird, with the results expected to be released later today. The H5 strain has killed millions of birds and poultry around the world. Australia is the last continent that's been free of the disease. Federal Agriculture Minister Julie Collins says work is underway to make sure the public is kept safe.
1: We've obviously been working with the states and territories and with industry. We have been running exercises, and we certainly expected we couldn't remain H5 free forever. As the only continent currently that is free of the H5 bird flu, we know that it has impacted other continents and countries across the globe.
0: In a story which has shocked the nation, the family of an 87-year-old man seriously injured at his nursing home are facing the reality that he may never leave hospital. John Kane was left with bleeding on the brain, a broken eye socket and a burst eardrum after he was allegedly assaulted by another resident at the Hammond Care Facility in Sydney. Speaking to Nine News, John's wife Leah has questioned why there were no security cameras installed in the garden where the alleged attack unfolded.
2: I'm hoping that people will take notice of this anywhere that they're looking after people in this situation and make sure that they can prove any misbehaving and save a life.
0: A Hammond Care spokesperson says they are committed to finding out where they can make improvements. Federal Treasurer Jim Chalmers admits the government has lost political paint over its tax changes. Labor has been forced to backflip on a number of measures to quell anger in the business community. The 50% capital gains tax discount will be extended, and the tax on testamentary trusts has been scrapped. Dr. Chalmers telling the ABC the opposition has run an unfair campaign against the reforms.
3: I think we have lost some political paint, but it's worth it, because we're doing the right thing here. Because our job isn't just to take the easy political options, often it's to take the difficult policy decisions which we know are right for this country.
0: The Victorian Chief Health Officer has issued an immediate warning after six people have now been reported as suffering acute liver poisoning associated with using an unapproved peptide product in Australia labelled retatrutide. But it's also believed other cases may have been reported in other states and territories. If you are using it or know someone who is, you're being asked to seek medical attention as soon as possible. And one of the AFL's all-time greats, 57-year-old Tony Modra, remains in hospital having suffered serious injuries when his cattle truck struck a tree during bad weather in South Australia on Thursday night. His wife thanking first responders and all those who stopped to help.
4: There's one nursery on the coast that makes gardening affordable. Narara Valley Nursery.
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0: The Socceroos are preparing for this morning's blockbuster World Cup clash with host nation USA, scheduled for 5 a.m. Australian Eastern Standard Time. Coach Tony Popovich says they've still got another level to go to.
6: I think there are little details within our game that we can do better, but also that comes from experience of what the players went through, knowing the level that's required, knowing, understanding the atmosphere. You know, I'm confident that these boys can have another level, that they can go better again.
0: In the AFL, Hawthorn are back into the top four with a 16-point win over the Gold Coast Suns on the Gold Coast. And in the NRL, Newcastle Knights have moved into the top four on the ladder with a 2-point win over St George Illawarra, 22-20.
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Well, good morning, everyone. Thank you so much for your company here on Daybreak. We've got Rivers of Babylon. You got to start off with a Boney M, right? It is 8 minutes past 4 o'clock on the 20th of June. Let's have a quick look at the weather for today. Mostly sunny and a top temperature of 20 degrees and getting down to a low of 11. Coming up this hour, I've got some Bangles. I've got some Billy Field, but right up now, I've got some Neil Diamond. Heart Light. You're on Coast FM 963 with me, Tiff Power.

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0: minutes past 4 o'clock and you're on Coast FM 963 and you're listening to me, Tiff Power, and that was the Easy Beats Wedding Ring. Just before that, we had Walk Like an Egyptian by the Bangles and Standing in the Rain by John Paul Young. Coming up after the break, I've got some Margaret Ehrlich, so stay tuned.
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minutes to 5 o'clock, and then we'll have the news. Don Henley right there with Boys of Summer. Earth, Wind and Fire after the love has gone. Let's look at the weather for today. 20 degrees and mostly sunny. Coming up after the break, I've got some Jimmy Buffett, Margaritaville. That's where I want to be at like nearly 4:45 in the morning. 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

0: I'm Carolee Katsimbalmas. Australia may have recorded its first case of the devastating H5 strain of bird flu near Esperance in southern Western Australia. The disease has killed millions of birds and other poultry around the world. Tests are underway on a dead sub-Antarctic seabird and a second sick one, with the results expected to be released on Saturday. The WA Agriculture Minister Jackie Jarvis says all governments and industries have been preparing for this for a long time.
1: Poultry farmers are well aware of what they need to do. It is basically about housing animals. The biggest risk to poultry is from wild birds coming into contact with them. So obviously making sure birds are housed rather than in the open.
0: Australian Federal Police are not ruling out terrorism charges after charging a third person, a 20-year-old Melbourne man, in relation to the alleged politically motivated attack of the 2024 firebombing of Melbourne's Adas Israel Synagogue. The fire forced worshippers inside at the time to flee through a back door. AFP Assistant Commissioner Peter Crozier.
2: This investigation does have international connections, and we will continue to work with collaboratively with our international partners to assist and also draw information from them.
0: The synagogue is being rebuilt but is not expected to reopen until at least 2029. A fundraising community swim has been organised for Sunday morning in Sydney's East in the wake of last weekend's shark attack to help the victim, 35-year-old Leah Stewart, who is still fighting for life after being bitten at Coogee Beach. Alexandra Scott from Coogee Surf Lifesaving Club.
3: We'll also have a coffee cart there from Emergency, who provide mental health support to emergency service workers, and all of the proceeds from the coffee van as well will go to Leah and her family.
0: The Greens say they're disappointed and will continue to push for even tighter negative gearing rules with the federal government. The government has backflipped on adjustments to capital gains and trusts following a concerted campaign against the changes. Opposition leader Angus Taylor says the Greens should think carefully about what they're doing.
4: The Greens need to understand what drives prosperity in this country, and they don't seem to understand that, otherwise they'd be opposing these changes. They want more. We implore the Greens and all others in the Parliament to oppose Labor's toxic taxes.
0: And in other news, Labor Manchester Mayor Andy Burnham has won a seat in the UK Parliament after a pivotal by-election, now allowing him the chance to challenge embattled British Prime Minister Sir Keir Starmer for the job. And a day after the US and Iran signed a deal aimed at ending the conflict in the Middle East, Israel and Hezbollah have carried out strikes against each other in southern Lebanon, where the Lebanese Health Ministry is claiming 18 people have been killed, and the Israeli military says 4 of its soldiers were also killed.
5: There's one nursery on the coast that makes gardening affordable. Narara Valley Nursery.
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0: Newcastle has held off St George Illawarra in round 16 of the NRL. Andrew Lucas reports.
7: The Knights have escaped with a 22-20 win over the Dragons in front of just over 19,000 fans in Newcastle. With Kalen Ponga and Dylan Lucas rested, Fletcher Sharp set the tone early with a double inside 10 minutes. The Knights led 22-12 in the second half and held off a fast-finishing Red V side who scored 4-3. Newcastle now moves into the top four on the ladder. Andrew Lucas, Sydney.
0: And in the AFL, Hawthorn beat Gold Coast Suns by 16 points, 113-97, and moves back into the top four. It's the Hawks' first win on the Gold Coast for more than a decade. Hawks' Dylan Moore booting 4 goals.
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morning and welcome to the second hour of Daybreak, or I like to call Morning Glory, to Love Me from 1927. Right there. Let's have a look at the weather. It is going to be a beautiful, mostly sunny day, top temperature of 20 degrees and getting down to a low of 11 on Saturday, the 20th of June. All right, this hour I've got some Tina Arena, Daryl Braithwaite, but right up now I've got Martha and the Verdalius Dancing in the Street. You're on Coast FM 963 with me, Tiff Powell.

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just 25 minutes to the 6 o'clock and we'll have the news and then we'll have the Fish and Fellas with Mal Poole and the boys. Telephone by ELO, one of my all-time favourites. And before that, we had some Daryl Braithwaite, One Summer, and Sorrento Moon by Tina Arena. As I said, today is going to be a sunny day and a top temperature of 20 degrees. I want to give a shout out to my boy, Isaac. He is turning 26. Happy birthday, my boy. I love you lots. And I'm just going to play some ABBA right up after this. You're on Coast FM 963 with me, Tiff Power. Yeah.

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is 5 minutes to the 6 o'clock news, and Mal Poole will be in the hot seat with the Fish and Fellas, talking all about fish and stuff. Today, at midday, I'll be doing soundtrack of the 80s, so why don't you catch me there for a really good, fun time playing all the tracks from the 80s. I want to say goodbye, my friends. Be safe and have a wonderful day today. Take care. Bye for now.

0: 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All at
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5: 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Motorists can expect some changed traffic conditions over the next 12 months, including some night work from Sunday to Thursday. These upgrades will improve the traffic flow along the Pacific Highway corridor.
4: 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Funded using parliamentary entitlements.

0: It's 6 o'clock. Good morning. I'm Toby Goff. Testing is underway to confirm whether the deadly H5N1 strain of bird flu has finally reached Australia. Results are expected today on whether a bird which died in southern WA was infected with the highly contagious strain, which has devastated animal populations across the world. The Invasive Species Council's Carol Booth says it's difficult to prevent animals being infected with the virus, but hopefully we can stop the spread.
1: Australia's been very fortunate where thus far the only continent without H5 bird flu, and that has given us time to plan.
0: A fragile ceasefire is holding in Lebanon after a final deadly exchange of fire kills dozens of people and four Israeli soldiers. The United States and Iran helped negotiate the truce after fighting erupted north of the Latani River just hours before the deadline. Both the Israeli military and Lebanese security sources are reporting no further attacks. Health officials have issued a nationwide alert after six people suffered acute liver poisoning associated with using an unapproved peptide. The product known as retatrutide is an experimental drug that's yet to be deemed safe by medical authorities. All six cases of liver poisoning so far have been recorded in Victoria. Walking tracks, visitor centres and amenities for national parks are set to get a funding boost in this month's state budget. The government is tipping an extra $40 million for the parks to help renew ageing infrastructure and improve accessibility. Environment Minister Penny Sharp says it's to ensure people can enjoy the best the state has to offer.
2: Well, there's 900 parks across New South Wales and they had almost 66 million visitors last year. But this is really just making sure that as many people can visit while also looking after the parks.
0: Meanwhile, New South Wales is facing its longest run of negative budget balances in the modern era as global economic turmoil threatens to a return to surplus. Treasury has downgraded the state's growth forecast to just 1% for the next 2 years, following recent interest rate hikes and global oil shocks. New Zealand has emerged as the frontrunner to secure the NRL's 20th licence, beating out a rival bid from Queensland. The Australian Rugby League Commission is reportedly favouring a second Kiwi team, likely based in Christchurch. And Sydney's M1 train line is closed for the weekend after bumper services during Vivid. The Metro network will be closed over 5 weekends this month and the next, as upgrades for the Bankstown extension continue. To finance, the Dow Jones is trading up 72 points, the Nasdaq up 496, one Australian dollar is buying 70.13 US cents.
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0: The second game of the Socceroos FIFA World Cup campaign has gotten underway on the back foot. Australia's taking on co-hosts USA in Seattle, with the Americans taking advantage of an own goal from Cam Burgess to go one up just 10 minutes in.
6: Here's a good run. Gallagher on the burst. Near post. And it's in for the United States. The opening goal to the co-hosts. Australia were caught out of the near post. No chance for Patrick Beach.
0: That call on SBS, the US now leads 2-0 at halftime. And the Dragons' NRL woes continue despite pushing the top four Knights to the brink. They lost 22 points to 20 in a Friday night footy nail-biter. You're up to date. It's 6:04. That's the very latest news and sport.
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10: Oh, I've got to get used to this new weather. It's a Saturday, the 20th of June 2026. How are we all today? Looking reasonable. Partly cloudy, they're talking about. No rain, which is a positive. 11 degrees minimum and 20 degrees maximum. It was 13 degrees as we walked through the studio here this morning at 5:30 at Coast FM. What's on the go for today? Well, winds from the north-northwest to the north-northwest in the afternoon, all day by the looks, up to about 5 kilometres per hour. This is not a weather summary. Minimum of cloud cover map. How about we just go back to the other things? Where are we? Moon phases, where are we? We're on a first quarter right now. A little bit of moon there this morning as we got out of the house. Full moon on June the 30th, and then we're heading down to a third quarter on the 8th of July. Live traffic update, what's going on? Everything's running A-OK on the M1. I've worked out what all those white lights are coming down the hill at Hawkes River. It is the street lights on the bridge. It's amazing. I never thought they had street lights on the bridge, but there is street lights both sides of the bridge, and that's what you see every time I hand the cameras up. What are we doing in terms of traffic? That's done. Sydney trains, we'll go to that a little bit later on. Moon phases, terrible tides, what's going on? 6:46 a.m, a 0.43 metre low tide. 12:55 p.m, a 1.44 metre high tide. 6:32 p.m, a 0.69 metre low tide. Sunday, 12:50 a.m, a 1.72 metre high tide. 7:35 a.m, a 0.5 metre low tide. 1:50 p.m, 1.46 metre high tide. And then 7:36 p.m, a 0.75 metre low tide. Not much running, not much fun today, but let's hope that everything goes okay on all our charter boat operators as we have chats with them a bit later on. Strong wind warning for the Eden Coast only. That was all issued by the Bureau at 4 a.m. this morning. Hunter Coastal Waters. Seal Rocks to Broken Bay issued at 4 a.m. by the bomb. Weather situation, north to northwesterly winds will tend at westerly this morning as a cold front moves through. A second cold front is due to brush the coast on Sunday, turning the winds south to southwesterly. Winds may freshen during the early next week as a low-pressure system deepens over the Tasman Sea. Forecast for Saturday until midnight, west to southwest, west to northwesterly winds, 15 to 20 knots, reaching up to 25 knots offshore, south of Port Stephens during the morning. Seas 1 to 2 metres, decreasing 1 to 1.5 metres by early evening. A primary swell, southerly around 1 metre, secondary swell out of northeasterly around 1 metre. Weather mostly sunny. Just remember, larger waves can be anticipated because of the two swell directions, and when they peak and they'll peak together. Sunday the 21st of June, winds westerly to 10-15 knots, turning south to southwesterly to below 10 knots in the middle of the day. Seas around 1 metre, decreasing below 0.5 metre, half a metre, by the early evening. Swell southerly around 1 metre, increasing 1 to 1.5 metres offshore south of Port Stephens. Overall weather outlook, sunny. That's pretty cool. What's going on with our weather radar? We still haven't got an automatic weather station update from Gosford yet, showing up on the bombs radar. 13 degrees at Nora Head, 9 kilometres per hour in the north-northwest, zero rainfall. The Mangrove Mountain, 8 degrees up there, into single digits, zero rainfall. Down to the airport is a double take, 13 degrees down there, 17 kilometres per hour the wind out of the north, and zero rainfall. And just looking out across the state, are there any showers? A little bit of cloud, a little bit of shower activity down around the snowy mountains. But apart from that, not much else anywhere else. That's your update. Synoptic chart, high pressure system across the continent. A few showers here and there, a couple of cold fronts moving through. And yes, it'll spin up. And it's really weird, being a weather nerd, that we have such high pressure systems dominating across the country this time of the year. This high pressure band right around the world at this sort of latitude and longitude is just entirely different. That's your weather, that's your traffic.
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0: within the bait tank of the Mighty Sea Runner.
1: Good morning, Schooner. How you going?
2: Good morning, Malcolm, Lisa, and our marine rescue friends.
1: Well done. Yeah, well, the weather lady and weather man are in the studio for 7 o'clock already.
3: Of course we are. We're keen.
2: Well,
3: we're keen.
2: This morning, they've got a roll in our favour. It's good.
1: How did Bomb fare this morning on the water?
2: Well, I've got about under 5 knots of wind, mate. The forecast is 15 to 20, so I'm quite happy with that.
1: That's all right. That'll make things nice and comfy. You're just purring out this morning because it's still dark?
2: It is still dark, yeah. We're cruising. We've got a bit of dawn light there. We should be able to see them coming. It's a beautiful morning, mate.
1: Any of those,
2: it's not very busy. It's very low tide, though. If you're launching, it is a very low tide.
1: That doesn't line up, Schooner, with what the tide information tells me.
2: Doesn't it?
1: Oh, well, yeah, 0.43 at 6, at quarter to 7. That's half a metre.
4: Well, no.
2: It's going to drop a bit more, is it, then? It'll be very shallow.
1: What were you scraping your bottom? Were you reckon you could walk out to the boat and instead of using the tender?
2: Not quite, mate, but the motor was tilted right up.
1: Oh, okay. Well, boat ramp siltation's always a problem. We know that, don't we?
2: Yeah, they did build one that doesn't quite comply with what we asked for. But anyway, that's another story.
1: Oh, well, you know, look, Schooner, consultations. It's called a tick box arrangement, and that's what the council did. And unfortunately, we end up with the disaster we got. Like Nora Head, used to be a very popular ramp, even though it had all the disasters that occurred to it. But once again, we end up with a ramp where boaters aren't really happy with.
2: Back to better things like fishing, mate. Pretty good week last week, mate. We give snapper and trag on the Sunday, and we did the same thing again on the Tuesday, mate. So we got a nice pearl perch on Tuesday as well.
1: Ding, so
2: we're out to see if we can find a few more.
1: Well, again, very tasty fish. I mean, like I say, it's overrated. Mark Wilson, he bragged about his in his esky the other day too. he had a cobia.
2: A cobia? I haven't seen one of them for a while.
1: So once again, some great activity occurring offshore, and the only way to do it is get out there and enjoy it. Michael said his boat's been hung up in the driveway for many years, and he was the winner of the auction last night at the Central Coast Coast FM trivia night for the two bums on seats on the Mighty Sea Runner.
3: He was on my table. He was keen with his bidding after seat. Yeah,
1: well, it went wild. It did.
3: Waded over.
1: So thank you very much for your sponsorship of the event and the activities, and let's just hope that you can stretch some arms and some legs. Oh, well, yeah, I suppose legs too, yeah, when they book in.
2: Mate, we'll be doing our best. We always try. Just need the luck on our side someday.
1: Well, fisherman's luck. You've got to be able to pray to the fishing gods to make sure things work and happen, as well as when we talk about the Mother Nature and praying to her to give you a good run.
2: That's it.
1: So toe temperature, let's run through the things quickly. Toe temperature?
2: She's still about 19 degrees. It's still a little bit warm for this time of year, but that's probably why the fish haven't shut down too much yet.
1: Boat ramp parking?
2: Lots of parking, mate.
1: They turn their lights off?
2: Any leftovers. Oh, please do, yeah. I got a couple of people parked up the top there. They weren't fishing. They just sit there with their lights shining down the boat ramp.
1: It's not real helpful.
2: You're trying to see what you're doing. It makes it a bit difficult. But anyway, that happens.
1: It's called the early morning ambience for a reason. You don't need headlights.
2: Yeah. No, you don't need spotlights. And if you are wearing a little head torch, don't look at people.
1: I suppose you've given us the clarity above the water, but you couldn't see in the water.
3: Gosh, that word again.
2: I was dodging it this weekend, Lisa. I never started it.
1: I never started it, okay?
3: Yeah, but you're not stopping it. Come on, we need a new word.
1: Uh-huh, yep. Transparent.
2: I didn't even look over the side of the boat this morning, which isn't like me. I normally sticking that over the back. I just check there's exhaust water coming, out the exhaust pipes. And
1: that's all you got to do, Schooner. You've got to make sure those little engines purr away and that everything's going from in to the out.
2: Yeah, we're going to pull her out of the water next week and give her a clean-up. She's looking a bit chatty from all the, as you wash it down with salt water in the haven there, of course, and it's got all the tannins in it from the runoff, so we often browns the sides and around the waterline a bit, so we'll get her cleaned up and get
4: the boat too.
2: Bottom scraped. And
1: but so okay, Schooner, three things you gotta get up and take.
3: Let's just give him one thing, Mal. He'll be there forever.
1: One thing you take with you to the island, the getaway island, Gilligan's Island number two.
2: Number one thing.
1: Yeah, that one thing.
2: Fishing tackle.
3: Okay. Wouldn't that be on the boat already? Come on, something else. Coffee machine.
2: You might need that to survive. All
1: right. Okay, what's your luxury item going to be?
2: A bottle of something nice.
1: A bottle of something nice.
3: I didn't think of that.
1: Is that a never-ending bottle?
2: It'd have to be, unless you've got a shot. Bottle is that where you can swim to?
3: You could put a message in the bottle and throw it out, and then hopefully we get rescued by marine rescue.
1: It's a bottomless bottle.
3: Okay.
1: You're not going to throw your bottomless bottle.
3: Get a job on if you know people are marooned on this.
1: Okay, and what would be a good rule to have with all the people on board? A bit like Gilligan's Island, they had a couple of rules, didn't they? Mrs. Howard and Mr. Howard always had a rule: we've got money, but we can't use it here.
2: No tangles.
1: Okay, all right, easy peasy.
3: Excellent. Okay, we'll throw you in the mix for a prize.
1: All right. On. Catch you later.
2: Bye, fellas.
3: See you.
1: Bye.
2: Bye.
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1: Well, Central Coast, the Coast FM's best trivia night was last night, and all those that came along, thank you very much, Lee. It was a lovely night. It was an exceptional night of frivolities and carry-ons, and thank you to the MCs, Michael O'Brien and Angus. I always love Angus. His accent just, I'm not going to say cracks me up, but certainly gets me going. Thanks to Michael, the auctioneer winner of the two seats on the Mighty Sea Runner. Hope you have a great time out with Schooner, and you will certainly enjoy yourself. I hope you come back with stretched arms. Uh-huh. Thank you to the Dave-O.
3: Yes.
1: The staff were exceptional.
3: They were.
1: And once again, a great location, and that other sponsors from the Fishing Fellas again was the Sue and Deb at Seacoast Fishing.
3: Yeah, they went down very well. Those
1: They didn't go down well just yet. They've got to get their fresh seafood.
3: That's true. That is true. So listen, I've got a few things here. So hopefully we haven't missed anybody, but we've got Platinum Chiropractic in Erina, Garth Oldfield Sellers, we've got Fresco Fruit and King Cumber Phil, thank you very much. And I was sorry if we've forgotten anybody there, but it was a very, very good night.
1: Yep, and thank you to the organisers at Coast FM. Great tune, great turnout. And the only things that stumped us were, number one, the album covers.
13: Yes, that was hard.
1: Number two was the movies and flicks, even though they gave away a few free answers last night as we clicked on the tunes and had to work out what movies and who sung them. But yes, look, trivia night's great. Always put your brains to work, and thanks for our table.
3: And you meet new people, Mel.
1: We came in third. And the Wreckers came in first.
3: Are we now to tell everybody that we were
1: who
3: last?
1: Who anchored down?
3: We were called Flying Anchor, and we were anchored down. We were last.
13: We got the last prize, which was fantastic.
3: Of nothing, big fat zero.
13: That's okay.
1: Yeah. All right, okay, we'll keep on rolling. Here's a bit of Cat Stevens.

0: Well, listeners, it's time to break out the Marlin teasers and the laughing gear and get ready for a great day at sea with Scott Thorington.
1: Scotty, it's near enough to the shortest day of the year.
2: Well, I think the 21st, isn't it?
1: A couple of days away, but it's only other 2 days away, or 1 day away. It's tomorrow.
2: I know, and it's so dark in the mornings and so dark early in the evenings. I've been working down the barge a few days during the week, and one day there was pretty foggy and nice and dark early in the morning. Glad to have a radar in the Hawkesbury these days, because we never used to have one on our old tug, and it certainly makes it easier navigating through those areas when you got the ferry and stuff, the Denga Island ferry early in the morning. Yeah, a bit sketchy.
1: I could be at the front of the bow, Scotty, and go,
3: "Meedy." Oh, my goodness.
4: I got to admit.
2: Yeah. I got to admit, it's the only time I've ever used my foghorn has been in the Hawkesbury. And, I mean, you read about it, you see it, you hear it. But that's the first time I've ever had to use it.
3: It's like you last night, Mel. When you did a few yellings out at the quiz night.
1: Look, the quiz night was lovely. You know what I mean? Always got to try and lift the audience. Like the game this morning, I just trying to do an update. You watching it, Scotty?
2: Oh, not really, no. I've been in bed asleep.
1: At 65 minutes in, it's still two to the States and nothing to us.
4: Oh, dear.
2: Oh, beauty. I'll turn it on in a minute.
1: I was hoping to get live updates from you.
3: you've got a day off, remember?
1: Go.
2: But, yeah, been out smashing the snappers this week.
1: I've seen those pictures. Unbelievable. Oh, well done.
2: Unbelievable, yeah. And lots of them, good numbers. The boys, you know, they had a few good days last week as well. Dylan and Noah on the boat. And, it's just sensational fishing. You see, like, the social media's going off with snapper at the moment. What a great time of year, you know. Look, and especially this year, had some pretty damn nice weather. And, you know, it's been a pleasure to get out there and catch a few fish. Normally, you know, this time of year, you got those cold sou'westers blowing early in the morning. We've had none of that. It's been beautiful. And of course, the sensational snapper fishing. I found the best bait to be, of course, pilchards, but fresh yellowtail fillets. If you can catch some yellowtail, slice them up. Big long strips
1: I always thought slimies were a great bait for snappers.
2: Oh, I can't catch them this time of year, Pooley.
1: They're so hard
2: to catch. Yeah. They would be. They'd be sensational as well. But the old fresh bait is the best bait. You know, adage is what you need. Anywhere from 40 metres out to 100 metres, there's snappers. And if you've got a little trickle of current, all the better. They bite pretty good. And I'm sure the commercial guys, Mitch, Mark, and they had probably smashed them in their traps at the moment as well, because certainly the Central Coast is alive with decent snapper.
1: Yeah, it's amazing that what a little bit of fish does, and certainly fishing is always fun, particularly if you get educated really well.
2: Yeah, a few little bonus fish as well. Caught a few mulloways last week, a few pearlies during the week as well, which ka-ching! Is always good. Yeah, nice. Ka-ching, ka-ching. Yeah, here goes another $100 bill. Yep. No, the old pearlies, a good little bonus and certainly sensational eating and round out your big bag of snack with a couple of choice pearlies. Yeah, it's pretty good.
1: Gilligan's Island, take two, castaways. If you had to get up and give me three things, I'll name it. Yeah, the first thing you would take onto the island if you got marooned.
3: Yeah.
1: Come on, quickly.
3: Come on, Walt.
2: Me?
3: What would you take?
2: A fishing rod.
3: You've already got fishing rods.
1: No, it's hard to tell people answers. Okay, your most cherished luxury item you would take?
2: Oh, pair of good sunnies.
1: Pair of good sunnies. That's interesting.
3: Okay.
1: Okay, and what would be your rule?
3: Because you're there with other people.
1: Everyone had to follow.
2: Oh, ginger on a Thursday night.
1: Ginger on a Thursday night. Okay, all right, interesting. We'll keep on rolling on with the game, but that's all right. And we'll try and work things out.
3: He's enjoying it, Mal. He's enjoying it. Listen to the life.
4: Ginger on a Thursday night.
1: Would that be a bottomless pit of fresh ginger?
2: No. I mean ginger as in Mary Ann ginger. The
4: 100%.
1: Well, that's everlasting.
3: I was confused. I just kept quiet for a change.
2: That's the only rule I've got.
1: We won't go there very much. I mean, you could have said a bed warmer.
2: Yeah, right, and that'll do.
3: Well, that's the same thing, isn't it? Yeah, I was just
1: all
3: saying.
1: All right, okay. Look, Scotty, what else is going on? I mean, how is the Polycraft going?
2: Yeah, Polycraft's

0: week, hopefully. So once that all goes in, got a big package from Ray Marine. So that's going in, big sounder, autopilot, AIS radio, all the good stuff. So, yeah, coming together well.
1: When do you hope to be on the water with her?
0: Oh, mate, I'm at the hands of the survey gods at the moment.
1: Okay.
0: When they pull their finger out and get the survey done, that's the trouble. But, yeah, in the next few weeks, hopefully we'll be taking her out and smashing a few of those big snappers while they're around. And I've got to say, tomorrow's National Hydrographic Day.
1: You need to explain hydrographic. That's about...
0: Hydrographic department is people that look after navigation aids, charts, notice to mariners, lighthouses in some parts of the world, keeps sailors and seamen safe around the world. They are responsible for the issuing of notice to mariners, which is a publication that used to come out once a week, and it was posted out back in the day, but I think now it's electronic to everywhere.
2: Snail mail.
1: It always came late. Oh, sorry.
0: Well, they keep sailors and seamen and passengers on boats around the world safe. They make adjustments to charts. If, you know, there's a wreck sunk here or a rock found there or a channel marker missing there, they send that out in notice to mariners. And, of course, all channels and depth soundings and stuff that are put on charts and broadcast either electronically or through the snail mail system, keeping people around the world safe on the water.
3: So they get updated, do they?
1: Yeah.
3: That's what you're saying.
0: Once a week, once a week.
3: That's
0: if there's been any change to your area, and it's got to be changed. But pretty much tides, currents, all that sort of thing, all those reports, of course, keeping people safe around the world. So happy National Day or International Day to hydrographers around the world. Hydrographers?
3: Something like that.
1: Whatever that big word is, Scotty.
0: Yeah, it's pretty big, but it's keeping us safe.
1: That's right. Look, that's okay. Thanks a lot for being part of the Fishing Fellows this morning. Any last requests? That's bad, isn't it?
0: Get out fishing tomorrow, because that's going to be we'll be back out tomorrow. Nicest day of the week tomorrow. We're going to see a little bit of return to winter conditions during the week with sou'westers and a bit of cold stuff coming, and probably a little bit of rain too, unfortunately.
3: What are you going to do today, though, with your day off? Come on.
0: I got lawns and stuff like that. Ginger.
1: Fee won't like that. All right, okay. You get in the lawn, get the brownie points up, and then maybe take Fee out for an afternoon tea. A bit of high tea.
0: We might do that as well. Sounds good. Tight lines, guys, and we'll chat to you next week.
2: Catch you later.
3: See ya.
0: Over and bye.
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1: Coast FM 963 to Fishing Bells, live and local. We've got our weather bureau, our people in blue, weathermen in the studio. Lisa's on the other tune there somewhere, and behind
3: She's
1: the
3: hiding.
1: Screens.
3: She's hiding.
1: Yeah. Well, it's really hard. You know, I mean, we've got these massive screens here, and Lisa's behind it, and that's all right. But no, we'll keep on rolling. Here comes a little bit of Dragon. Get that jive. Just on 20 minutes to 7 o'clock.

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3: Oh, lucky you're there, mate, because I know Malcolm was just falling apart.
2: Yeah, he barely turned my mic on then.
1: Oh, well, it's all right. It's bumped up a little bit.
2: How's Lake Macquarie looking this morning? Calm and glassy, as usual?
3: Yeah, it's not too bad at the moment, but I think what you're going to find is that the intention is, and you actually can see the high cloud moving quite quickly, actually, above. So I would anticipate that west-northwester that they're saying that could be 15 knots, but potentially 20 seaward will definitely sort of like kick in a bit later on, Lise. And tomorrow looks like not a bad day at all on the forecast. The winds will back off. They're sort of supposed to be only down to about 10 knots with a slight little south change late in the evening, only about 6 knots.
2: Slight change.
3: But look, it's again, look, you know, we've had a little bit of breeze through the week, and then, you know, we didn't have much shower activity. And look, it's westerly. I think it's perfect, Lise, if you're going to go offshore, for the inshore fishery. I think if the wind gets up to around about that 15, 20 knots, it gets quite uncomfortable out on the farm in that deeper sort of water. High tide, of course, today around about that 1 o'clock. Not too bad. I mean, well, obviously tomorrow is the shortest day of the year, so really for us blokes that like equinoxes, it's actually the start of winter.
2: So, Jace, can I just interrupt for a second? We've got Joe and David in the studio this morning from Marine Rescue.
3: Do they like equinoxes?
4: Yeah, we love them.
5: Love them. Yep.
4: Absolutely.
3: There you go, see?
5: Yeah.
3: There you go. I'm a traditional sort of person. A lot of people hate me for it, but that's okay. I can live with that.
5: Be true to yourself.
1: What do they hate you for? Because you like equinoxes,
4: Jason. No, it's the shortest day of the year, so you've got to live it hard.
1: Being the shortest day of the year.
3: But it's officially winter.
1: Mm. Yeah, that's correct. Yeah, I thoroughly agree with that one, Jason. It's officially winter. And it's not the shortest day of the year. It's just the shortest day of the year that the sun's out and we get warmed up and our vitamin D.
3: Well, I tell you what, I'm already warmed up because I reckon it must be like about 18 degrees. It'd be the mildest June I think any of us have seen.
5: I do have to agree. It's quite warm this morning. It was warm last night as well when we were out.
4: We're all stripping off this morning.
5: Yes.
3: Even last night wasn't cold.
1: Someone play with it.
3: But wet Wednesday, look out for it, guys. Wednesday, 16 degrees, 4 metres of sea, 25 plus, not south, southwest. It's all going to unfold.
5: Okay.
3: That's it.
2: I got the sound effects happening in here this morning.
5: I was going to do some training on Wednesday night with Marine Rescue. I might give it up now.
4: No, you better.
5: Not going to happen. No.
3: Absolutely. Well,
4: if you want to make burly.
1: Fishing at Lake Macquarie and surrounding waters.
3: Rightio, so if you're going to fish on that inshore fishery, and I think that is the go, mate, there's plenty of trag out there. We got bag limit catches of trag there last Saturday afternoon, so really good trag on the inshore in and around about that, anywhere from around 25 to, say, 35, maybe even stretch it to 40 metres, but definitely that 30-35 metre line, perfect. A lot of reds, no big stuff, a lot of fish in and around about that, like, kilo mark, but pearl perch, there's quite a number of small pearl perch, up to about a kilo there. So it can't be binging yet, Mel. It's too early. So if you're going to go on
1: that... Ka-ching.
5: Yeah, money.
3: Okay, that's all right. I thought it was ding.
5: Hey,
3: ding.
5: What do you use them for? Listen, I'm new to this fishing stuff because I just get it from the shop.
4: You eat them, Joe.
5: Yeah, no. This cha-ching-ching pearly one. Oh, what do you use that one for?
1: It is because pearl perch were known as a $100 bill and they've always been known as a $100 bill.
5: And what do you do? Just fry it?
4: No, you bake it.
1: No, you treat it with tender loving care.
5: and then eat it.
1: And then
5: you
1: eat it.
5: Bake it.
3: Oh, yeah. They're very, very tasty. For those that have never eaten one, you need to try it.
1: Don't overcook it.
3: Don't
1: over-season it.
4: Where do you get it?
1: In the water.
4: Oh, thank you.
5: Well, we're going to find out where we get it shortly.
3: Put it this way.
5: Okay, I'm up for that. I'll give that a try.
3: 40 years ago, this is a good one for you guys. 40 years ago, you didn't catch them any further south than Searle's Rocks. Now, you're catching them nearly all the way to Sydney.
1: That's called climate change, Jason.
3: Mate, that's exactly right. Water's keeping warmer longer. I'm always into that.
5: Yeah.
3: Water's warmer for longer. and a lot more of these northern species are coming down. He only had to look like a month ago, or so, as I did the report. I caught a rosy jobfish on the farm. Now, a rosy jobfish is a Queensland fish. Everyone knows that. So this is where we're at. So, look, the inshore fishery, trag, pearlies, obviously some nice reds, and your mixed in
5: fish.
3: Look, there is a lot of long tails around as well, Mal. A lot of long tails.
1: I was going to say, it is common to see on social media at present long tails in guys' catches. I mean, it doesn't matter if it's from the boat or the rocks. You know, I mean, again, we've had some really great conditions off the rocks, and game fishers love to get out and chase these long tail tunas.
3: Mate, long tails, even on, we had a phone call on Thursday, one of the boys that was fishing up at 1 mile, the bloke fella next to him caught a cobia, and I think it went 18 kilo. And there's this one. Lost a mile and about 50 kilo off the rocks on a live boat.
5: Bloody hell.
3: So this is extraordinary for June. So that's the offshore thing. We're going to, because I know you're going to get ding-ding very soon, and the ding-ding means they've got to wind me up, just in case. So if you're going into the estuary, and I think Lake Macquarie is going to be perfect. Look, this week in particular has been outstanding fishing for flathead, and there's been a lot of big fish. You know, those fish over 70 centimetres and quite a few into that 80-centimetre bracket. So this increase in the size of the flathead has been really, really good, because really the last few months it's been a bit of a battle where there's been lots of small fish. And I say the word lots, I mean lots of small fish. But these bigger fish now are really starting to trigger in. Quite a few mile away around, but there's some beautiful kings in the lake. And when I say kings, you know, like 74s to 85s. So there's a nice variety there. Whether you're casting lures, trolling lures, or even downrigging on live baits. Now, the ability of that is there's still quite a number of squid in the lake. Now, the other thing of key importance, everyone's been asking, salmon. Okay, so last Saturday when we went down, launched the Pelican Ramp, Mel, went down out there, no bridge, of course. Salmon busting up all through the channel on that run-out tide. So through the course of this week, those salmon, and there's some big donkeys there, like up to about, well, I had a report of a 75 centimetre one. So they're quite large salmon.
1: Better half to 2.5 to 3 kilos.
3: Oh, easily 3 kilos. I'd say 3.5 and 75. It's a big fish. Belmont Bay, heading north up towards Valentine. That area down to their Green Point is where they are. And I've had numerous reports from them. My mate was there the other day, my good mate Lucas Stansfield, and he said, by the geez, Jase, I said, firstly, he said, I got very excited. He said, I could just see them busting up and thinking, their tailor, the biggest tail I've ever seen. He said, when I got over there, I turned away and went, oh, no, I know exactly what they are. And they were monster Australian salmon. And look, a lot of people don't like them. The fellas that I got the phone, look, a lot of guys sent some photographs through for me. They showed me holding the fish, and then they showed the end result, Malcolm, of the fillet. And they had filleted them all up. So, mate, there's a lot of people that do eat them. Don't worry about that. It's a bit like... Well, that's numerous fish out there that people are a little bit sort of like spooked on. Ding, there's the first ding. Was that a ding?
5: There it is.
3: Anyway, needless to say, get out there, enjoy it, because in the middle of the week, it's going to be cold, windy, showery, big seas, and guess what? We'll be knowing it's winter.
2: Well done. Thank you, Jase.
3: I made it in time, didn't I?
2: You did. You made it just in time. There goes the bell. Ding, ding, ding, ding, ding. Oh, you've got to ask the question, quick.
5: Well,
1: having a game, name one thing you'd take to a marooned island. Hurry up quickly.
3: If I was marooned?
1: Yeah, come on.
3: I'd make sure I took a hat.
1: Hat. All right, okay.
5: Okay. What about a luxury item? Come on, you can do a luxury item. Luxury. Come on, it could be a coffee machine. What?
1: Quick.
3: A litre bottle of 101.
1: Only a litre bottle.
3: You wouldn't
1: get a bottomless bottle.
3: No, just a litre bottle of 101.
1: But how long are you going to be marooned for?
3: Oh, I don't really care.
5: I just want to know your chair, that's all.
1: Okay, thanks a lot.
5: Bye.
1: Let's wrap it and we'll keep on going.
5: See you, Jase.
6: Bye.
4: See you, Jase.
1: Okay, J-Lo, come on quickly. You got 2 and a bit minutes to try and get up and throw some things together. We're all going to be marooned on an island, Gilligan's Island number 2 with the fishing fellas.
5: Yes.
1: Okay,
5: so we've all written down what we would have as the items and things. So I'm just going to read the first one and we have to guess who it is.
1: Yep.
5: All right? So this person said guitar, girl, glass of wine, The luxury item would be a Lamborghini. Oh, be interesting.
1: That's pretty hard to take on a boat.
5: Yeah, well, it's fictitious. And the rule would be keep smiling. People wonder what you are up to. Who's that?
1: I don't know.
5: Abba's lot.
4: I don't know who that is.
1: Lisa? Wayne? I think not you.
5: It's not me. I wouldn't take a girl, would I?
1: I reckon Lisa?
4: Yeah.
5: Let's do another one.
1: 2 minutes to go.
5: All right, I can do it. Okay, right, next one. The person would be taking a knife for hunting. Oh, okay. Flaunt. Floor, I don't know what that word.
1: Flint.
5: It's you then.
1: Oh,
4: you just gave it away. Oh, dear.
5: Okay, and you would take, Val, a sleeping bag, a swag. Your luxury item would be spare clothes, a set of spare. You're a clean guy, aren't you?
4: Spare clothes, you mean naked?
5: Yeah, that's luxury item. And your rule would be leave me alone. That's Mal.
4: That's for sure.
5: That's done. All right. Next one, because I have to open this. Okay, next one is would take an Esky, clothes, Diane Lane. Luxury would be a laptop. Who's Diane Lane? Is it a clothing brand or something? I have no idea.
4: Is that the wife
5: or the girlfriend or the mistress or something of this person? Maybe, I don't know. Luxury item, laptop. Rule, bed by 8 p.m. That's Wayne.
1: Is it?
5: Laptop.
1: Laptop? Yeah, but there's no internet. There's no power to charge it back.
5: We never gave all of that, okay? This was a bit of fun.
1: Keep on going.
5: Right, we got the last one.
4: Last one, Joe.
5: Last one is water, blanket, hat, luxury item, whiskey. This alcohol seems to be a theme. And the rule is no shouting at me, please.
4: Oh, shame you can't read your own writing, Joe.
5: That's not mine. So you say. I'll do mine after. Who's that? Come on. Water, blanket, hat, whiskey. Is that Wayne?
1: Oh, I don't know. I have to ask
5: no
1: him.
5: Shouting at me. Okay,
1: Wayne well, Season is no, here. He's doing a bit of work to prep shows for the Coast FM. He's one of the program conveners and coordinators here.
5: Okay.
1: And volunteers all his
5: last
1: time.
5: Last one, Mal. Go. The last one. Okay. Blow up mattress to sleep on or lay on in the water. Toilet paper. My best mate. And the luxury item is guitar. Rule is no laughing when I try and play the guitar.
1: All right, let's keep on rolling.
4: With you.
1: It's a bit of John Denver.
5: Oh, I love him.
1: 4 minutes to 7 o'clock.

0: off.
1: Testing will soon confirm if Australia has recorded its first ever case of the deadly H5 bird flu strain. Jefferson Shaw reports.
2: Australia has so far avoided the consequences of the highly contagious H5N1 strain that's devastated wildlife around the world. Preliminary testing has found a case of bird flu in a migratory bird in southern Western Australia, with testing today to confirm whether it's the first case of the H5 variant here. Invasive Species Council's Carol Booth says if confirmed, it'll be a critical test for Australia after 2 years of preparation.
3: It could be the most complex wildlife emergency faced by Australia.
2: While it hasn't yet been detected on Australia's mainland, the virus has already caused mass deaths of elephant seals on Heard Island. Jefferson Shaw reporting.
1: Iran has warned its tentative peace deal with the United States will be completely voided if Israeli forces maintain a presence in southern Lebanon. Political allies of Hezbollah say Tehran is tying all future diplomatic progress directly to a comprehensive regional ceasefire. Local media has reported of no further escalation of conflict since the final military exchange, which killed dozens of people and soldiers. One person has died and others have been seriously injured after two trains collided near Bedford, north of London. The crashes forced the complete closure of the main rail line, with emergency crews treating a number of reported injuries at the scene. This passenger has told the BBC the fatality is extensive.
4: There was smoke everywhere. Now I'm at the side of the road. Some people are going off to hospital. I can't sit down because my back hurts so much, but I'm okay.
1: Back at home, Australia's top universities are warning of major financial hits as visa applications from Chinese students plunge by nearly a third. Institutions like the University of Sydney and UNSW rely heavily on international fees to cross-subsidise teaching and research. Staff are putting tightening immigration controls and new competition from rising Asian universities to blame. A man will face court today after an alleged assault on a bus in the state's Riverina. The 52-year-old reportedly turned on a 61-year-old passenger who intervened when he acted aggressively towards the driver at Junee yesterday. The victim was treated by paramedics and taken to hospital, while the accused was refused bail. Also making news, Sydney's entire M1 metro line is closed this weekend as upgrades to the Bankstown extension continue. Replacement bus services are in place. In finance, just before the close, the Dow Jones is trading up 72 points, the Nasdaq up 496. One Australian dollar is buying 70.11 US cents.
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1: The Socceroos' second match of the FIFA World Cup has turned into a nightmare. Co-hosts USA lead the Aussies 2-0 in late stoppage time. An own goal from Cam Burgess gave America the early advantage 10 minutes in. The Dragons are reeling after losing to the Knights 22 points to 20 in a Friday night nail-biter. Despite going 10-0 down early in the first half, the Red V managed to make Newcastle work hard to stay ahead. Interim coach Dean Young says the close scoreline made the loss tough to swallow.
7: I thought everyone did their job. There's some opportunities for us to win the game, and we didn't nail them, and unfortunately we put all that effort in, we don't get the result.
1: And an unbeaten 89 runs from Matt Renshaw has guided Australia to victory in the T20 series against Bangladesh. The Aussies got the job done with a 6-run win in the second match. It's 7:04. That's the latest news and sport.
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11: As usual here on The Fishing Fellas, we are not crossing live. We already have them in the studio live to bring us our weather report for the Central Coast, local weather, our coastal weather report, and a bit of an update as to what's been happening at the marine rescue base at Brisbane Water. How are you going, guys?
12: Really good.
13: Really good.
12: Been fed and watered. And we're having fun as always.
13: And a great night last night. Congratulations to the
12: trivia night. Thank you to everybody for that.
11: Weather.
13: Yeah, weather. Well, look, I'm quickly going to talk about the weather, but a bit later on we're also going to talk about how we work with other emergency partners. But first of all, the weather. The weather for today across Saturday, 20th of June until midnight is as follows. Gosford and Point Clare is mostly sunny. 11 to 20 degrees, winds northwesterly 10 to 15 knots, becoming light in the afternoon and becoming west northwesterly 10 to 15 knots in the late evening with a 5% chance of rain. Jumping to the Hunter coastal waters covering Sewell Rocks to Broken Bay, winds today are west to northwesterly 15 to 20 knots, reaching up to 25 knots offshore south of Port Stephens during the morning. The seas are 1 to 2 metres, decreasing to 1 to 1.5 metres by early evening. First swell is southerly around 1 metre, second swell northeasterly around 1 metre, and again mostly sunny, which is nice to hear. Enclosed waters covering Brisbane Water, Pittwater and Sydney Harbour. Winds today northwesterly around 10 knots, increasing to 10 to 15 knots in the morning. However, the seas are below 0.5 metres and again mostly sunny. Now, of course, before going out, call your local marine rescue base for a weather update. And please note that wind and wave forecasts are averages. Wind gusts can be up to 40% stronger than the forecast and stronger still in squalls and thunderstorms. Maximum waves can be twice the forecast height. Looking at Etalong tides, high tide was very early this morning at 12.23 at 1.08 metres. We've got a low tide coming up at 7.13 this morning at 0.06 metres. High tide again at 1.13pm or 13.13 hours at 0.73 metres. And low tide tonight at 6.57pm at 0.21 metres. Gosford tides are approximately 1.5 to 2 hours later with a Gosford low tide this morning of 0.08 metres. At 9.05 a.m. Low. Now, has anyone ever heard of a Sarex? Marine rescue bases, including Point Clare, regularly take part in Sarex. Sarex is a multi-agency search and rescue exercise involving Marine Rescue New South Wales, New South Wales Police, Marine Area Command, Surf Life Saving and other emergency partners. These exercises are done jointly to strengthen teamwork, communication and rescue skills, ensuring that emergency services can work together quickly and effectively when lives are at risk.
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13: 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We all have different bands, if you like, but we can connect with each other very, very quickly. Now at Marine Rescue New South Wales, our mission is simple, volunteers saving lives on the water. So these training exercises like Sarex also help ensure that when someone needs help, a capable, coordinated radio and rescue crew is ready to respond. Now, around the traps, you've probably checked out our Friday night meat raffles. If you haven't, please come along. They're both going extremely strong at the Etalong and the Peninsula and the Eleonora Hotel at East Gosford. The atmosphere, and especially last night, was fantastic. And we did a very good intake, if you like, of funds last night. Alternatively, if you can't get to the pub, why not join the Marine Rescue Brisbane Water Coffee Club? Simply go to the Marine Rescue Brisbane Water Facebook page and click on the QR code. $5 a week can make a huge difference to our fundraising. Our next boat licensing course is coming up this coming Saturday, the 27th of June. Please note that the course is theory only. And if you haven't registered, go to the Marine Rescue Facebook page or call us on 4337 9600. We will have another course in August as well. Now, lastly, please remember phishing apps are great, but they can't do everything. It's smart to let someone know when you're heading out, but logging on with Marine Rescue New South Wales does much more than that. We monitor your trip. We know when you're due back. If something goes wrong, our trained volunteers can respond quickly and start searching sooner. It's a simple step, takes about 30 seconds, that helps us keep your day on the water safe and stress-free. So please log on, fish happy, and enjoy your trip. Jo, you've got something to have?
12: Yeah, I was just going to add in there around hiring the room there. So the facilities at Point Clare, we do have a really big training room with all the modern facilities. So, listen, if you're looking for a venue to do some training, that's the perfect one. So, again, ring the base, just ask some questions and see if it's available.
11: Sounds good.
13: That's it from Joe and Radio Dave.
11: No worries. Thank you, guys. What's going on? 7-day forecast to wrap things out. Tuesday, we've got sunny all day, 8 to 19. Wednesday, Thursday and Friday, we're going to have a bit of a cold change out of the south. 8 to 18 on showers Wednesday. 11 to 18 Thursday, showers. And 11 to 19 Friday, showers.
13: Welcome, winter.
11: With that seas on the increase for those a couple of days, so please make sure that you, if you're going out, then find another location to stay safe on the water.
13: Welcome winter, the shortest day of the year.
11: Traffic, what's going on? Everything's okay on the traffic on the M1 north and southbound. It's calmed down and just a few cars going north, so it's very, very light. Staying in tune on the terms of track work. Trackworks next week. There's a bit of track work on the Central Coast next weekend, so please make sure you use your New South Wales transport app to program your days, mainly around the Hawkes River area and Cowan area is where that work will be. But apart from that, enjoy your travels wherever you're going this weekend and stay safe on the road, on the rail, by bus or by
13: boat.
11: Yeah.
13: Or plane.
12: Plane too, yes.
13: Yeah. Skateboard.
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0: Well, guys, what are we going to do now? I mean, come on, Joe, get into it.
1: I'm getting into it. Birthday book, are we ready to go?
0: Yeah, no, not yet. No. Let's just chat about what's going on. Last night was great.
1: Oh, amazing.
0: Don McLean was up there in terms of the tunes that were
2: thank you.
0: Part of the whole process.
1: Yeah.
0: For the trivia night.
1: You know what, Mal? I need to come into the studio more often because I knew very little of what was going on last night with those songs and... Now, it was a big zero, hence why my team was last. The Flying Anchor was last.
0: Just because we've got a list of songs here, I mean, some thousands on Zeta, which is our programming system.
2: Oh, Zeta.
0: It's only the name of the song. You still got to listen to the tune.
1: Can I get Zeta instead of Spotify?
0: Well, that Spotify's even better. It's got billions of songs.
1: Oh, okay. I was just trying to see if I can get it for free. Stop paying the $20.
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0: Yes,
1: that's
0: exactly
1: true.
0: Right, David.
1: That's true.
2: Of course.
0: But no, look. Let's keep on rolling on. Once again, a great night, and certainly thank you much to the Davistown RSL Club for hosting the trivia event here at Coast FM, and our organisers that bent over backwards to get us all a fun night.
2: Yeah, good to see Lisa again too.
0: Yeah.
2: Yeah, at the front.
0: Okay. Let's roll.
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13: And you're behind the new fence?
14: Yes, we're behind the new fence. It's a grey and blue wall out the front until it gets painted with the tinny on the grass.
13: Does the tinny on the grass have any holes in it?
14: No, it holds water.
13: Very clever. I hope you've anchored it down, otherwise it might fly away.
15: Flying anchor.
14: Yeah. It just holds it so it doesn't roll around at the front in the slight winds.
13: And is that what Errol goes fishing out of, is it?
14: Yeah. It's Errol's tinny. Errol retired from fishing, I heard.
13: Anyhow, what's going on in the shop?
14: We have a massive sale this weekend. We are running 25% off orders over $50 in-store only until tomorrow when we close at 4.
13: Bargain bins.
14: Yes, the whole store, everything. Come in and take it.
16: Everything.
15: I might even do that, you know, because I'm starting out. So do you have kiddies sort of starting packs and stuff? That's about
16: little
15: me.
16: Fishing rods.
14: Yeah,
16: fishing rods.
14: We do have your beginner combos and everything. So
13: beginner combo.
15: Heaps
14: of reels.
15: Okay.
14: So you can come in and pick out colours and how you feel and...
15: I might do that because Mal and I are supposed to be going out in my boat and I don't have any fishing stuff.
13: I need to start fishing stuff.
14: I need my own Alvies on the shelf.
13: the only reel you ever buy for a lifetime or a second lifetime and a third lifetime, you can pass them on.
14: Exactly. We have people bringing theirs in from 100 years ago pretty much.
15: Actually, Mal, I told you about my neighbour and he'll be listening now. So, hi, Gary. Good morning. If you saw his garage, all the homemade rots that he's got, unbelievable.
13: A keen angler, such as Gary would be along that. And again...
15: very keen.
13: And look, don't believe your wives or your partners. You can use as many rods as you like any time.
14: You can never have too many. You've got to have something for everything.
16: It's like guitars.
15: Okay, well, let's just put it out there. I haven't got one rod, so let's just start with one, please.
13: Yep, easy peasy. Eamon, fishing this weekend, what would you be doing?
16: Fishing.
14: So, we're going fishing. So we've got a little bit of wind this morning, drops in the afternoon, and tomorrow is low wind and low swell, 0.6. So it's going to be absolutely... dead flat outside, so I would be chasing up the reefs for your snapper and the tuna that are still hanging around. We've got Mac tuna and a few longies still in the mix chasing whitebait, so very little metals to chase them around.
1: And there is still kings getting around, but they're a little bit patchy at the moment. So any of the headland and the reefs at the moment?
13: A few squid hanging around as well. So places like you might grab a few squid would be the Woi Woi Ferry Wharf. Down there at Davo, off that wharf. Anywhere there's a bit of light and a bit of darkness, squid should be hanging around. So get a squid jig or two and go for a jig and a jangle, and you never do it. Particularly another lovely place is down Edelong.
16: Yep.
1: Yeah, well, if you want a little cheat code for squidding, Henanoster rig with two of them on it.
13: Oh, yes.
1: When you're in your tinny. And then so you can just put in the rod holder and the boat rocking a little bit will actually work the jigs.
13: Yep. And again, a great tip there, Eamon, is to say you don't have to work your squid rod all the time. You can do that and you can drift along and it'll bounce on the bottom, as you said, with the lead on the bottom, a couple of jigs, and it'll gladly go in the reverse direction that you're travelling.
1: Exactly. Dragon. Like if you're slicking plastics or whatever, slicking for a do or a flatty, you can put that on there and then fresh bait.
13: Yep. Okay, right. Thanks, Eamon, for being part of the Fishing Fellas here at Live and Local on Coast FM. Now, just sum up, 25% off across the shop, over $50.
1: Yes.
15: That's massive.
1: That is what's happening this weekend, so come and grab your new combos, guys.
16: And where are you again?
1: 53 Ocean Beach Road, Woi Woi, the big blue building next to Tyre Power across from the Coles and 7-Eleven Servo.
16: Fantastic. All right,
13: thanks, Eamon. Catch you next week.
15: See ya.
1: See ya.

0: Oh, a little bit of Barry Manilow there, Mandy. He didn't get mentioned last night. How you going, Graham?
1: Yeah, going well, thanks, mate. Yeah, really good.
0: So fresh local seafood and the commercial fishing scene. Hopefully, they are going to feed the myriad of people out there today by getting our local commercial fishers who put product into display windows at various fishmongers. And it's all about fresh local seafood getting onto your plate. And that's the only way to do it. You've got to go pick it up first, haven't you?
1: Exactly. And this time of the year, it's always difficult. It's always a hard scratch try and find the product. As I say, quite often a lot of the fishermen having a bit of time off or doing repairs on their boat. There's boats up on the slip, so there's not as many fishermen on the water. So consequently, there's not as much product around. But there's a fair bit that you can't complain. If you're looking for a good bit of seafood, there's still a fair bit around. A lot of it's local, but there is, as I often say, the fishmongers have other product besides the local product. They've got product from other parts of New South Wales and indeed Australia. But Darren Seafood, Darren's this week, he's got mullet at $10 and $22.50. The run wasn't as good this year for a couple of reasons. I think one of the main reasons was the product was there. There were plenty of schools of fish. Lots of schools of fish went to sea. But the war over in the Middle East and also fuel prices put a dampener on everything. And just the processors just didn't want to spend a lot of money travelling up and down the coast with trucks and semi-trailers picking up fish. That affected the actual final catch. But there was a lot of good schools went. The fishermen said they watched, schools of 200 boxes or 300 boxes of fish just go to sea, which is good. That's fine because they'll go up, they'll spawn. So next year will be a really good year, hopefully. And hopefully we won't have any fuel problems or other problems and they can get amongst them. But as I say, Darren's got mullet at $10 a kilo for whole fish and $22.50 for the fillets. Now, his dusky flathead this week, $28.50 for the whole fish, $58.50 for the fillets. So they're wing-off fillets. That's the main wing bone taken out. And a lovely fillets at $58.50. And the yellowtail, still excellent bait, $10 a kilo for the whole yellowtail, lovely and fresh. Now, Wichards at Woy Woy there, they've got mullet this week. Mullet at $10 a kilo for whole fish, $27.50 for the fillets. The blue mackerel this week, a whole fish, $19 a kilo. The shark fillets are at $25 a kilo. And they've got flathead, there's a dusky flathead, whole fish only at $25 for the whole fish. Now, the oysters this week are Patonga Pacifics, they're famous Patonga Pacifics. They're $22 to $26. That's beautiful oysters. Now, you can get those shucked, and it's opened, or you can get them whole without having them open and open them yourself if you wish. But pop in and see Lynn there and she'll look after you. Now, they'll be closed on Sunday. They're open today, but they'll be closed tomorrow, 21st of June. And then they'll be doing their normal annual closing period for their maintenance. And that'll be from the 6th of July until the 4th of August. So about a month they'll be closed while they do the maintenance in the shop. And if they can, squeeze in a few days away or a bit more time with family. So just keep those dates in mind. I'll remind you again next week, of course. Now, the Seacoast Fishing, Sue's got snapper this week. That's $35 a kilo. Got other fish there, but that's the local fish that she has this week.
0: And thanks to Seacoast Fishing last night for their vouchers. I'm pretty sure that those happy people will get some nice, fresh, local seafood very, very soon from Deb and Sue, because that's what seafood's about. You've got to enjoy it, and it's got to be fresh and local.
1: Yeah, Sue's a very good supporter of local things like that.
0: Events, yes.
1: Yeah, things like that. She's very, very good, very generous person, so... Yeah, thanks, Sue, and Seacoast Fishing for those vouchers. How did Mark go this week, mate?
0: Joe, you got that Mark stuff?
2: I do, yes. Are we all ready? 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The pearl perch?
0: Pearl perch.
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0: So a good range of selection there.
2: A very good range.
0: Pop on to Mark Loves Seafood's Facebook page and you can get to see how the luster of the fish that are in the display
3: luster.
0: Cabinet.
3: Luster's the
2: word
3: of the day.
2: That's a new
3: word.
0: Oh, well, it's all about appearance and that luster of a fish. I mean, the clear eyes, the really bright smiles they have on their faces.
2: Who gets that close that they can see the clear eyes? Why would
3: you've got to kiss the fish when you catch it.
2: Have you got to kiss? Oh, gosh.
0: Anyhow, well, that's good. Thanks, J-Lo. Look, fresh seafood, Graeme. It's all about fresh seafood, isn't it? It's got to be live and local.
1: Exactly, and the eyes are very important, J-Lo, because it's the eyes you can tell when you look at the eye how fresh the fish is. When the eye is nice and pronounced and sparkling, it's a fresh fish. When it starts to drop back and recede back into the head a little bit, it's starting to get on a bit. It's a very, very important part of looking at fish. When buyers look at boxes of fish at the market, the first thing they look at is the eye of the fish to see how long that fish has been out of water.
2: Do we actually eat fish's eyes? Does anybody eat them?
0: A lot of our Asian communities eat fish eyes and maximise the use of a fish from all the flesh to its frames to its stock arrangements.
2: Right. Okay, I've learned a fair bit. Whoa.
1: A lot of people use the frames for making a fish stock. They cook it down, add in some finely chopped carrot and a bit of onion, put to your stock, boil it down till all the meat comes off the bone, then you put it through a very fine sieve. That takes out all the bones and you're left with a really good hearty fish stock for any of your fish broths or any of your Asian recipes that use a fish base for the cooking of the vegetables. Yep. So very important, the fish heads and the fish frames.
0: No worries, Graeme. Thanks for being part of Fishing Fellas this morning and bringing us a little bit update of some fresh local seafood. If you go into a Munga anywhere, the first question you ask is, what do you have that is fresh and local? And then work your way down your list and hopefully leave imported fish to the bottom of your wish list.
1: Yeah, well, that's right, Mel. And everybody stay safe out there. Have a great weekend. And I'll catch everybody next week.
3: Thank you.
0: No worries.
2: See ya.
0: We'll keep on going here at the Fishing Fellas, live and local. Bye, Graeme.
2: See you, Graeme. Bye.

0: Oh, a tissue, bless you. Steve's on the line right now from the Bait Shop at Tookley, 205 Main Road, Tookley. The outboard's out the front. The doorbells are ready to chime. And so what's going on, Steve?
1: Yeah, not much, mate. That's not much. There's hopefully now we got some better weather than the last couple of days. You know, it's just been a bit overcast and a bit how you going on the weather,
0: Ray. A little bit disheartening, isn't it? I mean, the Mother Nature's got to shine bright for you to get out and enjoy yourself. So that enlightens you.
1: What better day than a nice Saturday? You know, the kids have got the sport and they can go and enjoy fishing after.
0: Exactly and right, 100%
1: no
0: true.
1: No better place to go to than Bait Shop Tookley.
0: That's where you get the right advice. You're behind the counter. You're there to care and share, and as well as provide direction. You know what I mean, but at the end of the day, as we always say with Rob, you can't guarantee catching a fish because you're not there with them.
1: That's it. But at the end of the day, there's two types of fishermen. There's catchers and feeders. So you've got to pick on what one you're going to be.
0: Yep, that's right. So please tell us about where we might catch a fish today or this weekend.
1: So, like, if you're going to head into the lake, you know, you go and use your some solder pillies that I just finished bagging up yesterday. There's some squid, the hawksbill squid that I done yesterday as well. And the other good bait as well is, you know, the hawksbill prawns or some mullet fillets for the lake. You know, catching your brim, flathead, whiting, tarwong. Off the beaches have been firing with some salmon, tailor, the odd jewfish coming through, and the odd little bronze whaler sharks and stuff. So,
0: and our conservation people say there's not many sharks around. Well, all I got to say to that question, that answer, that statement is that there are sharks
1: well, that's
0: around.
1: Rubbish. I do land-based game shark fishing, and I get a couple.
0: And again, many of our sharks are very tasty on the tooth, especially bronzies and whalers.
1: Bronzies and dusky sharks. They're my two favourites. A 2 or 3 foot bull shark don't go Australia with a bit of beer batter.
0: Another good idea.
1: Yep, good idea, and that's another reason to go out fishing and come in the bait shop to get your bait.
2: Where do you buy shark?
0: Shark is generally called flake at our
1: fish and chip shop.
0: Fish and chip shop.
2: Ah, okay.
0: But I suppose flake covers a number of different species from ray. Mm-hmm. And various types of small or large shark. The gummy sharks is really out of Victoria and southeast New South Wales is the staple of the fish and chips array for around Australia.
2: Gummy shark. Did not know that. Yeah. I really did not know that.
0: Anyhow, what else is in the idea for dangling a line this weekend, Steve?
1: Depending on where you want to go, what you want to catch, you know, the boys up at the boys have been going Lake Mac as well. The snapper in the lake with the big winter brim, so you got the big blue lip brim and some good pinkies cruising around Lake Mac.
0: Yep.
1: And so that's another couple of species extra you can go and catch. They're hard to catch on the rocks at the moment, but if it's safer to be in the lake, well. There's no risk of slipping off the rock, and you can enjoy them in the lake.
0: All right, okay. Look, thanks. Look, people pop in and see Steve behind the counter, 205 Main Road, Tookley, where he's located right now.
1: The
0: door's open.
1: At the front.
0: And the outboard's out, and the doorbell's where you ring.
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1: Ding ding. Righto, mate.
0: Catch you later.
1: See you, mate. Bye.
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0: 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What a great promo, Joe, and a lead in to what else is on today.
2: Yeah. So we've got the Gardening Gang coming up at 8 o'clock. That's with Delby and the team, and they're going to be doing Gardening Gang Winter Harvest and Hidden Treasures, so that'd be interesting.
0: Sounds good.
2: Following that, 10 a.m. is the Soundtrack of the 90s with Birthday Boy Steve Phillips. It's his birthday today. 12 p.m. noon, that's Soundtrack from the 80s with Tiff. And then at 2 o'clock, we've got Soundtrack of the 70s with JT. 4 p.m., we've got the Soundtrack of the 60s with Barry Taylor. And then that moves into 6 p.m., 6 o'clock rock with Chris Maitland. Then we get into the Jukebox Saturday Night with Shane Cleary at 8 p.m., moving into the Midnight at Classics Overnight with David Brown. So that's what we're doing for the rest of the day, Mal.
0: Sounds pretty good.
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1: Birthdays for today, we've got Troy Spence from Mardy, we've got Peter Gosper, Jeanette Retinus, Carmel Hancock from Tookley, Karen Porter from San Remo, Andrew Spinks from The Entrance, and our Steve Phillips from Coast FM. So happy birthday. Now, I just want to throw a big, big happy birthday from Dave and I, some Marine Rescue. On Wednesday, we've got one of our members, he turns 80. That's Chris Johnson. So happy, we just want to say a really big happy birthday. He's a top guy. So they're the birthdays.
2: No worries. Looking at Jock's Journal, who we got today? But look, it is loaded up with singers and songwriters. Brian Wilson, born in Inglewood, California, 1942, died at the age of 84 back in 2025. And we really have to talk about Brian Wilson. All the songs, they go on and on and on here in Jock's Journal. Lionel Richie, born in Tuskegee in Alabama, 1979-77, American singer and songwriter and former lead vocalist with the Commodores, went solo in 1982. And Andrew Tierney, born in Sydney, New South Wales, 1974, 52 today, Australian singer and vocalist with Human Nature. On this day over the eons, Princess Victoria turned 18 and began her 64-year reign as the Queen of the United Kingdom in 1837. And David Bowie recorded Space Oddity, 1969. Great tune.
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2: Well, that's a wrap for the day, guys.
1: What an awesome morning again.
2: Well, we had last night for several hours with the Davo and the Coast FM.
1: We did.
2: And
1: we've just carried
2: night.
1: It through the night until here, haven't we?
2: Well, it was just such a lovely night. I mean, certainly all the people and that. And I just hope you have a lovely time. And the rattle and shake and tunes and heckling.
1: I think the thing we need to say is it's a beautiful day out there, guys. So if you're going out in the water, please log on, log off. Dave and I are off to the Marine Rescue for our weekend shift now.
2: Well, yes, certainly some nice little pastries this morning, ham and cheese croissants.
1: Beautiful.
2: Oh, and again, sorry to take a photo. They were just so take myself. The smell got to me.
4: Fellas on the coast.
1: Well, we'll have to work on that, Mal.
2: Okay. We'll have to work
1: pinch
2: on
1: your
2: that.
1: Nose. Pinch your nose.
2: Red Watch team will have to leave the studio very soon to go over and man the radio room and task.
1: And the boat for me.
2: Yep, task at Brisbane Water Marine Rescue Base. So have a great day in the water and enjoy yourself. Just remember, safe boating's the way to go. Log on, log off.
1: Yep.
2: Do you guys do that? Do you log on and log off?
1: Oh, yes, I've got my boat. I do it.
2: That's
1: okay.
2: Well, that's a good
1: example.
2: It's the way to go.
1: Yeah.
2: Thank you for listening to The Fishing Fellas live and local here on Coast FM. And you have a great day. Stay safe. Drive the conditions. And if you're near water, wear the rocks, then wear a life jacket.
1: See ya.
2: Mal Hill signing out. David Bowie.

0: on, Dad, don't swear. 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The sun's been up for yonks now, Dad, and you're still asleep in the tent.
1: Is this the way you bait a hook? Are you listening to me, Dad?
0: Gee, Mum said your eyes always get red when you drink or you get mad.
1: Can I throw out the anchor, Dad? Will you cast out my line?
0: Gee, fishing's really fun, eh, Dad? We should do it all the time.
1: Come on, Dad, and take me fishing. You promised me you did. 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
0: Come on, Dad, don't swear. 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

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You really know you're fishing, Dad, but how long will we float? 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

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The sun's been up for yonks now, Dad, and you're still asleep in the tent. The sun's been up for yonks now, Dad, and you're still asleep in the tent. Come on, Dad, wake up. Dad, wake up. Dad.

0: Good morning, I'm Toby Goff. A newly brokered ceasefire is holding in southern Lebanon after conflict postponed peace talks between the US and Iran. The truce was mediated by the United States, Qatar and Iran overnight to protect the broader Middle East peace agreement. While the initial round of technical negotiations in Switzerland remains delayed, both Israeli forces and Hezbollah have largely halted their strikes across the border. US President Donald Trump expressing his confidence that global tensions will only improve.
1: Those ships are flowing out of the Hormuz Strait like nobody's ever seen before, actually. There were a lot of them, about 700 of them, and they're pouring out. The oil is all over the place. You're going to see oil drop so low. I hope the companies are happy about it. But we have a lot of victories.
0: One person has died and 89 others have been injured in a major train collision north of London. Over 20 ambulances, hazardous response teams and six helicopters responded to the crash between two high-speed carriers at Bedford. 33 of the passengers suffered serious or critical injuries, while dozens more were treated for minor wounds. Back home, testing will today confirm if Australia's recorded its first case of a deadly strain of bird flu. A wild migratory bird in Western Australia has returned a suspected positive result for avian influenza, which, if confirmed as the H5 strain, would mean the virus has spread to every continent on the planet. WA's Agricultural Minister Jackie Jarvis says we are well equipped to stop the spread should the case be confirmed as H5.
2: Australia is well prepared to respond quickly to H5 bird flu to protect poultry production and manage impacts on wildlife and communities. We are taking this suspected case of H5 bird flu seriously, and there are well-established national response arrangements in place.
0: A driver remains on the run this morning after crashing an allegedly stolen car into a Scouts building in Sydney's southwest. Emergency services were called to the scene at Belfield overnight, where they found the white hatchback lodged in a brick fence. Officers say the vehicle was reported stolen from Ashfield on Thursday. Economists are warning the federal government's plan to curb negative gearing could spark a surge in rental prices. Independent modelling suggests the policy will slash the supply of available rentals, driving up costs by an extra $2,000 a year by 2029. And new research suggests laughing could be a powerful tool for people managing chronic lung conditions. Turning to finance, the Dow Jones has closed up 72 points, the Nasdaq also up 496, the Australian dollar is buying 70.1 US cents.
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0: Australia has fallen to co-hosts USA 2-0 in their group stage clash at the FIFA World Cup. The Socceroos conceded both goals in the first half thanks to an own goal from Cameron Burgess and a tap-in by Alex Freeman late in the half. Coach Tony Popovich conceding, "We were simply outclassed."
5: I don't know if it was the occasion, but we looked sluggish, heavy-legged. They were quicker, they were more powerful. They won every duel, they won every second ball, and when you do that, it makes it very difficult to gain any momentum.
0: Audio courtesy of the SBS, the result leaves Australia on 3 points from their two games with Turkey, who are playing Paraguay in the other Group D clash later today. And the Dragons have fallen agonisingly close to the third-ranked Knights in Newcastle, 22 points to 20. It's 8:04, that's the very latest news and sport.
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8: And taking a look at the weather for the next few days, well, it's going to be a nice sunny day out there. Top of 20 degrees today, getting down to a little bit of a cool 11 degrees overnight. And tomorrow, mainly sunny as well, a top of 20 also. And Monday, a few showers might be creeping in for you. Top of 19 degrees, getting down to 12 degrees overnight. Currently in Wyong, it's 13 degrees. Down at the entrance, it's 14. And right here in Gosford, it's 13 degrees.
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Coast FM 963. Del will be sitting in this morning, flying a little bit solo, I think. Wayne had to go home. He was a little bit on the crook side. So anyway, we'll still bring you all the great. We'll bring you the market reports and what's on around the coast. And, of course, we will be chatting with our regulars as well. But thanks to Mel Poole and the Fish and Fellas team. It was another great show. So let's get on under the way and... we'll be bringing you the market reports soon. Tim Finn is up next.

weekend market report for Saturday, the 20th of June, the Central Coast. And the entrance markets are on at Memorial Park from 9 a.m. until 2 p.m. Browse fresh local produce, handmade goods, arts and crafts, all while enjoying the beautiful waterfront setting. The Nora Head Ocean View Markets return to Maslin Reserve on Bungaree Road from 9 a.m. to 2 p.m. Enjoy gourmet food, boutique stalls, live music and spectacular coastal views. Sunday the 21st of June, the Central Coast Farmers Market is on at Gosford Showground, West Gosford, from 7 a.m. till midday. It's one of the region's premier paddock-to-plate markets, featuring seasonal fruit and vegetables, local oysters, artisan producers, fresh breads, hot breakfast stalls and live music. The popular Avoca Beachside Markets are held on the third Sunday of each month at Hazlett Park foreshore, Avoca Beach, from 9 a.m. until 2 p.m. Expect local artists, handmade creations, fashion, homewares, gourmet food and a relaxed beachside atmosphere. Also on the peninsula, the Yamina Beach Markets are on at the Peninsula Recreation Precinct on Sydney Avenue from 9 a.m. until 2 p.m. With around 100 stalls, you'll find everything from fashion, homewares to international street food and live entertainment. And further north, the Tookley Lions Community Markets are held in the Yarralla Road Coles Car Park at Tookley from early morning through to early afternoon. And these much-loved markets feature plants, fresh produce, bric-a-brac, craft stalls and plenty of bargains, with all proceeds helping support local community projects. So whether you're searching for fresh produce, garden inspiration, handmade treasures, or simply a great morning out, there's certainly no shortage of wonderful markets to explore across the Central Coast this weekend. And all thanks to our fabulous sponsors, Alan Graham Caravans, Wyoming, home of the Happy Campers, and Doormaster Security, keeping homes across the coast safe and stylish with CrimSafe.

0: 963, and on the line I have the man from Burbank House and Garden, Gary. Good morning, Gary. How are you, mate?
1: Good morning.
0: We're a little bit early, but that's all right.
1: It's great morning. I'm just sitting out on the back deck of my house with the beautiful sunshine coming in.
0: Oh, with a cup of coffee.
1: No, I haven't got the coffee yet. I've got to grab that on the way to work.
0: That's on the way to work. Okay, mate, yep. So we're talking winter garden maintenance and actual rose care. So how are customers sort of travelling with their winter garden projects at the moment?
1: Well, they're travelling like quite well. They're coming in trying to find some other new types of roses. There's so many different new varieties around at the moment.
0: Yeah.
1: They're coming in asking for tips, how to prune back, the main thing is with the pruning, try and open the inside of it up. This is the time of year you give it a really good heavy prune.
0: Yeah.
1: And you spray them as well with a bit of what we always like to use is some lime sulphur, and it sort of sprays around to try and kill all the diseases and stuff that are on the stems that you get through the rest of the year, because you can't use lime sulphur once there's foliage on the plant because of burn.
0: Yeah. Okay, so June, we sort of like in prime, sort of like your pruning season. So are roses and deciduous trees like keeping everyone pretty busy at the moment?
1: Yeah, they are keeping a lot of people busy, but and deciduous trees, like you start pruning too as well, like your crepe myrtles. The main thing is with your trees, it's mainly to shape, unless it's, like flowering trees like your crepe myrtles. You usually give them a pretty heavy prune back because they like flowering on the new growth. Just got to be careful too pruning some of your fruit trees like your plums and your apricots. Apricots you usually don't prune till they come into growth, but all your other things like peaches and that. The main thing is to prune them to open the centres up of the tree. Lets more air movement and you don't get as many pests and diseases that way.
0: Yeah.
1: And it's just to open up, but you don't prune it back too heavy because they always flower on the last year's wood. So you've got to just do more of a tip prune, otherwise you're going to lose all your fruit for this season.
0: Yeah. So sort of what products are your gardeners reaching out for most during the winter, this winter?
1: Sometimes they're asking for they still do a lot of composting around. Chopping up your mulches in the garden to keep your weeds down. And the other thing they're always doing is, as well for even for your veggie patches and stuff, is getting some mushroom compost, cow manure to dig into the soil to like make it really fertile. So you're going to have everything coming away to grow optimum in the spring when the weather warms back up. Everything's going to grow really nice and quick and vigorous and healthy.
0: Yeah, seems like a bit of a short winter this year, doesn't it?
1: Yeah, it just hasn't got cold. I know I've got the friend's son that was going to go down the snow to work down the snow, and there's just no snow down there because it just hasn't been cold enough in there. I don't think the snowmakers are even working because it's not cold enough down there to hold the snow when they make it.
0: No.
1: It just melts.
0: Yeah, a bit of a strange season.
1: Yeah.
0: So I've got a garden gate question for you. So Michael from Wyoming, he's asked, when should I prune roses and fruit trees?
1: Well, perfect time at the moment for roses. June, July is always the best time. So you give them the real big heavy prune. Mm. And again, once you prune them, as soon as you prune them, you need to hit them with that lime sulphur because it just kills all those pests and diseases off and keeps the plant bushes and that clean for the season. It usually tries to get rid of a lot of that lichen and scarlets on the stems of roses at times. And then and fruit trees, you prune those now. As I said, open them up. Just try to shape. The main thing is too to try and shape them a little bit. There's always different ways you can do your fruit trees too. You can prune them as a spalier depending on where you've got them. And the other thing too, just open that centre up, or you can fan them, just depending on the room and the style you've got of your garden. And then too, just even some of your citrus, just mainly with your citrus and stuff, just go over and give it a light prune just to shape it up a little bit. And then it's going to be ready for the spring and optimise that spring flowering season, and hopefully we get a good crop. And the other thing is to make sure that we fertilise everything too. Typically for roses, give them some rose fertiliser, There's no good sudden impact, which for roses, which is really fantastic. There's a lot of organic options. And then for your fruit trees, get your fruit tree fertilisers as well. Yeah. That's going to balance it out and give a good growing season in the spring.
0: Yeah. Well, thanks, Gary. Thanks for sharing all your tips and all your knowledge. And
1: no problem.
0: We'll catch you again next Saturday. Thanks very much, mate.
1: No problem. Thank you. Happy gardening.
0: Yep, you too.
1: Thank you,
0: mate. Bye. And, of course, we will be talking to Tim from Namara Valley Nursery very soon. But we'll keep some music going. We're brought to you by Alan Graham's Caravans and RVs and Doormaster Security. You're on Coast FM 963. This is The Gardening Gang.
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0: Best of AM 963, this is the Gardening Gang, and on the line this morning, I've got Tim from Narara Valley Nursery. Morning, Tim, how are you?
1: I'm good. How are you going?
0: Oh, flying solo here. I've got everything going around here at the moment. Never mind. So we're talking life on the mountain, up your way. Of course, we've got the chooks. Gotta love the chooks, don't we? Veggies and, of course, winter natives. So yeah. What's been happening around the beautiful Mangrove Mountain this week?
1: Well, I've secretly had this week off. I didn't really tell anyone. So I didn't tell anyone so they didn't book me in for anything. Another little one of mine, I don't really like azaleas very much. So I've been just working on getting rid of some of these old azaleas that I've got around the place and replacing them with some nice native plants.
0: Yeah, they get very woody, don't they, azaleas?
1: They get lace bug like nothing else. And I don't really want to spray what you need to spray to get rid of lace bugs. So I've just been getting rid of them and putting something hardier in. Mm,
0: got to love your natives, don't you?
1: I do.
0: So what are customers sort of asking for at the most in the nursery right at the moment?
1: People want to be productive lately. Yeah. So we've been really churning through a lot of vegetables. And you always have those good conversations. It's still fine to plant your collies and broccolis and then all your leafy greens, all that sort of good stuff. Lots of citrus people have been asking for as well. And then native edibles. You've got all your finger limes and your lemon myrtles, all those sort of good things. They've really been very, very popular lately.
0: So how's the chooks? Got to ask you that. Plus the veggie gardens and all your natives enjoying the cooler weather this time of the year.
1: Well, because I've had the week off, the chicken the chicken pen got a good old spruce up, cleaned out all their old shavings, cleaned their nest boxes out. So I've made a nice amount of compost. And because the chickens molted a couple of months ago, they're all looking very plump and fluffy, which is nice. So the cool weather doesn't bother them at all. Yeah. The eggs are a little bit slower. And the veggie garden, despite my sort of slight neglect with working, I'm still getting loads of cauliflowers and broccolis. And silver beet is one of my favourite. It's really pumping away. And I use it most nights in cooking.
0: Oh, right. Well, it's good. I mean, it's
1: secret greens.
0: Oh, well, you can never have too many, can you?
1: No.
0: Well, thanks very much, Tim. We'll chat to you probably next week, I'd say, like we always do.
1: No worries.
0: I'll let you get back to having a nice, lazy day.
1: Have a good weekend. You battle on your own.
0: I will, certainly. Okay, thanks, Tim.
1: See ya.
0: We'll catch you next week. And, of course, that was Tim from Narara Valley Nursery. Always top-notch advice. 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And we've got some more tunes for you and more coming up for you next hour. 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

FM and coming up next hour, and we will be chatting with just had a blank there for a moment. Sorry, Brett from Kingcumber, a Mitre 10 Kingcumber, and also Jen on the line as well, as we'll bring you what's on around the coast. 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
1: It's 9 o'clock. Good morning. I'm Toby Goff. A fragile ceasefire is holding in the Middle East despite an overnight escalation of conflict in Lebanon. Nine's US correspondent Ray Butler.
2: Traffic has picked up through the Strait of Hormuz. Now this memorandum of understanding has been signed, but things were on shaky ground earlier as fighting flared between Israel and Hezbollah, and planned peace talks in Switzerland between Tehran and Washington were cancelled. But now both Israel and Hezbollah have agreed to a ceasefire, and Trump has spent the day touting the success so far of this memorandum. Meanwhile, there's also a diplomatic spat between Italy and the United States underway. Trump claimed Italy's right-wing prime minister begged for a photo with him at the G7 summit. She's lashed out and accused him of lying about that. Now Italy's foreign minister has abruptly cancelled an appearance at an upcoming economic conference in Miami. Reid Butler, Los Angeles.
1: Testing is underway to confirm whether the deadly H5N1 strain of bird flu has finally reached Australia. Results are expected today on whether a bird which died in southern WA was infected with the highly contagious strain, which has devastated animal populations across the world. Small business owners say they've spent thousands of dollars on out-of-date financial advice following the federal government's tax backflip. Prime Minister Anthony Albanese announced exemptions for startups and firms turning over less than $10 million after budget backlash. Accountants are now warning business owners to freeze all restructuring plans until the changes officially become law. A person has died and 11 people are fighting for life after a train collision north of London. Wounded passengers were flown by six separate air ambulances to regional trauma centres after the crash between two trains at Bedford. 89 people in total were injured while a victim was pronounced dead at the scene. This passenger has told the BBC it was beyond distressing.
3: I was on the front carriage of the train that collided into another one, and when I got up, I saw all of the chairs everywhere. And when I got up, I saw people bloodied face.
1: A manhunt is underway after a driver crashed an allegedly stolen car into a building and fled the scene in Sydney's southwest. Police discovered the white hatchback wedge into a stairwell at the Belfield property, which officers say was reported stolen from Ashfield on Thursday. And the state economy is forecast to remain stuck in the slow lane with underwhelming growth for at least the next 3 years. Treasurer Daniel Mookie warns a recent string of interest rate hikes is hitting local families hard due to the state's large average mortgage. To finance, the Australian dollar is buying 70.1 US cents.
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1: The Socceroos have copped a devastating blow to their FIFA World Cup campaign, going down to co-host USA 2-0 in Seattle. Meanwhile, Morocco is leading Scotland 1-0 in their Group C clash in Boston. The last two Aussie tennis stars in singles at the Queen's Club have been defeated in the quarterfinals. Craig Gabriel reports.
7: It was a tight match that Dimonor played against American Brandon Nakashima, and he had a couple of break opportunities, but Dimonor admitted being frustrated and not being able to capitalise on the small margins. Nakashima advanced to the semi 7-5-6. And then late in the afternoon, with the mercury still at about 28 degrees, Rinki Hijikata was outplayed by Uge Umber 6-1, 6-2. Meanwhile, in Berlin, world number one Arina Sabalenka has rallied from 2-6, love 4, to beat 20-year-old Czech Nicole Batunkova 2-6, 7-6, 6-4. Craig Gabriel, London.
1: 9:04, that's the very latest news and sport.
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13: Weather around the Central Coast for the next couple of days, and today looking mainly clear and sunny, a top of 20 degrees. Tomorrow pretty much the same, a top of 20 degrees also, and Monday possible shower creeping in later in the afternoon, a top of 19 degrees. Currently in the entrance. It's 15 degrees, Charm Haven it's 14, and right here in Gosford it's also 15 degrees.
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Good morning. What's on around the Central Coast? Saturday, the 20th of June. The premier event happening on the coast this weekend is the iconic Five Lands Walk, celebrating its 20th anniversary. Thousands are expected to take part in the spectacular 10-kilometre coastal festival from McMaster's Beach through Copacabana, Avoca Beach and North Avoca, finishing at Terrigal. Along the way, you'll discover live music, art installations, cultural performances and plenty of community spirit. Food lovers might like to head to the Taste of Tookley at Village Green. Entry is just $5 with food stalls, family activities and community entertainment running between midday and 3 o'clock. And what have we got over here at the Avoca, over at the historic Avoca Beach Theatre? The cinema show brings the music of Genesis, Peter Gabriel and Phil Collins to life in a special live performance. And if you're after something with a little more energy, the Wyong Milk Factory is hosting a pop punk party, celebrating the great alternative and pop punk sounds of the past. And on Saturday evening, Twilight at the Etalong Beach returns with relaxed foreshore pop-ups, live local music and a wonderful winter atmosphere beside Brisbane water. Whale watching season is now underway and making it a great time to visit lookouts at Copacabana, Terrigal and Crackneck Point, with humpback whales beginning their annual migration north. Whatever you're doing this weekend, enjoy everything our beautiful Central Coast has to offer, and that's what's on around the Central Coast. And all thanks to our fabulous sponsors, Alan Graham Caravans at Wyoming, home of the Happy Campers, and Doormaster Security, keeping home safe across the coast, and Stylish with CrimSafe.

Here on the Gardening Gang, and of course, it's that time to bring you the Gardening Gang joke. So, why did the potato sit in the sun? Because it wanted to become a hot potato. I don't know where Wayne gets half of these from, but I tell you what, some of them. It's not a bad one, I'll give it that. So now we're heading back to 1980. On this day, the Rolling Stones released Emotional Rescue. It was a bit of a title track of their album of the same name and showed that the Stones continued to evolve, blending classic rock sound with a touch of funk and disco influence. And it was pretty big at the time. You're on Coast FM 963. We will chat with Brett from Mitre 10 Kingcumber very soon.

0: You're listening to The Guardian Gang, proudly brought to you by Doormaster Security, your local crime safe specialist, keeping your home safe and sound. Now, Jen's with us talking all things food. I mean, Jen, while we're talking to you doing this, you're actually going for a walk, isn't that right?
1: It is. I'm doing the 5 Lands Walk this morning.
0: Oh, I can't wait for that. I bet you that's going to be so good for you.
1: Yeah. I love it. I take part every year when I can. It's brilliant.
0: Just for the listeners, where is it?
1: Okay, so the 5 Lands Walk starts at McMaster's Beach.
0: Yep.
1: And you walk along a marked route all the way back to Terrigal. So you catch a courtesy bus at Terrigal, you park there, catch the courtesy bus. It takes you to McMaster's where you start the walk and you walk back to Terrigal.
0: Oh, that's good. I thought you were going to say when you get to Cobar, you get the bus and then you go back that way. I was going to say, that's a bit cheaty, isn't it?
1: No. There's no cheating. You can actually do it in stages if you're not able to do the whole walk. It's about 10 kilometres, but some of the sections are a bit steep. So there's no harm, no foul if you can't do the whole thing.
0: Yeah,
1: can just do a section of it.
0: Can I ask one question? Is your husband Brett doing it with you?
1: No.
0: Oh, Brett.
1: He's not quite up to the task.
0: He's probably going to be sitting at home watching the V8 supercars from Darwin.
1: Yeah, possibly, and maybe doing a bit of brewing, I think.
0: Oh, really? Oh, lucky man.
1: Jump on the chance while he's at home alone.
0: Yes, us males do like that. Now, this morning we're talking about your permaculture, as always, the winter apple harvest. Now, apple season is here, so that I didn't know it was apple season right now. What's happening in your edible garden this week?
1: Oh, so there's so many different varieties of apples these days. I have 2 dwarf potted trees in my backyard. They're called Pixie Crunch. And I'm pruning my figs and grapes right now and keeping some of the best bits for striking cuttings. It's a fantastic way of increasing your orchard for free.
0: Oh, right.
1: Yeah.
0: Well, that's good, isn't it?
1: It is, yeah. And it's cuttings are always, if you come to a permaculture gathering, you'll almost always see free cuttings on the share table of some description. And at this time of year, that's what we're doing. We're cutting back fig trees and things like that because figs fruit on the new growth. Mm. So if you want lots of new figs, lots of figs in your fruiting season, you need to cut it back so it grows new growth.
0: Oh, okay. Now, what about what is some of your favourite apples for eating and baking, Jen? Tell us a bit about that.
1: Well, there's the gold standard, Granny Smith.
0: Okay. Yes.
1: Yeah, so not a lot of people realise that it was developed right here in Australia in 1868 by Maria Ann Smith, and she lived in Eastwood in Sydney.
0: Now, would you believe, just going into these Granny Smiths, they're the full green ones, correct?
1: That's correct, yes.
0: Yeah, I'm not a big fan of them. I'm a big fan of the other ones.
1: The other ones. Which other ones are those?
0: Oh, you know what they are. The red apples. The
1: red. The red ones.
0: I mean, don't get me wrong.
1: There's so many varieties.
0: That's right, there is. But don't get me wrong, I do enjoy the green apple, but I feel it doesn't taste as sweet as the red.
1: See, the thing is, the Granny Smith is known as a good cooking apple, Wayne.
0: Ah, right, okay.
1: Okay, so not necessarily it's everybody's favourite eating apple, although my son actually likes them. So it was a chance seedling that was saved. Look, my personal favourite is the Pink Lady. It's so crisp, so sweet. You can cook with it. You can eat it fresh. It's divine.
0: That's the Pink Lady, yes. Yeah, the Pink Lady's the one to go through, isn't it?
1: I love the sweetness of it. I'm a bit of a sweet tooth and the Pink Lady has a real natural sweetness that I love. So, yeah, that's my pick.
0: Oh, that's great. Now, from the garden gate, I've got Margaret from Woi Woi. She's actually asking you a question here, Jen. Mm-hmm. She's going, I've got an abundance of apples. What's the best way to store them naturally? What's your advice, Jen?
1: Hi, Margaret. You can store late harvest apples by keeping it between 0 and 4 degrees in a high humidity while still allowing airflow. Okay, so use a crate, a vented crate or something like that.
0: Yep.
1: And you need to wrap them individually in newspaper or tissue paper and place them in the vented crates. Then you can store them in a root cellar or in an unheated garage.
0: Yep.
1: And they can last for up to 6 months that way.
0: Ah, right. I never knew that.
1: That's how it was done in the old days.
0: Well, there you go. All right. Well, that's fantastic. There you go, Margaret from Woi Woi. Jen has answered your question. And, Jen, we're going to come back to you very soon. And of all things, we're going to be talking next. Well, we've got Brett or Apples from Kingcumber Mitre 10. Then we're going to come back to you and we're going to talk all things winter do-it-yourself. Oh, gosh, I love it. Oh, I do. Fresh from the garden, apple pie season. Looking forward to that. We'll do that very shortly here on The Gardening Gang on Coast FM 96.
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0: 9:30 here on Coast FM 963, Gardening Gang here, and on the line, I've got apples from Mitre 10 Kingcumber. Morning, mate. How are you?
1: Morning. I'm great. How are you?
0: Oh, flying solo, but yeah, getting there.
1: That's the go.
0: That's
1: well
0: it.
1: Done. Doing okay. Well.
0: So we're talking winter DIY and garden tool maintenance this morning.
1: Yeah.
0: Yep. So it's a great time for sort of like your bit of home maintenance around winter time. So what projects are sort of keeping most of your customers busy at the moment?
1: Yeah, look, a lot have been coming in wanting products to sort of give their timber decks a good deep clean, which is a good one to do this time of year.
0: Mm.
1: We've got a good range of products to help you out with those ones. We've also got a good selection of mold cleaners, you know, for your hard surfaces like your driveways and brick walls and rooftops. And that sort of thing. So,
0: Getting a little bit on the green side, you know, from that bit of rain that we had there a little while back.
1: Exactly, yeah, those southern sides of the walls and all that sort of thing. So, definitely.
0: Yeah, so what pruning tools should gardeners really be servicing sort of like right now?
1: Yeah, like things like your hedge trimmers and your petrol-powered lawnmowers and brush cutters, if you still own those. Now's a good time to have them serviced and checked over. Set of new blades on them and those sorts of things. But we stock a good range of servicing kits, you know, with your spark plugs and air and fuel filters for some of those steel products we sell, along with a lot of other spark plugs for other branded tools as well. So, yeah, if you want to do your own, that's the way to do it.
0: Otherwise, put it into a shop.
1: Otherwise, bring it in. Exactly. Get someone else to do it.
0: Yeah, that's right. That's me these days.
1: Yeah, exactly.
0: So what products are really sort of proving popular as people sort of prepping out for spring?
1: Yeah, look, we've got as we were talking before about sort of that pressure clean, we've got a good range of pressure washers in our store at the moment in a few different brands. Great for cleaning your driveways and your house. All those sorts of things. Even, you know, some have got attachments for your cars with detergents and brushes and all that sort of thing. So, good time to get onto a bit of early spring cleaning.
0: It is. Okay, so we've got a garden gate question for you. Mm. David from Terrigal is asking, what's the easiest way to sharpen your secateurs and your loppers?
1: Basically taking them apart or the blades off if that's possible on yours and just give them a bit of a hone up on a sharpening stone, to make them extra sharp for your hard winter cutbacks. And the alternative, you can bring them into here at us at Mitre 10 and we've got a business that takes them off-site to be professionally sharpened and then they drop them back the next week.
0: Well, that's handy.
1: Plenty of options. Yeah, exactly.
0: That's nice and handy.
1: You don't want to do it.
0: Very handy. I don't want to do those things.
1: No,
0: I'm
1: going to
0: avoid them. That's right. Thanks very much, mate, and we'll catch you again next Saturday for more.
1: Sounds good.
0: Great info. Thanks very
1: Perfect.
0: Much for your time.
1: Thanks,
0: have a great weekend, buddy.
1: Okay. Okay, you too. Bye.
0: Bye. And, of course, if you are feeling inspired to tackle something around your property, go and see Apples down at Kingcumber. This is Gardening Gang, proudly brought to you by Doormaster Security, your local Crim Safe manufacturers, and, of course, Alan Graham's Caravans. Coast of M 963, this is The Gardening Gang.

0: 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And, of course, our friends at Alan Graham's Caravans at Wyoming, letting you take the wheel and go away in those stylish caravans. Love it. Hey, we've got Jen's part two interview now. This is fresh from the garden, and I'm looking forward to this because it's, what is it? Apple pie season. G'day, Jen.
1: It is. It's a wonderful time of year, isn't it?
0: Oh, love it.
1: Yeah. It's all about comfort food at this time of year. You want to be picturing sitting around a nice open fire and toasty with your Uggies on and eating something yummy and tummy warming. So I've been making pomegranate molasses.
0: What?
1: Yeah. So all the pomegranates ripened at once on the tree at the community garden, and everybody helped themselves, and there was a whole heap left over.
0: And I saw pictures of you.
1: Gentlemen.
0: I saw pictures of you at that too, the community garden there at San Remo.
1: Yes. So the lovely gentleman who runs the garden gave me the rest of the pomegranates.
0: Oh, wow.
1: And I made some molasses.
0: Mm.
1: So when I have a glut, I pop the juicy red pearls in a pot with a little bit of lemon juice, a dash of water, and I simmer until it's all soft and juicy. And then I strain it out and return the water to the pot and add a little bit of sugar and simmer it on low until it's dark and syrupy. And then I store it in some sterile glass jars until I need it.
0: Really?
1: Divine. Yeah, pomegranate molasses. It's next level good.
0: Oh, gosh. Feeding. Okay, so what have you been brewing in the kitchen this week, Jen, for food?
1: Baked apples, Wayne.
0: Oh, yum, yes.
1: Yeah, so skip the pastry.
0: Yep.
1: Because some of us are on a diet. Baked apples is another one of those foods that I crave at this time of year. Take your favourite apple, cut the core out of the centre, right?
0: Yep.
1: But leave the skin on.
0: Oh, okay. Leave the skin on.
1: Yes. Okay. So make sure you wash it really well first, of course.
0: Mm-hmm.
1: And then you pop it onto a baking tray. And you mix some sultanas,
0: yep,
1: brown sugar, butter, and some cinnamon.
0: Mm-hmm.
1: Yeah, and some cinnamon. And you mix all that together really well and you stuff it into the open core of the apples. And then you bake them at about 180 degrees C.
0: Yep.
1: Until the apples start to brown and the skewer goes through easily. And serve them up with a bit of chicken cream or maybe ice cream.
0: Ah, ice cream. Oh, yeah. Love it. Yeah. I'm just thinking about it
1: now. Yeah, seriously good. So good. They go really, it's like the skin holds the apple together, but the inside turns.

0: turns into apple sauce almost.
1: Oh, right. Okay.
0: Yeah, it's divine.
1: Do you remember that saying from the Brady Brunch with Peter, and he goes, pork chops and apple sauce.
0: Yes, exactly. Actually, I love pork chops and apple sauce.
1: Well, there you go. Now, what seasonal recipes are you loving right now, Jen?
0: Well, as I said, yeah, I'm doing lots with apples. I'm doing lots with pomegranates. You can put pomegranates through on a salad if you want to do a winter salad. It goes very well in with a fresh pears or fresh apples and pomegranate pearls on your salad. It's so good. And jam. I'm making all types of citrus jam at the moment. But don't forget about apple sauce, as you just mentioned. So easy to make. Seriously.
1: Dear.
0: Yeah.
1: I'm just thinking back to what would have been the 90s or the 80s and 90s up here at Warnervale there. There used to be a train. Mm-hmm. So you used to, like, this little steam train you used to, you know, get on and, you know, families would gather. I remember we were up there with my family in the 80s and my nan, my dear old nan, God bless her, Molly. And we got on the train and they'd actually take you around the actual place, the acreage they were at, which is fantastic to have a look at things. And then you come to this little station and guess what? They'd be selling, wait for it, jam, scones and cream.
0: Oh, how lovely.
1: Oh, I used to love it. And I remember my nan just got it and she loved it because my nan is the absolute awesome person of doing scones. She was fantastic. And, yeah, it was great. It brings back so many great memories. But, yeah, just saying that was those things, I miss them now. I wish they were back on the coast and stuff where people could do that and enjoy it, you know.
0: Well, you still can go to places like Juleby and Dooralong, you know, and Mangrove Mountain where there's a lot of paddock to plate producers and there's roadside stalls.
1: That's right.
0: So, you know, if you look, you can go and pick your own citrus as well every winter on the Central Coast. So it's available if you look.
1: That's right. They've got the llamas out there at Juleby, haven't they?
0: Yep. No, there's lots available. We've got lovely cheeses being made on the Central Coast too.
1: Exactly.
0: You're spot on. Little Creek Cheese. We have lovely little boutique wineries. We have all sorts of things here on the Central Coast because our home is so wonderfully diverse.
1: And that's right. And you know what? People don't really understand what we have here, but with us hopefully talking about it, it gets them interested, you know?
0: That's right, exactly. That's why we do what we do, Wayne.
1: That's right. Now, I've got a question from Cheryl at Yamina, and she wants to say, I've got lots of apples and lemons. What's a simple winter recipe I can make with them? Jen, can you help her?
0: Okay. Hi, Cheryl. So I love preserving apples in a variety of ways. So I slice them up and dehydrate them because dried apple is just delicious. And you can put it into all sorts of baked treats and homemade muesli and that sort of thing. I slice them up thin, peel and par cook them and for canning for 5 weeks. I peel, chop and simmer with cinnamon and a teaspoon of raw sugar to make apple sauce.
1: Oh, wow.
0: Yeah, plus there's apple and mixed spice muffins. Another good one.
1: I'll listen to you.
0: Yeah, right.
1: Yeah, I
0: love it. So lemons, okay. I just taught a class basically today, so yesterday, because we're pre-recording this, on how to preserve lemons. So you cut your lemons into quarters without cutting all the way through at one end.
1: Right.
0: And then you pack inside the lemon with salt.
1: Oh, right, okay.
0: And then you pack the lemons, multiple of, into a nice big glass jar.
1: Yep.
0: And you put the juice of a couple of lemons in there on the top.
1: Yep.
0: And then you can cover it with filtered water and put a little weight in there to weigh them down so that they don't come into contact with the air. Ooh. And put the lid on and leave them be in your cupboard. And you've got preserved lemons.
1: Well, there you go.
0: Preserved
1: lemons.
0: Yeah, they're fantastic in Mediterranean-style cooking. You just rinse off the salt before chopping them up and using them in your food.
1: Oh, okay. All right. Well, that's a fantastic reply, and we're going a bit over time here in our interview on this one. It's gone out of control. But guess what? Next week you're back on the studio.
0: I am. Well, next week we're at Mingara Orchid Show.
1: That's right, we are. And you're coming?
0: I am. I will be there with bells on.
1: Okay, well, guess what? The week after, back in the studio, I want you to bring in an apple pie.
0: An apple pie? Really? Yes. You're putting in orders now, mate.
1: I'm putting in an order. I want you to bring in some apple pie so I can actually eat it, and then we'll put it up on our Gardening Gang Facebook page and show people what it looks like and everything, and you can actually give the ingredients of what you've done.
0: Yeah, I will do. I might, instead of making one big pie, I'll make some individuals.
1: Oh, that'd be awesome.
0: So you, Lisa and Delby and everyone can have one each.
1: Oh, yeah, no, Lisa will be making the scones probably with the jam, you know what she's like.
0: Yeah, I'll be making jam this week too. So.
1: Oh, God. I'm going to make sure we've got a lounge there because I'm going to need to lay down after I have that stuff.
0: Get yourself a panel van, man.
1: That's it, a panel van, man. All right, well, thank you, Jen. That's been awesome. We will talk to you again next week. And don't forget, next week we will be live at Mingara for the Orchid Festival.
0: Orchid Show, yes.
1: Can't wait. It's going to be awesome.
0: It's going to be fantastic.
1: Thanks, Jen.
0: Thank you.
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0: While you're enjoying Saturday morning on Coast FM, here's some more expert property advice from Lachlan McDonald.
1: Hi, it's Lachlan McDonald here, and I wanted to talk about whether the current marketplace represents a good time to buy, and if so, why that might be. Well, there's certainly some great opportunities in the marketplace at the moment, but I think a lot of buyers can maybe do themselves a disservice and miss out on great chances to secure their dream home by expecting that a slightly slower market means they can maybe buy a price category higher, or they can buy a property for significantly under market value. Unfortunately, in the competitive Australian real estate space, that's highly unrealistic. What you do have a great chance to do, though, is to secure your dream home potentially without competition. Where in past years you've had to fight tooth and nail with other buyers to try and secure that property, you have the chance to negotiate with the owner, in most cases, one-on-one. That's an incredible opportunity, and it means you can pick up a property at market value, something which, and certainly in the Greater Sydney market, has not been possible for quite some time. The other thing is it's a great chance in order to be able to upgrade, because if the market does slightly soften, of course, the higher the price point, the more that will equate to in actual dollar value. So if you've been thinking about maybe upgrading to that next category of home, it could be a really great time to think about doing it.
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Joni Mitchell and Big Yellow Taxi there, and that's it for the Gardening Gang. Of course, 2 hours always flies. We'll come to you live from the OB next weekend from the Mingara Orchid Fair. Join us then. Have a great weekend. What's left of it? Well, plenty of it. Up next, we've got Steve Phillips, and he will be bringing you Soundtrack of the 90s. Have a great day. You've been on Coast FM 96.3.

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2: It's 10 o'clock. Good morning. I'm Toby Gomb. The deadly H5N1 bird flu strain has officially breached the Australian mainland after testing confirmed the virus in an isolated seabird. Federal authorities finalised the diagnosis this morning following preliminary testing on a migratory bird found in Western Australia. Agriculture Minister Julie Collins maintains the government is prepared.
3: Whilst disappointing, this is not unexpected given the global spread of the H5 bird flu virus. I can confirm that there's still no evidence of any mass mortalities at this time, nor is there any evidence of infection in any poultry.
2: One person has died and 89 others have been injured in a major train collision north of London. Over 20 ambulances and 6 helicopters responded to the crash between 2 high-speed carriers at Bedford. 33 of the passengers suffered serious or critical injuries, while dozens more were treated for minor wounds. The federal government has confirmed it will decide the future of the nation's fuel excise cut next week, while Energy Minister Chris Bowen reiterated the package was always planned to end this month. He's reassuring the nation our fuel supplies remain at historic highs. Prime Minister Anthony Albanese is calling on Australians not to start panic buying over uncertainty about a potential price increase.
4: People should go about their normal business. It wasn't helpful. Post February 28, we had very alarmist comments from members of the opposition, and that people were concerned.
2: Two men have been charged after allegedly lighting flares in a World Cup fan zone in Sydney. Police patrolling the live screening site at Darling Harbour's Tumbalong Park arrested the pair after multiple flares were ignited during the Socceroos' early morning clash against the USA. The 20-year-old suspects have been granted conditional bail. Economists are warning the federal government's plan to curb negative gearing could spark a surge in rental prices. Independent modelling suggests the policy will slash the supply of available rentals, driving up costs by an extra $2,000 a year by 2029. A Sydney couple has been sentenced to at least 6 years behind bars over a failed plot to import $12 million worth of drugs into Australia. Federal police say the duo attempted to smuggle